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0: 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So good to see Ice House going back on the road. 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Ivor Davies, the lead singer of Ice House. Let's just go through the songs that you have written. It's crazy. Electric Blue. Hey Little Girl. Love in Motion. Man of Colours. Miss Divine. Mr. Big. My Obsession. No Promises. Nothing Too Serious. Street Cafe. A Great Southern Land. Ivor. What a catalogue of music.
1: It gets interesting trying to pick a set list, that's for sure.
0: Let's go track 7 from the Man of Colours album with My Obsession. Yeah, Brisbane Entertainment Centre next year, June 12. Tickets on sale this Friday to see Ice House live, teglive.com.au. It's 92.5, Triple M Gold.

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0: Seven up the Triple M One, Monday the 1st of March, and had a chat to Brian earlier on this year. He's pumped for it.
1: Yeah, I'm looking forward to it in a big way.
0: Gold Coast not this time around, but doing Brisbane, which is great, on the 1st of March. A lot of people will be heading up the highway to go and see you. You're going to be match fit because you're about to hit the road. What, America, Canada, Europe?
1: Yeah, I mean, it's going to be a good year this year. We've got a lot of tours ahead of us. I mean, I'm a week away from being in America, and then right after that, we straight into the Canadian tour, and then straight after that, into a European tour, and then Christmas, and then India, and then Australia, New Zealand.
0: He's going to be busy, Brian Adams. A song that you hope Brian will play live that he does with Mel C. That is next at Triple M Gold.
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18: Hi, Rob McLeod with a fresh news update.
7: A sea of blue for late Police Commissioner Steve Golshevsky, farewelled at a funeral in Brisbane today. Police Chaplain Peter Devonshire-Mears paying tribute to the former Commissioner who passed away this month following a battle with cancer.
18: Steve gave more than 40 years of selfless service to the people of Queensland. He was a man who lived a full life. While he came from humble beginnings, his contribution to our state can never be underestimated.
7: More than 2,400 nurses left Queensland hospitals in the 2024-25 financial year, with burnout workloads and staff shortages being blamed. More than 10,000 nurses have left Queensland hospitals over the past 5 years, putting pressure on the Chris Cifulli government's plan to add 46,000 health workers by 2032. Updating sport, and the Burley Bears remain alive in the Queensland Cup final series, the Bears surviving a close call against the Townsville Blackhawks, winning 12-10. Burley now has a massive preliminary final showdown against the Dolphins at Redcliffe on Sunday.
16: Triple M National News.
19: Good morning, I'm Matthew Layton. The state government is under increasing pressure over road maintenance following the death of a motorcyclist. In Victoria, poor or very poor roads around the Western Highway crash site jumped from 1% to 44% in 2 years. Premier Ben Carroll admits on the ABC the current maintenance system hasn't worked.
20: I don't shy away that we need to be better. And I know Victorians have heard it before.
21: And is it enough when a death may have occurred?
20: This death is a tragedy. Any death on our roads is a tragedy.
19: Pauline Hanson is facing another call to apologise over comments about Anthony Albanese's mum. The opposition leader says Hanson's criticism of her time in public housing was completely inappropriate. Angus Taylor adding family should be off limits when it comes to politics. And the funeral for former Queensland Police Commissioner Steve Golshevsky is underway at Brisbane City Hall, honouring the 67-year-old who served nearly five decades before dying from cancer.
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19: The NRL charge sheet is in, with Nathan Cleary escaping suspension after Penrith's win over the Roosters. Cleary's been hit with a Grade 1 dangerous contact charge and faces a $1,000 fine with an early plea. The Roosters host Cronulla at Allianz Stadium on Saturday. Meanwhile, Isaiah Yeo has told us his pec injury is going all right, but he's glad to have a week off to rest now.
23: No, it's going all right, Sam. It can't be helped, so it's just dealing with it. But no, tell them better than what I could hope for, so no dramas.
16: Dress pink for Gold Coast Turf Club Sky Racing Pink Ribbon Race Day, featuring the Zarafa's Coffee Pink Ribbon Cup on this Saturday.
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7: Mostly sunny today, light winds and a high of 24 degrees. The outlook for tomorrow, sunny, partly cloudy on Wednesday and Thursday, a shower or two. 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
7: 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All right, $1,000, an instant $1,000. 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What are you doing with it? 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
7: Correct answer. Brilliant work, Greg. 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Poison Every Rose Has Its Thorn. You know this song. It's played on Triple M Gold a lot. We love it. This is your chance at instant cash. And by the way, the 10th song with Triple M Gold's $20,000 Greatest Hits Bingo, that is going to be worth a massive $10,000 cash. 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Thanks to Victory Auto World, Coolangatta Tweed, celebrating 20 years of great people and great cars. 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
0: And you let her go.
1: 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And this is Dave in Pimpamar. Talk to me, Dave, about your love for the Eagles song Hotel California, buddy.
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2: And it's played in a lot of pubs and a lot of people sing to it.
1: Yes, they do. And it is played in a lot of pubs, Dave. Going to get to the Eagles in a couple of songs time right after the 80s stuff, Eurythmics. Our good times and gratitude while you're working. 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

0: 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It's been a while. Cher, the Shoop Shoop song. Just love the title of that. 92.5 Triple M Gold.
1: 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On Triple M Gold.
0: Okay, 7 o'clock and 8 o'clock tomorrow morning. We are well overdue to give away $10,000. 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

0: 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It has to go off before Wednesday for your chance to hear this, where cash is just raining from the sky for an instant $1,000 with Triple M Gold's $20,000 Greatest Hits Bingo. The song that is worth an instant $1,000, Aloe Baker, could be playing it coming up in just a sec. He'll tell you what it is, by the way, in case you're not sure. Also rolling out more good times with Greatest Hits while you're working. You too, and you will be definitely belting this out in the office, on the worksite. Daryl, the horses. How good. 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
0: Good afternoon, Rob McLeod with a fresh news update. The Premier and Opposition Leader among those who turned out to farewell Queensland's 21st Police Commissioner today. Police Chaplain Peter Devonshire Mears remembering Steve Golshevsky for his 46 years of service in the force. The 67-year-old's career, including multiple roles spanning from 1980 to his retirement this year.
2: The CIB, in disasters, and always to the people he valued as best as humanly could, the members of the Queensland Police Service.
0: Two former senior executives at Village Roadshow are accused of using company money to fund luxury home renovations, private parties and high-end cars. It's alleged hundreds of thousands of dollars were spent utilising false invoices and expenses at SeaWorld Resort. The allegations part of a lawsuit brought by Village Roadshow. More than 2,400 Queensland nurses left the state's hospitals in the last financial year amid concerns over burnout, staffing shortages and heavy workloads. Nearly 11,000 nurses have left Queensland hospitals over the past 5 years.
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3: Hello there, I'm Matthew Layton, and a warning, this first story may be distressing. A father and his two young children have been found dead inside a holiday villa with police investigating a suspected murder-suicide. The 56-year-old Perth man and his 6-year-old son and 4-year-old daughter were discovered in Bali. Lifeline is available anytime on 13 11 14. Victorian Premier Ben Carroll says the buck stops with him after a 71-year-old Ballarat motorcyclist died after hitting a pothole. And the Albanese government and opposition are warning One Nation's migration plan could tip Australia into recession. The party wants to cut 750,000 student, skilled and family visas over 3 years and bring net migration down to 130,000 a year. Opposition leader Angus Taylor says the policy hasn't been properly thought through.
4: I am deeply concerned about what it means for individual farmers, for individual business builders, for publican owners, for cafe owners. I mean, they need to explain all this.
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3: Nathan Cleary is free to play in Penrith's preliminary final after avoiding suspension. The Panthers star's been hit with a Grade 1 dangerous contact charge, carrying a $1,000 fine with an early plea. The bigger worry now is his right foot, with Cleary set for scans today. And Alexander Zverev is the US Open champion, beating Ben Shelton in four sets. The win gives the German his second major title, after claiming the French Open earlier this year. Shelton's defeat also extends the American men's Grand Slam drought beyond 23 years.
19: Dress pink for Gold Coast Turf Club Sky Racing Pink Ribbon Race Day, featuring the Zarafa's Coffee Pink Ribbon Cup on this Saturday.
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6: Showers easing for the rest of today on the Gold Coast. Tonight down to 15 and tomorrow fine with a high of 23. 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
3: 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Poison, Every Rose Has Its Thorn. 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Song number 8. We are just within grasping reach of the full $10,000 going off. Is song number 8 going to go off this afternoon? Bon Jovi in minutes. But first, Gloria. It's Triple M Gold.

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0: 23 degrees in Burley right now, mostly sunny. It's Allo Baker for 92.5 Triple M Gold. Who remembers this movie?
1: Oh, Roger, you were magnificent.
2: Was I really?
1: Better than Goofy. Roger, darling, I want you to know I love you. I've loved you more than any woman's ever loved a rabbit.
0: Jessica Rabbit. 1988 was the year. Also the same year U2 dropped Angel of Harlem. We're going to get to that in about 6 minutes' time at Triple M Gold.

0: 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Shout out to anyone playing along to 92.5 Triple M Gold's $20,000 Greatest Hits Bingo. The next song on the bingo card is... It is worth $1,000 to one lucky Gold Coaster. When we play it in its full entirety, you got to call through straight away on 1300 925 666. Haven't played it yet, but when we do, it could score you cash. All we thanks to Victory Auto World, Coolangatta Tweed, celebrating 20 years of great people, great cars, Ford, MG, LDV, and Isuzu Ute. Coming up at Triple M Gold, Boys to Men, they're going to be here early next year playing at Siramay Wines, Mount Cotton. I believe it's sold out. A lot of people excited about that gig, though. MJ also come up. 92.5, Triple M Gold.
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0: gloriously sunny and 23 degrees right now in Coomera. It's Allo Baker with you. And next Wednesday, we have a special 92.5 Triple M Gold preview screening of the new Brad Pitt movie, Heart of the Beast.
1: This is Odin. He is a highly trained combat canine. He has seen war and ferocious hardships. It's time for him to know peace.
0: It looks so good. It's giving me Marky Mark Wahlberg, you know, Lone Survivor vibe. Anyway, if you want to be at the preview screening, it's going to be happening at Event Cinemas in Robina. 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When survival is everything, their bond is all they have. Brad Pitt stars in Heart of the Beast in cinemas from September 24. We got Fleetwood Mac on the way. Savage Garden, I Want You. It's coming up next at Triple M Gold.
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4: Hi, Rob McLeod with a fresh news update. Plans have been lodged for two golden towers on the Gold Coast, reaching 66 stories high, costing around $2 billion to construct. Arada Group is planning to have the Broadbeach project completed in time for the 2032 Olympics. Queensland has witnessed its worst departure of nursing staff in 4 years, according to News Corp. More than 2,400 nurses leaving the state's hospitals in 2024-25. The union says staffing issues continue to plague our hospitals, contributing to the exodus. However, the health minister says the gradual reduction has dropped under the LNP. The late police commissioner, Steve Kolshevsky, has been laid to rest in Brisbane. It follows a service held at Brisbane City Hall with a guard of honour following that service before a final salute. Former Commissioner Kolshevsky passed away aged 67 following a battle with cancer, having served 46 years in the force.
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5: Hello there, I'm Matthew Layton, and a warning, this next story may be distressing. Indonesian police are investigating a suspected murder-suicide after an Australian man and his 6-year-old son and 4-year-old daughter were found dead in Bali. Lifeline is available anytime on 13 11 14. Around 500 workers and more than 100 contractors are set to go after the blast furnace at Whyalla's Steelworks was permanently shut down. The death of a Victorian motorcyclist after hitting a pothole has sparked fresh scrutiny over road maintenance. Premier Ben Carroll says the buck stops with him. And One Nation is defending its plan to slash 750,000 temporary visas, saying most cuts would hit new applications.
6: We're getting numbers down primarily by not issuing new visas. I mean, this is where we take things down.
5: Barnaby Joyce there on News 24. While the major parties warn, the policy could push Australia into recession.
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5: The Roosters get another crack at keeping their season alive. They've got the Sharks at Allianz Stadium on Saturday with the winner moving into a prelim final. Victor Radley says the loss to Penrith still stings.
8: The main parts of the game were right. It's just maybe a couple of little tweaks on some attack and stuff just to get them there at the end. And it's rugby league, mate. It was close.
5: Meanwhile, Penrith has dodged one headache with Nathan Cleary avoiding a ban, but his injured right foot is now the big concern.
1: Dress pink for Gold Coast Turf Club Sky Racing Pink Ribbon Race Day, featuring the Zarafa's Coffee Pink Ribbon Cup on this Saturday.
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9: Showers easing for the rest of today on the Gold Coast. Tonight down to 15 and tomorrow fine with a high of 23. 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
12: 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When you hear Poison, Every Rose Has Its Thorn played in its entirety. 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Savage Garden on the way. Van Halen and Fleetwood Mac playing right now. It's Triple M Gold. 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
1: I would love a shopping spree.
0: Yeah?
1: Some new clothes, you know, stuff around the house.
0: A bit of a cut loose at the shop sesh, hey?
1: Wouldn't it be heaven?
0: Well, yeah, I mean, I feel like yours and my idea of heaven are two different things, but I'd probably put mine towards a jet ski personally. You know what? It's still spinning at the shop, so, you know, I'm on par with you. $10,000, very close to going off with 92.5 Triple M Gold's $20,000 greatest hits bingo. The next song's worth $1,000 instantly. Poison, every rose has its thorn, and it's closer than you might think. I can see.

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0: don't forget, every single weekday morning, Liesl, Jones, Liam and Spider give you the chance to score free petrol on us, all with thanks to Narang RSL with 92.5 Triple M Gold Servo Savers. Back tomorrow. Before Lou and Jarge do take over shortly, Anastasia coming up in minutes. And I love this little backstory on the band Goanna. I've played it before and I'll probably play it again.
1: In the late 1970s, the Goanna band was formed in Geelong. With the Yu Yangs in the distance,

0: onto Corio Bay. It's where we learnt to be a band. And there was an incredibly healthy music scene in Geelong. Really vibrant, really alive, very different to Melbourne. Down the Great Ocean Road, doing benefit concerts for the ever-dwindling Otway Forest, surf shows and pub gigs, where we honed our skills as a band.
1: Hear from them as well next. Love that kind of origin story of going up. 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

0: 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Could we be playing this song tomorrow? Someone will win $1,000 when we play it. And we are only two songs away from the $10,000 going off. Another chance tomorrow morning. 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
19: Hi, Rob McLeod with a fresh news update. More than 2,400 nurses left Queensland hospitals in the 2024-25 financial year, with burnout, workloads and staff shortages being blamed. More than 10,000 nurses have left Queensland hospitals over the past 5 years, putting pressure on the Chris Cifulli government's plan to add 46,000 health workers by 2032. A sea of blue for late Police Commissioner Steve Kolchevsky, farewelled at a funeral in Brisbane today. Police Chaplain Peter Devonshire-Mears paying tribute to the former Commissioner who passed away this month following a battle with cancer.
20: Steve gave more than 40 years of selfless service to the people of Queensland. He was a man who lived a full life. While he came from humble beginnings, his contribution to our state can never be underestimated.
19: Updating sport, and the Burley Bears remain alive in the Queensland Cup final series. The Bears surviving a close call against the Townsville Blackhawks, winning 12-10. Burley now has a massive preliminary final showdown against the Dolphins at Redcliffe on Sunday.
18: Triple M National News.
21: Hello, I'm Polly Bayfield, and we're starting in Indonesia, where police say they're investigating after the bodies of three people were found at a home in Bali. Officers say they belong to an Australian man and two children, and they're treating it as a suspected murder-suicide. As One Nation announces how it plans to cut immigration, the Albanese government and opposition are claiming it could push the country into a recession. The party wants to cut 750,000 student, skilled and family visas over 3 years. Here's Seven reporter Jasmine Turlings.
22: It says that move would take net overseas migration into the negative territory before eventually settling on an annual target of 130,000.
21: Hundreds of workers in a part of South Australia are set to lose their jobs. It's after a decision to shut down the blast furnace at a steelworks in Whyalla. And dozens of Aussie female athletes, like four-time Olympic champion Ariana Titmus, are hitting out at a sports betting ad which features a mostly naked Sydney Sweeney. Some have called it out for setting back women in sport. The actress hasn't publicly commented.
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21: Nathan Cleary is free to play in Penrith's prelim final after avoiding suspension. The Panthers star has been hit with a grade one dangerous contact charge, carrying a $1,000 fine with an early plea. And Sharks hope a brutal loss to Penrith has taken plenty out of the Roosters ahead of their do-or-die final, where they meet at the Allianz Stadium on Saturday. Playmaker Nico Hines says Cronulla's extra day's rest could be a handy edge.
24: I know their club and their staff will be doing what they can to make sure they recover well.
18: Dress pink for Gold Coast Turf Club Sky Racing Pink Ribbon Race Day, featuring the Zarafas Coffee Pink Ribbon Cup on this Saturday.
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4: Showers easing for the rest of today on the Gold Coast. Tonight down to 15 and tomorrow fine with a high of 23. 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
1: Right in the middle of the credit there, kid.
2: Sorry, mate. Couldn't hold it in.
1: Hey. This is a very, very special edition of You vs. Lou. Would you like to know why, Louisa?
2: Because we got a double Lou.
1: What?
2: Double Lou.
1: No, because it's Monday. Oh, because we got Lou. Yeah, correct.
2: Hi,
1: we got Lou on the line. Lou, how are you?
3: Hi, guys. Good, thanks.
2: It's Lulu.
3: Duble.
0: Josh, how are you going to differentiate?
1: You took the words out of my mouth.
0: Yeah.
1: Lulu?
2: Don't say poo-poo.
1: You're now known as poo-poo. That wasn't even going to be in my brain. You idiot. You gave that to me. No. So, Lou, how are you? How's your general knowledge?
3: Okay, not great, but depends.
1: Don't worry, neither is Poo's. Poo, how are you feeling today?
2: I'm feeling great. I reckon this is the best Monday I've ever had in my life, so let's get into it, shall we?
1: You look great. All right, Lou, I'm going to read the questions first. To answer gets the point. No need to buzz in. Lou, are you ready?
3: I'm ready.
1: Poo, are you ready?
2: Yes.
1: Well, in that case, you versus Lou versus Poo. We're children. Begin now. Who won the men's singles final at the U.S. Open?
2: Djokovic.
0: No.
2: Ronaldo. Oh, he plays soccer.
1: AZ initials.
2: Anthony Zanko.
1: Alexander Zverev.
0: Zverev.
1: German guy. He's actually won 9 times. So sorry. Mick Jagger was the lead singer for which band?
2: Queen.
3: Rolling Stones.
1: Oh, my days. Lou. Yeah, Lou, that's a point to you. In James Bond films, which single letter serves as the name for the chief of MI6? Hint, it's in the name.
2: 007.
1: Jesus Christ.
2: Bond.
3: V1?
1: M. In the name, MI6.
3: Oh.
1: Which Australian author wrote the New York Times best-selling book, Big Little Lies?
2: Oh, I should know this. I've read it. Late Leanne Moriarty.
0: Hey.
1: Nah.
3: I mean, I have no idea.
0: It is Leanne.
1: It's what? Moriarty.
2: Oh, don't.
1: You don't get it, Pooh. Who's Moriarty? It's like calling me Jack Archfale.
2: Yeah,
1: how many Oscars has Leonardo DiCaprio won?
2: 1.
1: That's correct, Pooh. Which 4 AFL teams are officially through to the semi-finals after last week's performances?
2: Brisbane Lions.
3: Dockers. Swans.
1: Yeah.
0: And one more.
3: Collingwood.
2: Crows.
0: No.
1: It's the Hawks. The rom-com She's the Man is a modern adaptation of which Shakespeare play?
3: Romeo and Juliet?
1: No.
2: King Lear?
1: No. Twelfth Night. Name the actress who is making headlines over a controversial ad for sports betting company.
2: Sydney Sweeney.
1: That is correct. LHR is an acronym for which popular airport?
2: Los Angeles.
1: That is correct, Lou. Too bad, Poo. Name the 2 Melbourne teams that play in the Big Bash League.
2: LA Rams and 49ers.
0: They're both Melbourne something.
2: The Melbourne Storm, big team.
1: It's the Melbourne Star, the Melbourne Renegades.
3: No.
1: Okay. 2 versus Lou, 2 to Poo. Okay.
0: Ooh.
1: Wow. Okay.
2: Who's having a bit of Monday, Lou or Poo? Lou wins.
1: Lou. What is your favourite movie?
2: She's the Man.
1: You win, Lou. She got it right. Wow.
2: Go, Lou. Tickets for you.
0: It's Blunston. It's a Blunston voucher, actually.
2: Blunston voucher tickets for you.
0: Well done, Lou. Okay. We'll play You vs. Lou again tomorrow, I'm sure, on Triple M.
4: 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Certified chaos merchants. 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
1: You're dead right, we have. And geez, we've had some good entries, haven't we?
2: Oh, they've been so good. I can't wait to read them all.
1: Mate, well, we've got one. Built his own business while raising a young family, but still makes time to help his mates and give young people a chance to learn the trade. Oh, sounds like a young me.
2: almost the polar opposite, Jack.
1: Yeah, right. Okay, hurtful.
2: Like very, very opposite.
1: What about this one? Turns up early, fixes whatever needs fixing, and is always the first to lend a hand. Sounds like you.
2: Definitely sounds like me.
1: Also the opposite.
2: Oh.
1: You are the opposite of that.
2: I'm not very helpful.
1: We wouldn't be the ultimate sight legend.
2: No.
1: But these guys are.
2: They bloody are, that's right.
1: It's also all thanks to Australia's favourite ute, the Ford Ranger.
0: Very good job, Charchi. Up next, Lou, you're talking NFL.
2: Yeah, touchdown!
0: Ooh, bringing some of that to the
2: 49ers
0: show.
2: The 49ers and LA Rams.
0: I'm Lou and Charchi, Triple M.

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3: Into the busy afternoon we go. No accidents or breakdowns. Take care with 40k an hour school zones now active. Traffic's on the bill. Outbound through Parkwood on Smith Street Motorway. It's a good run out of Brisbane on the M1 at this stage. Down through Yatala, Ormo, Pimpamar and into Helensvale. Further south, some busy conditions. Pacific Parade, Currumbin Beach with the Sculpture Festival on. 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
15: Good afternoon, Rob McLeod with a fresh news update. The Premier and Opposition Leader among those who turned out to farewell Queensland's 21st Police Commissioner today. Police Chaplain Peter Devonshire Mears remembering Steve Golshevsky for his 46 years of service in the force. The 67-year-old's career, including multiple roles spanning from 1980 to his retirement this year.
16: The CIB, in disasters, and always to the people he valued as best as humanly could, the members of the Queensland Police Service.
15: More than 2,400 Queensland nurses left the state's hospitals in the last financial year amid concerns over burnout, staffing shortages and heavy workloads. Nearly 11,000 nurses have left Queensland hospitals over the past 5 years. Two former senior executives at Village Roadshow are accused of using company money to fund luxury home renovations, private parties and high-end cars. It's alleged hundreds of thousands of dollars were spent, utilising false invoices and expenses at SeaWorld Resort. The allegations part of a lawsuit brought by Village Roadshow.
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18: Hello, I'm Polly Bayfield. Police in Indonesia are investigating after the bodies of three people were found at a home in Bali. Officers say they belong to an Australian man and two children, and they're treating it as a suspected murder-suicide. Hundreds of steelworkers in South Australia are waiting to hear more on plans which could see them lose their jobs. Shadow Industry Minister Andrew Hastie is blaming the decision to shut a blast furnace at the steelworks in Whyalla on Labor's energy transition. Here he is.
19: It's costing Aussie heavy industry. It's costing Aussie families. It's putting more and more pressure on them.
18: No word yet from the Albanese government. Elsewhere, a man in his 50s has been taken to hospital after reports of a shark attack in Western Australia. Authorities were called to Glenfield Beach near Geraldton this morning. And a kick in the face and an absolute joke. They're just some of the things female Aussie athletes are saying about a sports betting ad starring Sydney Sweeney. In it, the actress appears mostly naked and she hasn't publicly commented.
10: Hims has arrived. Game-changing treatment plans for men to look better. Go to hims.com.au. Hims. Look better.
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18: Nathan Cleary's free to play in Penrith's prelim final after avoiding suspension. The Panthers star's been hit with a grade one dangerous contact charge, carrying a $1,000 fine with an early plea. And Sharks hope a brutal loss to Penrith has taken plenty out of the Roosters ahead of their do or die final. They meet at the Allianz Stadium on Saturday. Playmaker Nico Hines says Cronulla's extra day's rest could be a handy edge.
12: Yeah, slight advantage for sure. And I know their club and their staff will be doing what they can to make sure they recover well.
20: CJN Lawyers provide clear, practical legal advice for businesses with contracts, commercial leases, employment issues, disputes and succession planning before problems arise or when you need support.
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21: Showers easing for the rest of today on the Gold Coast. Tonight down to 15 and tomorrow fine with a high of 23. 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

0: It's Lou Ajarch on Triple M for your Know Andy Mundy.
1: Well, Lou, you've had a bit of a big weekend.
2: That's not even just that. I just felt like crying tonight.
1: No, it's exactly why. You're vulnerable today. There's a bit of dust on the shoulders. And you've said to us you feel like a good cry tonight.
2: Like I want like a proper movie that's going to make me bawl my eyes out.
1: You do. Now,
2: going to be puffy little eyes tomorrow.
1: We thought that we'd try and just give you what you wanted here.
2: Okay.
1: The studio.
0: Mm.
2: So I'm watching, four movies? Five movies?
1: Mine's real short.
2: Is it videos? You're going to show me videos?
1: It's a video. Mate, it nearly dropped me in the corner over there while I was searching for videos.
2: Okay. So I'm scared.
1: It's a man. It's a man.
2: Yeah.
1: Walking down the hallway with his dog who's literally on his last legs, like he's dying. Mm. Oh, mate, it actually...
2: Oh.
0: Hold, is there volume to this?
1: Oh,
0: no.
1: Sorry.
0: Oh, it's just music.
2: Oh, no, he's laying on the ground.
0: Describe the video, please.
1: He's carrying his dog because he can't walk.
2: Oh, no, and it's a Dalmatian. Oh, and then he's sitting down, he's like bawling his
0: eyes
2: out.
0: Why did we start so punchy? That's so punchy to bring a dog into it.
1: Well, okay. Because the dogs get you. It hasn't dropped her.
2: Hasn't dropped me yet.
1: Okay. It nearly dropped me. You're a psychopath. Nothing will make you cry, you heartless witch.
0: Are you going next, Cody?
1: What's wrong with you?
0: Okay.
2: Heartless witch.
1: Jesus Christ.
2: Okay, maybe no, I don't have tears. This is quite concerning.
1: Yeah.
0: Cody's up. Have you got yours?
2: Got audio.
3: Okay.
2: Well,
3: it's got audio. We can't listen to the whole thing. Bit topical. It's okay. A dad that realised his daughter was on
2: the
4: plane. John Wayne Airport on June 6th. I gave her a hug. And I watched her walk down the ramp to her plane.
0: Oh,
4: I got through security.
1: I don't like this.
2: Oh, my God.
4: 25 years. The world has changed. That event changed the world.
0: Right.
2: Oh, yeah. Okay. That'll get me.
0: That's,
2: yep.
0: Yeah. Okay. Yeah. Cody's just keeping it in your face.
2: Sorry, I'm like literally welling up. Cody. It's just getting closer and closer. I'm like, I've got some tears in my eyes.
0: I didn't realize how hectic we were going with it.
1: Well, what are you, mate? It's trying to make a cry.
0: Okay. Well, mine's just a bit more.
2: Well, I did cry at Finding Nemo.
0: Mine's kind of feel good a little bit.
2: Okay. That's maybe perhaps a bit better.
0: So hold it up.
2: Cody just shoving it in my face.
0: I'll come over. One sec.
1: You go. Get over there.
0: It's kind of like these two women that have been stopped in New York, right. And they're these old ladies.
5: Would you mind telling me the great story of how you two met?
6: Oh, we're definitely besties.
0: Yeah. Didn't feel good for me?
6: We met at college, 1977. Yes.
5: What is your favorite thing about her?
6: She's such a soft, sweet person.
5: What's your favorite thing about her?
0: It's girlhood. It's
1: not for me, mate.
2: I'm seeing that judge is shaking his head going, nah.
1: You got one, Ash?
2: Oh, now everyone's coming to the studio going,
1: I've got one.
2: Another
1: I think
2: one.
1: That will really make you cry.
2: What is it?
7: Just here for this.
0: What is that?
2: He just pulled up one of my TikToks. That's good stuff.
1: The latest TikTok. Okay.
2: I'm going to watch those movies tonight. Not all of them, otherwise I will not sleep. Okay. But I'll pick one of them and report back.
1: Oh, I do.
0: Lou and Josh, Triple M. Hey, you know what might make you cry? We've got a little machine here that electrocutes you. And we're going to play for electric.
2: Awesome. Thanks, guys.
0: Ice house tickets.
1: Forgot to tell you.
0: It's called Electric Lou. Next on Triple M.
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12: 92.5 Triple M Gold, Gold Coast traffic.
13: G'day, car's broken down on the Computer Road off-ramp southbound in the shoulder from the M1 in Ormo, not causing any delays. It is slowing around Helensvale. They're doing fine around Burley Heads if you're headed that way. There are delays along Currumba Creek Road, Currumbin Waters, with the works ongoing west of Galleon Way. Busy on Pacific Parade, Currumbin Beach, with the Sculpture Festival on Smith Street Motorway, down to about 30 k's an hour outbound through Parkwood. 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
15: Gold Coast's average unleaded price today is around $2.11 a litre, while some servos are selling it as low as $2. 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
26: In 7 News, the White House denies Trump wined and dined with the mayor. Police out in force to mourn our former top cop. And did Queensland schools go high-tech too soon? Those going back to pen and paper. 7 News at 6.
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0: You are incorrect.
1: That was really good acting, Dutch. My arm.
2: I could see your arm tensing up.
0: Okay, now
1: I don't even know what I was singing.
0: We've got one more listener who heard the singing but did not hear Shannon's guess. Okay, so we've got Neil.
2: Neil, how are you, mate?
0: Bringing Neil back in. Who do you think was being electrocuted, Neil?
3: I don't know. Maybe she got a bit hard on both of them. I'll go Lou. I don't know. I didn't have a clue. It's too hard to tell. Good actors.
0: You're correct.
1: You've done it.
0: Well done.
3: Oh, there we go.
1: It was horrible, Neil. My arm was like shaking in the wind.
2: Hey, can I just say,
3: you did for the greater good.
2: This is a great segment.
1: It's not.
2: Mate, congrats. You're going to go see Ice House. Rock and roll.
3: That is sensational.
0: Wow. Well,
3: so
0: we will have a video up at Lou and Jarch of everything that just went down. 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
9: Good afternoon. There's a breakdown. Computer Road off ramp southbound in the shoulder from the M1 in Normo. It is slowly southbound through Helensvale and outbound on Smith Street from Parklands Drive. Some delays up through Paradise Point on Oxley Drive if you're heading for Hope Island. Quite heavy on Southport Narang Road from Cotloo Street to Ashmore Road. Got a crash reported in Miami now, Nunda Avenue at Evandale Crescent. 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

0: Louis Judge on Triple M. It's time to bid farewell to this Snowy Monday.
1: God, we've had a show. We tried to make me cry.
2: You've just had a shocker.
1: Because of the electrical machine.
2: Remember that electrical machine.
1: We tried to make me cry, then we've electrocuted me. Like, cheers, guys. Awesome
2: cheers,
1: Monday.
2: Cheers, guys.
1: Like, cheers.
2: Oh, cheers to sit on.
1: Thank God it's the last break.
2: No, really well.
1: Really well. We're going home. DM's about the worst gift you've ever received or given. Mm. Laurel Wicker said, My dad got leftover Chinese from a friend for his 21st.
0: Pretty good.
1: I'd love like some fried rice for dinner. That'd be awesome.
2: Yeah, can I? Sorry. Something just sparked in my brain. Mum's birthday on the weekend.
1: Was it?
2: Yeah, it was on Saturday.
1: Oh, I forgot to text her.
2: Don't worry about it, darling. You were busy. Okay. You know how she owned a shop, Paper Doll's House in Walker?
1: Yeah.
2: And Dad got her a voucher to her own shop?
1: Yeah.
2: Guess what he got her this year for her birthday?
1: No, he didn't.
2: A Paper Doll's House voucher.
1: No, he didn't.
2: I honestly
1: like
2: think.
1: Like the shop she used to.
2: Yeah.
1: Milo!
2: Like, just go somewhere else.
1: Like, jump online or ask you to do something.
2: He doesn't know how to jump online.
1: No, but, like, ask you to get something.
2: Nah, he doesn't care.
1: Okay, one more.
2: Sorry.
1: For my 18th, the one and only gift from my biological dad was a CD of him singing. Nah. Oh, today's been too much for me. We're out of here.
2: Yeah, catches.
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6: Good afternoon. We've got delays with a crash in Mudjerabar on Somerset Drive. Emergency crews are responding. It's causing eastbound delays on Somerset Drive and quite heavy outbound on Robina Parkway from Scottsdale Drive. Slowing northbound through Merrimack on the M1. It's slowing southbound from Dreamworld to the Smith Street exit. There is a car broken down on the Computer Road off-ramp southbound in the shoulder from the M1 in Ormo. 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
16: Hello, I'm Polly Bayfield, and in the last hour we've had this from South Australia's Premier about a decision that's put hundreds of jobs at risk.
17: It was always the intention that it would close. But the new owner will still have to recapitalise in the steelworks to bring in new equipment to ensure that we retain a sovereign steelmaking capability in this country.
16: Peter Malinowskis is giving an update on news that the blast furnace at a steelworks in Whyalla will shut down. It's after the company that owns it went into administration last year. Police in Indonesia are investigating after the bodies of three people were found at a home in Bali. It's being treated as a suspected murder-suicide. A cap on students and no visas at all for the families of skilled migrants are part of One Nation's plans to slash immigration by 750,000 places over 3 years. The Albanese government and opposition claim it would cause a recession. And a man's been taken to hospital after a shark attack in Western Australia. Emergency services were called to a beach near Geraldton this morning.
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16: The NRL charge sheet is in with Nathan Cleary escaping suspension after Penrith's win over the Roosters. He's instead been hit with a grade one charge, meaning he can pay a fine and play the preliminary final. The Roosters and Sharks face off at Allianz Stadium on Saturday. Meanwhile, ICEO has told us his pec injury is going all right, but he's glad to have a week off to rest now.
13: No, it's going all right, Sam. It can't be helped, so it's just dealing with it. But no, tell them better than what I could hope for, so no dramas.
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18: Showers easing for the rest of today on the Gold Coast. Tonight down to 15 and tomorrow fine with a high of 23. 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
1: Queensland, it's knockoff time. From the Bruce to the M1 and everywhere in between. We've got two blokes ready to join you. Ben Dobbin, Elliot Lovejoy. Wherever you are across this great state of Queensland, this is Triple M's Rush Hour with Dobbo and Elliot.
21: A show live out of Queensland for every single Queenslander. Monday afternoon, the 14th of September. Ben Dobbin, our favourite blokeette steps in instead. Georgie Parker, well, two favourite blokes in the opener. I think of more of you than a blokeette, by the way. Georgie Parker, hello.
22: Nice to see you. Yeah, Dobbo, look, I think it's a vocal brewing issue for a while.
21: What's this?
22: Like just a little bit of sickness from the great man.
21: The breakdown.
22: Yeah, he works hard. You know, Dolphins win, Lions win. Mm. He probably had a bit of celebrating to do.
21: Oh, you reckon he got on the gas with Gordy and the boys? Yeah.
22: Absolutely not. He's got twins at home. He's in bed. But it's nice to be here. Can't wait.
21: Well, I mean, we've got CEO Day today. Mal Watts, the Brisbane Bullets kick off their season this week and the mix of everything else that's happening. He'll stop by after 5.
22: Yeah, I like going to the basketball.
21: The best family-friendly sport, yeah, I think, in the country for me.
22: Court sports are that, yeah, and netball, both, yeah, really good because my attention span, you know, I'm not an iPad generation, but yeah, my brain suggests otherwise. So
21: we'll have to touch on the Hyrox competitor that pushed through quite literally everything to get to her finish line this weekend.
22: We've all felt like we wanted to do that while we were training.
21: Defecate whilst in a,
22: yeah, well, obviously, if you
21: setting,
22: train hard, yeah, but I don't do it. I stop.
21: Train that hard, no.
22: But she won as well, didn't she?
21: Yeah, she
22: anyway,
21: went on
22: we'll
21: to
22: get
21: win.
22: Into that, yeah, next.
21: I mentioned CEO Day. We're going to start with the man that is leading the charge off the field for your mighty Dolphins.
22: Mate, I tell you what, I go for the Crows. We got pumped, but doesn't matter because, yeah, my actual number one love, the Dolphins, they're through to another round of finals.
21: The Finns are up. They are through to a prelim. They are one win away from a grand final appearance.
22: Would be good if they won first year of my supporting them, wouldn't it?
21: Are you saying that would...
22: I think it'd be the reason. After I kicked that amazing goal on the ground.
21: You did the charity kick.
22: I think they won seven on a trot after that.
21: Yeah.
22: Yeah.
21: So. Okay. Sure, you played a part. This bloke, slightly bigger role. He's the CEO of the club. They're getting ready for a prelim. He was there on Saturday too when they beat the Warriors. All the emotions are walked through at Terry Arena, and hopefully get an idea of exactly what day next week that prelim will be. It's against the Chooks or the Sharks. Terry Reader, the Dolphins boss, joins us next on Triple M.

0: Live across Queensland on Triple M, the Rush Hour. You are Dobbo and Elliot, Georgie Parker in with us today. And officially, the Dolphins are through to a prelim.
1: It's the Dolphins taking on the Wahs. This will be six again. Here goes Herbie. Farnworth is over for a try. The hammer goes over the halfway. Gets it back to Farnworth. He's still got the hammer. He pops it over the top. Oh, maybe the try of the year. This will be a try, Bostock. Bostock's claimed it.
2: He slams the ball down, and that's the match winner.
1: Dolphins have had a win. 26 points to 16 over the Warriors. A big win in Auckland.
0: Joining us now, their CEO, he was over with the team in New Zealand, Terry Reader. Welcome, number one. Can you walk us through the emotions at full time, what you allowed yourself to feel?
3: No, you're right. Just listening to that again, obviously there was a lot of emotion. It was a big night for the club, and to go over there and do that. It was a hostile environment, and not a lot went our way, certainly early on, until the game sort of settled down into a proper cycle. But you know, to win like we did in the end, it was a lot of emotion, and you know, a big moment. And now what about the prize that we secured to come back and play a grand final qualifier at Suncorp? And you'd think in front of a sellout 50,000 plus crowd in Brisbane in week three is something that you know, is not lost on us, and can't wait for it.
4: How did you feel first maybe 15 minutes compared to the last 15 minutes?
3: It certainly was a hostile environment over there. It was certainly was a Warriors home game, and at Go Media there, it's certainly like it doesn't matter even if it's not a final, it's a hard place to go and win, and their fans are very much behind their team, and it's close, loud, and they certainly let the ref know what they thought of everything that was happening in the game. And hostile is probably the greatest way to describe it, but you're right, it's certainly quietened down in the last 15, that's for sure, when our boys did what they did and got the results. So no, it was a wonderful occasion for the club, and you know, even better coming back knowing you got a week off and to get ready and get ready to go in front of a home crowd here at Suncorp is going to be amazing.
4: Well, we can do that hostile environment in a home game in a couple of weeks' time. But now, you guys are still a really, really young club, and so obviously every team's got goals and ambitions. But did you genuinely expect a few years in to be winning a final?
3: Well, I think people forget the last 2 years we've gone one win short of making the finals and had to win in the last round to do it 2 years ago and didn't, and just come up short finishing a one win outside the top eight. You know, we've run 16 out of our last 18 games, so certainly coming in with lots of momentum. The team's in wonderful form, and you saw that on the weekend. So you finish in the top four and you give yourself a chance to win it, and now we have a grand final qualifier at home, and hopefully we'll be hostile for whoever turns up. And what a wonderful occasion for our fans, but also for the city, and can't wait.
0: Terry Reader, the CEO of the Dolphins, with us this afternoon on Triple M's Rush Hour. Staying with us next, because I think we have at least a bit of an idea of exactly when that Dolphins prelim will be in a couple of weeks, and of course how you can get your tickets. It will no doubt sell out. We'll get more info from the boss of the Dolphins, Terry Reader. Stays with Triple M's Rush Hour next.

0: Live across Queensland on Triple M, the Rush Hour, you are Dobbo and Elliot, Georgie Parker with us today as well. And if you are just joining us, ahead of them getting ready for their first ever prelim, what a story it is after the Dolphins beat the Warriors on Saturday night. We are joined by their CEO, that is Terry Reader. I'm sure you've got Volandis on speed dial, the NRL boss. Have you had any indication what day of the week that final might be? And for those that are, you know, chomping at the bit to get their tickets, what's the best way for a Dolphins fan to sort of stay in the loop? Just follow the website?
1: Well, it's probably a little bit unusual that the week three dates and times of what was happening week three didn't come out last night, because I think that's happened in previous years. And speaking with the guys at the Panthers today, we're keen to get that, because the thing it does is our training schedule for this week, but also into next week, is affected by when the game is, and having the right setup and the boys getting to freshen up and when they come back. So we're keen to understand that. And, you know, with the Warriors game over against the Knights on the Sunday night in Auckland, you would think the Panthers play Sunday, and then, you know, the Dolphins either be on the Saturday or the Friday, you would think, but we don't know that, and certainly not confirmed. We're just waiting to hear, but we're hoping that we'll get that sooner rather than later, because it does have an impact on the schedule for the boys this week, and obviously having everything in place so they know what's going on for the rest of this week and next week.
0: Isn't it funny, the romanticism of rugby league? You either play the Roosters or the Sharks. Now, the Roosters, you played in your first ever game. Of course, the Artie Beetson medal is part of that one as well. Such a special rivalry. On the other side of things, the Sharks are the last team to beat you when they pulled your pants down in Redcliffe. Terry, is there a preference, purely from a fan's point of view, is there one team you'd rather over the other? I'm not talking matchups or whatever, but is there a team you'd love to see the Dolphins play in 2 weeks?
1: Well, like you said, what you just talked about then, doesn't matter who it is, because you got the romance of, you know, we played the Roosters in the first ever game, and you know, obviously the Artie Beetson connection to it, but also everyone's loved to comment on that last game coming out of the Origin period, where we did get beaten convincingly by the Sharks, and it was the last time the team lost. So we have no preference, and I'm sure our fans don't either. It'll be full no matter who we play. We just can't wait to get it confirmed and get it on sale and look forward to it.
0: Well, I'm sure Herbie Farnworth won't pay for a breakfast across Redcliffe the next couple of weeks. God, he was good Saturday night.
2: He probably
0: night.
2: Didn't anyway.
0: That's fair. Terry Reader, the CEO of the Dolphins, as you should be, mate, just absolutely elated. We are for you, the team at Triple M as well, through to a prelim. It's a wonderful story. I'm sure we'll catch up over the next couple of weeks before you take on either the Chooks or the Sharks. We always appreciate your time, and congrats again.
1: No, thank you very much, guys. And I did laugh at the start when, you know, still got Dobbo got credited, even though he's not in the studio having a sickie today. So, but I missed having a few of his questions, but yeah. I think you've done a better job than him, guys. And I loved it.
0: Dobbo.
1: But last but not least, fins up. Thanks very much, guys.
0: Fins up. Good on
2: Mine's
0: you.
2: Mine's been up for months.
0: That's Terry Reader, the CEO of the Dolphins. All your NRL finals, of course, live right here on Triple M and the Listener app.
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5: Good afternoon. Some minor delays now with a crash in Mudjerabar on Somerset Drive. Got a breakdown. Computer Road off-ramp southbound in the shoulder from the M1 in Ormo, and one in Helensvale now. That's southbound before the Helensvale Road off-ramp. So it's under speed from Coomera down towards Smith Street. You've got the usual congestion outbound on Smith Street motorway from just after Parklands Drive. Busy conditions in Surfers Paradise on the avenues, northbound on the highway, and eastbound across Chevron Island on Thomas Drive. Energex crews work in some tough conditions, but they shouldn't have to deal with threats and violence. Please be respectful. They're here to help. There's no excuse for abuse. 92.5 Triple M Gold, the Gold Coast original.
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21: 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Gold Coast.

0: Live across Queensland on Triple M, the Rush Hour. You were Dobbo and Elliot. Dobbo away today. Georgie Parker joins us, and we do it for Penrite Oil, what's green, gold, and 100 years strong. 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Look, all the good news stories are the Dolphins through to a prelim, the Lions much the same, but the news is being dominated by a different sport for very different circumstances. Hyrox is the new... I won't say fad. It's a very popular competition for fit people.
1: It's like the new CrossFit, right?
0: Yep,
1: so
0: yep.
1: It was developed essentially for gym goers so they could have their own competitions. It's you're running, you're doing gym exercises, you're running again.
0: It's very impressive.
1: Very, very hard. It takes you like 2 hours to do, doesn't it?
0: Yeah.
1: Something like that. I'm never going to do one.
0: I bought a hat that says Hyrox on it just so it looks like I do it. It's a pure one, but I never actually bought it.
1: That's not going to make you look cool. I'm going to tell you that right now.
0: Well, this woman didn't care how she looked in a Hyrox competition over the weekend. It was in China, I believe, and she went on to win the whole thing, so power to her.
1: Mm.
0: She was unwell in the pants mid-competition, and it's created quite a stir on social media.
1: Yeah, so she, often when you're pushing yourself to extremes, I mean, I've had the feeling before.
0: I was going to say, you've been to Olympic Games as a competitor, you've played AFLW, you've pushed your body to extremes.
1: Yeah, you do. So when you're running some really hard sessions, sometimes you do have these feelings where you might go, oh my goodness.
0: My body's failing me.
1: I don't have much control there. But then do you know what I do? I just kind of slow down a little bit because I don't actually feel like having a brown tsunami out my butt.
0: So, how do you pick your words so carefully for a good 90 seconds, then transform into brown soup anyway?
1: Or butt soup.
0: No,
1: I don't want...
0: stop.
1: Sorry.
0: Georgie, this is what I don't want. 133353, I do want to open the phones.
1: You don't want butt chat.
0: I don't want this to be a brown tsunami. The way we can word this, 133353, like the CrossFit competitor, and people have had a go at her online. I don't necessarily understand
1: that. She literally put on her social media, a win's a win, however you get it done.
0: Fair play to her. When did your body betray you? 133353. And that could open up to any story. It could be that you walked down the aisle and did your ACL. It could be similar tales to this champion that competed at the new CrossFit and things didn't
1: have to plan. Have you had something on par that's not pooping yourself?
0: She will hate me telling this story. We did Disneyland.
1: But I'm going to do it anyway.
0: Because she doesn't listen a lot to the radio these days because she doesn't like me. My missus and I went to Disneyland last year in Orlando, and it's just America. The food gets you in different ways. In the middle of the busiest strip in Orlando on the way to Disneyland, she jumped out of a moving car to find a bathroom.
1: Because she needed to.
0: She was the unhappiest person at Disneyland that day.
1: But she made it.
0: 133353,
1: when did
0: your body betray you? I mean, again, this... Producer Cody's saying mine failed me at social indoor cricket. It's a very different thing. I tore a calf. Athletes do that.
1: Yeah, they do. I was on a bus once and then I'm like, oh my God, I'm going to vomit. And then literally I was like, I'm going to get off, do it on the outside. Mm. Did it all over the floor of the bus. And I just had to say, sorry, and leave. Like, what do you do? Sometimes you can't help it.
0: No, and it's the same with this CrossFit woman. She won the whole competition. Power to her.
1: I haven't yet.
0: Nah. Well,
1: my sphincter is in.
0: Oh, can we? Some of your choice of words. You're nearly 40 years of age.
1: What?
0: Grow up. 133353.
1: I'm just a teenager.
0: When did your body betray you? Like this poor woman at the CrossFit Games. I mean, Hyrox Games. She still won. Power to it. We're going to take your calls right after this on Triple M's Rush Hour. Dobbo Elliott and today, Georgie Parker.

0: Live across Queensland on Triple M, the Rush Hour. You with Dobbo and Elliot. Dobbo away today. So Georgie Parker joins us. And the biggest story across the globe, locally, we're obviously talking the Dolphins through to a prelim, the Lions as well. But this is dominating the news.
1: It's the lady who shat herself.
0: Well, mate. I've been trying to be so subtle with word choice around this. She was in a high rocks competition, which I've compared to CrossFit.
1: And she pushed herself to the limits.
0: She did. There you go.
1: And she was unbelievable. She won.
0: But she
1: and I can't, I wouldn't even be able to finish one. Let's put that out there.
0: I do want to say, compared high rocks to CrossFit.
1: It's the new sort of version of it. It's a gym based exercise.
0: That many people have texted through Triple M's Rush Hour saying completely different things. Don't mix the two together.
1: So do you know a hockey player actually created high rocks? There you go. Fun fact. Let's Mary from Waco.
0: Pretty boring.
1: When did your body... Righto, legend. Mary from Waco, when did your body fail you?
2: Good afternoon. So my body failed me about 3 weeks ago. I'm in a moon boot. I broke my foot in front of about 600 people.
1: Where were you,
2: Mary? I was at my daughter's school graduation, and the thing is that I genuinely...

0: went down to the podium where my daughter was getting her certificate. And the weird thing is I got down the stairs, like, I don't even know what I tripped over.
1: So
0: it was like my foot just gave way, but yeah. So 6 weeks...
1: Busted foot. Were you able to persevere? Like, you fell down, you'd obviously done something bad, but you wanted to persevere for your daughter. Were you able to get up, walk it off, and get through with the certificate?
0: I was offered, you know, seats and everything. I'm like, no, if I sit down, I won't get back up.
1: Yeah.
0: What'd
1: your daughter think of it?
0: You know, she was embarrassed, obviously, but she was suitably concerned, so that was nice.
2: You needed some attention too.
1: If my mum had done that to me at school, not done that to me, you know what I mean?
2: Yeah.
1: I would have been mortified. Let's go to Broadbeach up next. Dan, when did your body betray you? What happened?
3: At a 40th.
1: Go on.
3: I was 40th at a Bucks party.
1: Right.
2: Always good stories from Bucks parties at 40 years old, isn't it?
3: Lunchtime, and I'd had already half a bottle of scotch.
1: And
3: then someone pulls out one of those remote control skateboards.
1: They always say drinking skateboard, Dan. Yeah, keep going.
3: Yeah, I had a half bike in the backyard, basically, in the 90s. So I was onto it back then. And then next thing, they pulled out a ramp, jump ramp.
2: Yeah.
3: And I've hit it fine. When I hit the bottom of the ramp, I've just gone flat stick on this control panel. Don't know how far in the air I launched, but when I landed, I basically dumbed my knee. And it was in a brace for 10 weeks.
2: At the wedding and everything too.
3: Yeah. So, but the best thing about this story is I was starting a new job the next week, and it was a door-to-door roll.
1: You do it on skateboard. Crutches? Yeah.
3: Yeah. So day one, I turn up with my crutches.
1: Probably sell them.
3: It worked. Yeah. And then day two, I threw them away, and then I had that thing on for 10 weeks. You had to sleep with it and everything. But yeah, as soon as the door opens, people just look straight at your leg.
2: Yeah, they feel bad for
3: talking
2: you.
3: Point and, yeah,
1: it worked, bit of sympathy. Dan, I will say, we're taking more calls on 133353 when your body betrayed you. I don't know if that was your body. I think it was your mind after you drank half a bottle of scotch.
2: We're going to Cairns. Tracy, you ran a marathon. What did your body?
4: Yes.
2: How did your body betray you in the marathon?
4: Well, my femur broke in half.
2: The strongest bone in your body, isn't it, the femur?
4: That's right.
1: How and where were you? Which marathon?
4: New York Marathon.
1: The big dog.
4: Unbeknownst to me, I'd fractured my femur before the race on my training run. So I did like a 15 or 30K run. I was with my sister-in-law running along, and I jumped the fence, and something went crunch, and I thought, oh, shit, that, you know, what have I done? But it was a groin pain. I just thought I'd pulled a muscle. So tapering off, the next one was a 15K. Yeah, my groin was still sore. Got to New York, got to the Bronx, and my femur just shared in half. And all I did was see stars, and every time I put my foot down, so... I wasn't sure what the hell I'd done.
1: And does that mean that you've had to go through the whole international health process as well, which costs an arm and a leg to get anything sorted?
4: Well, thank goodness for health, you know, travel insurance. Over there. So,
2: training for a marathon and then not being able to finish it.
4: It took me ages to get over there. I was so disappointed.
1: Do you run now? Can you still run? Like, if you shatter your femur, I know people that have never been able to do exercise ever again.
4: Well, it led me to bodybuilding, so I've become a pro bodybuilder.
1: Just keep lifting to you after race. Tracy, good on you for pivoting. I wouldn't be able to. Let's take one more quick one.
2: Jason for Currumbin. Now, I'm hoping this is something to do with poop and pants.
1: Well, okay. Jason.
5: Oh, good afternoon, guys. Hello, how are you doing?
1: Good.
2: When did your body betray you, mate?
5: It betrayed me in a great way. My auntie was the Australian ballroom dancing champion when we were kids.
1: Right.
5: And my mother thought it'd be great if my brother and I went and did ballroom dancing. I was 12 years of age.
2: Mm-hmm.
5: And I had an upset tummy before the ballroom dancing training at night. And I said to my mum, I don't think I can go because I had a little bit of diarrhea through the day. She said, you're fine, you're going. Anyway, we're doing this ballroom dancing technique, and I felt my feet start to rumble, and I went to make a beeline for the toilet, which was on this massive parquetry floor, and one of the ladies it pulled me back into the dance, and in this swirl of perfume and colour, I let go right in the middle of the lady was swirling me around.

0: I had these bell-bottom pants on, and basically, like, poo just barreled out of both legs as I was making my way across the toilet, getting into the toilet. At the place where I stayed for the next hour and a half, I refused to come back out.
1: Still dance, Jason?
0: I took up breakdancing after that.
2: Don't breakdance with that, with the bell-bottom pants, I tell you what.
1: Even if he had the same accident that he had back then and competed at the Olympics, somehow it still would have been better than Ray Gun. Good on you, Jason.
2: He painted a pretty picture, didn't he?
1: It certainly wasn't pretty. This is Triple M's Rush Hour.
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6: Wrapping up a crash in Mudjerabar along Somerset Drive. We got a car broken down on the Computer Road off-ramp southbound in the shoulder from the M1 in Ormo and one in Helensvale southbound before the Helensvale Road off-ramp. Slowing northbound through Narang on the M1. The usual congestion outbound on Smith Street Motorway from Olsen Avenue. Further south, it is busy in Burleigh Waters, Bermuda Street, both ways at Christine Avenue. 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

0: Queensland on Triple M, the Rush Hour, Dobbo and Elliot's Dobbo away. Georgie Parker joins us. We'll have your tickets to Ice House, who are back in Queensland, are playing gigs right across the state in just a moment. Before we do, quick note, lot of report through for those in the southeast, a crash on the Pacific Motorway around the Narang area. Two lanes blocked southbound heading towards Tjugen, so plenty of delays. Proceed with caution. Emergency services on site. Of course, most importantly, we hope everyone is okay. It was a big weekend of sport for Queensland. The Dolphins are through to a prelim, as are, once again, the mighty Brisbane Lions.
1: Semi-final night at the Gabba. The Brisbane Lions at home to the Adelaide Crows. Punch forward towards Lohman. Lohman's 40 out. Across the body. Look at that.
2: Charlie's on the move. Oh. Dribbling towards the line.
0: That is the best call team in the business on Triple M. Our AFLW veteran, Georgie Parker, you were at this game. The Lions march on.
3: Yeah, I'm a Crows fan, so it was lost in the first 7 minutes, wasn't it? So they were about five goals up after 7 minutes. It was a clinical performance, and I think anybody, it was a perfect storm for the Lions. They obviously got pumped last weekend. They were not good. They would have been embarrassed. That's not the brand of footy that I think anyone's used to seeing the Lions of. I think they would have been in a bit of trouble by Fags during the week.
0: Yep.
3: And so I think anyone that came up to them was going to be meeting the best Brisbane Lions. Unfortunately, that was my team this week, but I didn't expect to win that game. I expected Brisbane Lions to win, just not within 7 minutes. They were so clinical. Their forward line, particularly their small forwards, you look, Charlie Cameron was outstanding. Standing, kicking five goals over the game. They were just so good. We had no answers to them. I'm really excited to see how they'll go next week against Hawthorn, who are also, like, you know, they play this, what they call hockball sort of.
0: What's that mean?
3: They want to play fast and exciting, right. and that sort of young person way of showing flair. I think that's what I really liked about the Lions on the weekend. They all got to just play how they wanted to play.
0: Oh, they've got the aura.
3: Yeah, they did. So I think we've been saying all year that Brisbane's the team to beat, and they showed on the weekend they are.
0: So is that – so four teams remain. We're up to our prelim. Sydney and Fremantle Friday night. That game will be on the Listener app. And on Triple M and the Listener app, Saturday, 5:15, MCG, Lions, Hawthorn. From here, who – taking any bias away – who is the favourite, and do you see Brisbane getting through on the weekend?
3: Yeah, you see Brisbane and Dockers coming through with how they played, right? I think that Swans probably played their grand final against Brisbane Lions a week ago. They're now playing against Dockers. Big travel for the Dockers to be able to go. I think that the Lions would want to be playing the Dockers because of the travel that they've got, and I think it's probably shows the dominance that the Dockers have had all year. It's going to be an exciting game for the Lions and Hawthorn as well. So, but I've got the Lions winning that one. It's a flip of the coin if you're looking at the odds. But
0: so Lions Dockers granny for you.
3: I think so. In saying that though, and some people might hate me for this, I'd love Swans to get through, because do you know what's a bigger kick in the face for the guys that, you know,
0: did wrong
3: for a lot of people, allegations aside, let their team down. A bigger kick in the face is watching your team go on and do well. Wouldn't that be fun? So, like, part of me wants them to win. Part of me, and I think, like, the club's done a really good thing of stamping down on these players and giving them a really harsh penalty, and obviously still plenty more to come in the runoff on that. But that, for me, would be the ultimate kick in the face.
0: Well, four very good teams remain. Only one win. I'm sure we'll catch up with the boys from the Lions before that clash again. Saturday, 5:15 p.m. They take on the Hawks. You can hear it on Triple M and the Listener app. And if you love your live music, there is no better act than Ice House. Triple M presents Ice House. They are back with their 40th anniversary of Man of Colours tour. And we got your tickets. If you want them, now is the time to call 1-333-53.
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7: Good afternoon. There's been a single vehicle accident now on the M1 in Nerang. It's blocking two lanes southbound at exit 71 to Nerang Broadbeach Road. Traffic's slowing up from Coomera. Got a breakdown on Computer Road off-ramp southbound in the shoulder from the M1 in Ormo. It's quite busy on Brisbane Road inbound through Arundel Drive through to Pine Ridge Road. Doing okay up through Paradise Point on Oxley Drive. Congestion for Bermuda Street at Christine Avenue and Markiri Street. Energex crews work in some tough conditions, but they shouldn't have to deal with threats and violence. Please be respectful. We're here to help. 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
10: Hello, I'm Polly Bayfield. A $10.2 million package has been announced for hundreds of steelworkers in South Australia who face losing their jobs. It's after a decision to close the blast furnace in Whyalla. The state's Premier, Peter Malinauskas, has been giving an update there.
22: Nothing that occurs today disrupts or undermines our ability to deliver the long-term vision of Whyalla, which is to have a new steelmaker with new equipment and new technology making steel in a way that sets Whyalla up for the long term. That doesn't change.
10: Police in Indonesia are investigating after the bodies of an Australian man and two others were found at a home in Bali. Officers are treating it as a suspected murder-suicide. The Albanese government and opposition are warning One Nation's migration plan could cause a recession. The party wants to cut 750,000 students skilled in family visas over 3 years. And a bunch of Aussie athletes have hit out at a sports betting ad starring Sydney Sweeney. They claim it sexualises women's sport. The actress hasn't publicly commented.
25: Hims has arrived. Game-changing treatment plans for men to look better. Go to hims.com.au. Hims. Look better.
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10: Nathan Cleary is free to play in Penrith's prelim final after avoiding suspension. The Panthers star has been hit with a grade one dangerous contact charge instead, carrying a $1,000 fine with an early plea. And the Sharks hope a brutal loss to Penrith has taken plenty out the Roosters ahead of their do-or-die final. They meet at Allianz Stadium on Saturday. Playmaker Nico Hines says Cronulla's extra day's rest could be a handy edge.
26: I know their club and their staff will be doing what they can to make sure they recover well.
1: CJM Lawyers provide clear, practical legal advice for businesses with contracts, commercial leases, employment issues, disputes and succession planning before problems arise or when you need support.
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27: Showers easing for the rest of today on the Gold Coast. Tonight down to 15 and tomorrow fine with a high of 23. 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
30: 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And here's your host, Elliot Lovejoy.
0: Two bits of good news. Number one, an opportunity right now to score yourself a 133353 tickets to Ice House back for the 40th anniversary of Man of Colours tour. Triple M presenting this one at the Brisbane Entertainment Centre. The second bit of good news, instead of taking down the biggest brain of this state, you can take down the second biggest brain of this state, Dobbo away, Sir Olympian Georgie Parker, sitting in his place.
3: I've got about three brain cells at the moment, so I don't consider myself a chance here.
0: Well, we're going to go to a very intelligent part of this state. Someone, when she was asked off air by our producer what her area of expertise is, said none. I hardly passed high school. From North Lakes. Hello, Beck.
32: Hey, guys. How are ya?
0: All right. So you're telling me, like, that not entertainment, music, you don't have in pub trivia, there isn't an area where you put your hand up and say, yeah, I'm a star at this?
32: Right. I'm useless.
0: Okay, this could be good.
3: I'm actually quite similar in that. I know, like, I could be like, oh, that guy from that thing. I don't know the name.
0: Won't help you here.
3: No, exactly. No.
32: Yeah, but Georgie, you're smarter than Dobbo, so I'm stuffed.
3: I really love you, Beck. You're welcome anytime.
0: All right, Beck, you're going to go first, okay? Here we go.
32: Okay.
0: Apple, one of the biggest companies in the world, last week they announced a brand new product for the end of this year and beyond. In the world of phones, what is it?
32: The number 18.
0: Yeah, but like, it's a bit different, this one. Yeah.
2: Oh, the iPhone fold in half
0: yeah.
2: one.
0: Yeah, the iPhone fold in half one. I'll give you that, the Duo.
2: Okay, great.
0: Well done. Good start.
3: Well done, Beck. Good job.
0: All right, let's go to Georgie Parker. The Dolphins, we know they're through to a prelim next week. We're thinking it might be Friday or Saturday. Yeah. Give me either of the teams that they could be playing against.
3: Either the Roosters or the Sharks.
0: Well done.
3: Mate, I'm not an idiot. I'm plenty of things.
0: In what part?
3: Actually, I just called myself.
0: Did I ever call you one? And you did about a minute ago. All right, Beck in North Lakes.
3: All right, one for one.
0: That's how a quiz works, thank you. How many goals did the Lions kick in the opening quarter against Adelaide on the weekend? Clue, it's between 4 and 8.
2: I don't know. I missed the first quarter.
0: Between 4 and 8, Beck?
2: 6.
0: Literally between 4 and 8. Did try to hand that to you. Well done. 2-1. Yes. All right, back to you, Georgie Parker. The Dolphins beat the Warriors. That's how they got into a prelim. What was the score?
3: I'm going to say it was 20-16.
0: 20 points to 16?
3: Yeah. 20-10. Stop. 20-12.
2: 16.
0: Yeah, 26-16.
3: Oh,
0: Beck.
3: I missed a try.
0: I'm going to give you a bonus half point. Well done. I think you have.
2: Oh, yay.
0: Arachnophobia, Beck, in North Lakes is a fear of what?
2: Uh-huh. Spiders.
0: You said you knew nothing. You know everything, Jon Snow. You got yourself tickets to Ice House. Well done.
2: Oh, thank you so much. Thanks, Georgie.
3: You're welcome. You're full of energy. You deserve it.
0: Why is she thanking you?
3: Because I'm a star.
0: Oh.
3: I don't know why she's thanking me.
0: Because thanks, Georgie, for not being Dubbo. Good on you, Beck.
3: I'll thank my mum.
0: Dubbo will be back tomorrow for not calling you Dubbo. Jeez, you have to hate your daughter to call them Dubbo Parker. Anyway, Triple M presents Ice House, back with the 40th anniversary of Man of Colours plus all the hits, playing Brisbane Entertainment Centre June 12. 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We get your tickets right throughout the week to this amazing gig as well, right here on Triple M's Rush Hour.

0: Live across Queensland on Triple M, the Rush Hour, you with Dobbo and Elliot. Dobbo away today. Georgie Parker sits with us, who do it for Penrite Oil. It's green, gold and 100 years strong. 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Dobbo's lost his voice over the weekend, but he is listening. Lost Dobbo via everyone in the quiz, the contestant. She let us know that she was a big fan of yours, not so much of Ben's. He said...
1: Why is he listening?
0: I'm going to paraphrase this. I don't like that woman. What a interesting cat she is. She likes Georgie more than me. She can get stuffed, is essentially what he put together.
1: So she's listening to the show, Ben.
0: Ben, we miss you. We hope we see you tomorrow. In the meantime...
1: Ben, go watch some TV and chill out.
0: He doesn't know how to. 133353. I realise this is incredibly self-indulgent, but I would love to open this up. My beautiful partner of many years... originally a POM, has been in Australia almost a decade
1: now. Once a POM, always a POM.
0: Okay, with the point of this, she's actually not. on Thursday, she becomes an Australian citizen. So the full ceremony on Thursday night, heading along.
1: Taking the test.
0: But she's done the test.
1: That's
0: all
1: what I'm
0: that.
1: Yeah, she's done.
0: She, you know, wears the flag and sings. I don't really know 100% what happens, but she told me to wear a suit. She's panicked a little bit. Because now she's like, oh, I'm an Aussie. These all these things I haven't done. Her barometer of being Australian is that she hasn't been to the Northern Territory yet.
1: There's a lot that haven't.
0: So, mate, I've never been. 133353. Thursday night, this beautiful part of my life, officially full-blown Aussie. What does she need to have ticked off? Is there something that she can sort of speed
1: right
0: up the process?
1: Passages.
0: Exactly right.
1: Yes.
0: She wouldn't even know how to butter Vegemite properly yet.
1: But, I mean, that's very personal, right?
0: Not really.
1: No, it is. Like, because the
0: there's opinions that are wrong and there's opinions that are correct.
1: There's the amount of Vegemite I put onto the right amount. I think, so you're thinking things like rite of passages that we probably took for granted as youngsters, for example. Goon of Fortune, has she played that?
0: Has she had the wine on the...
1: The cask wine on a heel's hoist where you spin it round. If it lands on you, you have to drink out of the cask wine.
0: I don't think she has. So we should play Goon of Fortune before Thursday on school night.
1: Find yourself a heel's hoist and play Goon of Fortune.
0: We have one in the backyard. 133353. I feel like it's sad if it's just two of us.
1: No.
0: She is also of the opinion, after doing an online quiz, that the unofficial national anthem of this country is the Veronicas.
1: Well, she's correct on that.
0: Lord, You're the Voice and... Daryl Braithwaite's cover of Horses.
1: Sorry, it's a new age
0: it's
1: anthem.
0: Not. No.
1: No, it is.
0: 133353. She has until Thursday, and then she's an Australian. She's excited. I'm very proud. But we need to fast track this a little bit. There's a lot she feels like she hasn't done. What does she need to... She hasn't been to the Big Pineapple.
1: Well, you don't like anything big. You said you don't like big things. Big pineapples, big bananas, big things. Has she had a beetroot in her burger?
0: What a segue. I don't know. We'll add it to the list. 133353.
1: Does she know what yeah means?
0: I think she's still confused. These are the things we could help with.
1: She needs a bit of
0: it's
1: help.
0: It's her fast-tracked Australian bucket list. We need your help. Love to take your calls. We'll do it next on Triple M's Rush Hour.

0: 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This is a last-minute bucket list. This is, in your mind, the number one thing that makes you an Australian, because it's something that my partner needs to tick off. She's got her citizenship ceremony Thursday night, 4 days till she's full-blown Aussie. And she's gone into full-blown panic. She's been here 9 years. She's like, well, I haven't been to the territory. Again, I don't know if that is what makes you an Australian, but that's in her eyes and ears what she needs to be doing.
1: Yeah, I don't think that means you're Australian or not, but it means you're well-travelled. Lana from Benora Point, what does Elliot's partner need to do?
2: Well, mine's kind of an expansion, not the goon on the hills hoist, but swinging around like using the hills hoist as a swing.
1: Yep.
2: And that my brother got me stuck over a cactus once, and that stopping it at the opportune spot.
1: That's a very Australian sentence.
0: Does it still work as an adult, Lana? You know, you're a child, you're 20, 30 kilos.
2: Absolutely,
0: yeah.
2: Does.
0: Yeah, okay.
2: You just get closer to the pole.
0: Yeah.
1: That's physics. All right. Casual physics there.
0: We'll swing around the clothesline at home. We'll add that to the list before Thursday.
1: Jason from Yeppoon, what does Elliot's partner need to do?
3: She needs to watch The Castle.
1: She hasn't.
0: Never seen it.
1: What?
0: No, she's never seen The Castle.
1: But do you quote this? It's the most quotable Australian film we've got.
0: Oh,
1: like, what's your favourite quote, Jason?
0: Yeah.
3: Oh.
1: Tell him he's dreaming.
3: Yeah, you got to watch it.
1: Yeah, you do have to watch it.
0: It's a great sell, Jason. And I'm not trying to be controversial with it because there's so many talented
1: people.
0: I just... The Castle makes me,
1: That's
0: it. Some people put it straight to the pool room. I'd put it in the closet, but anyway.
1: Very good stuff. Glenda from Cairns. What does she need to do?
4: Needy swim.
1: Yep. At nighttime or daytime?
4: Whatever she wants, it doesn't matter.
0: Yeah. Glenda, I can tell you, and we're creating this bucket list because I was part of this memory. That one's been achieved.
1: You
0: we used to live in that part of the world, Glenda, and there's plenty of places to go and do that. So
4: bloody oath there is. Well done.
0: Killing you, Glenda. I probably saw you there.
1: Ray from Camp Hill, finish this one off for us. What does Elliot's partner need to do before she's officially an Australian?
5: Mm. She needs to know the appropriate response when someone sings, "Am I ever going to see your face again?"
1: And what is that?
0: Oh, careful.
5: Are we live?
0: We are live, Ray. Prefer not to dump it, but you can use the letter.
5: No way.
0: Just, you know.
1: Yes.
0: F off.
1: Yes.
0: Not to Ray. Lovely young man.
1: No.
0: 133353 is at any stage. Still to come on Triple M's Rush Hour this afternoon. In fact, why don't we dive into it next? The Dolphins are in a prelim. The QLD top three biggest stories across the state. But also dominating, and I'm sure you've got your take on this one too, Georgie Parker. A sports betting ad in the US of A has infiltrated social media in Queensland and the rest of the country as well.
1: It's marketing 101,
0: You're
1: this
0: displeased.
1: One. Let's talk about it next.
0: We'll get to it right after this on Triple M.
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6: 92.5 Triple M Gold, Gold Coast traffic.
8: Some big delays with a single vehicle accident on the M1 in Narang. It's blocking two lanes southbound at the Narang Broadbeach Road exit. Traffic's back to the Gold Coast Highway in Helensvale. It's slowing northbound from Nielsen's Road 2. There is a breakdown on the Computer Road off-ramp southbound in the shoulder from the M1 in Ormo. Delays southbound from Olsen Avenue on Smith Street Motorway. Busy in Surfers Paradise on 30 Avenue and eastbound across the river on Thomas Drive. 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
14: 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Police out in force to mourn our former top cop. And did Queensland schools go high-tech too soon? Those going back to pen and paper. 7 News at 6.
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0: Live across Queensland on Triple M, the Rush Hour. You with Dobbo and Elliot, Georgie Parker, joining us today whilst Dob is away. 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They're Australian owned and made since 1926. 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
0: One big family.
1: That's it.
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0: They should call each other back. 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
0: Three stories that matter across the state this afternoon. And look, it's hard to go past our Lions there into a prelim, of course, but for the very first time in history, the Dolphins are as well.
3: It's the Dolphins taking on the Waz. This will be six again. Here goes Herbie. Wow. Farnworth is over for a try. The hammer goes over the halfway. Gets it back to Farnworth. He's still got the hammer. He pops it over the top. Oh, maybe the try of the year. This will be a try, Bostock. Bostock's claimed it.
4: He slams the ball down, and that's the match winner.
3: Dolphins have had a win. 26 points to 16 over the Warriors. A big win in Auckland.
0: A slow start for the Dolphins. Their second half was amazing. They proved their fitness. Herbie Farnworth is proof that he's just worth whatever you're willing to pay him. He's an absolute freak of nature. What a player. What a football team. There's just such a good story.
1: Oh, absolutely. Georgie Parker comes on.

0: They've started slow so often throughout the season, but always. So you said it off air. They must be so fit because they seem to just run over teams. So they're into a prelim.
1: To run over the Warriors in New Zealand too, very special.
0: I mean, scary place to play.
1: We sat down with their CEO, Terry Reader, who thinks he has some idea of when they might play, exactly what day in a couple of weeks. All your ticket details as well. Catch his conversation via the podcast. Just search Rush Hour QLD. Second story of the day.
0: That's it. Screen time in schools. We talk about the iPad babies and they're starting to get into school. So New South Wales public school students are set to face new limits on classroom screen time under guidelines announced by the state government. So the question is, will Queensland follow suit? So kindergarten to year two, maximum 15 minutes of screen time per day. Years 3 to 4, up to 30. Year 5 to 6, 45. Year 7 to 10, digital learning can make up 25%. 11 to 12. 50% of class time. So these guidelines will be introduced next year and mandatory from 2028. What? I mean, when I was at school, I reckon three of us had laptops. No one used anything.
1: It was a long time ago, to be fair.
0: It was 20 years.
1: But what I don't understand, and not a knock on teachers, this is higher up, you know, the education department, they're doing all this and saying our kids have too much screen time. We had the stats for Queensland students last week. Our reading and writing was an all-time low. They're the ones that brought the iPads and laptops into the school and made them mandatory for the kids to start with.
0: But good to be able to go, not a good idea. Just because you can bring it in doesn't mean you can't take it out, though. I mean, I don't have a kid and whatever, but... And I can imagine that's just...
1: A kid and whatever.
0: What? Yeah. I've got a dog and a boyfriend.
1: And to be fair, your boyfriend struggles to read and write. All right. Finally, this story is across the world and it's proving... to be really controversial. It's an ad which maybe I'll play a bit of to start from Hollywood star Sydney Sweeney. She's teamed up with and half, I think, in ownership with a new gambling company.
2: Sports.
0: And I'm pretty sure it's on sports to do with sports. It's a prediction company, so it's for them to use them to give you, like, help you bet. Not necessarily
1: like
0: bet.
1: Helpers.
0: Yeah, so essentially gives you some predictors and then before you then put a bet on, which over in America it's really grey area because we talk about gambling reforms here in Australia. Well, over there it's really strict and it's really hard to do and all these things. But she's come under fire because if you go and Google this ad, she is
1: Starkest.
0: Either naked or near naked the entirety of the ad. It's about a minute long ad as well, and she's one of the most beautiful women in the world, and she very womanly. I don't know how to say that.
1: Well, so I don't understand what a lot of people are very upset.
0: A lot of people.
1: I didn't see this ad properly till today. So why has this hurt a lot of people?
0: A lot of people, I think particularly female athletes. So I'm just looking at this from two lenses. One of them is my marketing brain. I'm like, we're in Australia, we're in Brisbane right now, and we're talking about an American company that we can't even use here.
1: Yeah.
0: So, of course, this marketing has done extremely well. She's a part owner in it, so she knows what she's doing.
1: Right.
0: And I think that she's also got a history of provocative ads. So I think why a lot of female athletes are probably getting up in arms about it is because for so long, the only way we got airtime was by being sexy. You know, we had lingerie football league, for God's sake. And so we
1: that long ago.
0: Exactly.
1: Either,
0: yeah. And you feel as though we've come past this and it feels very 90 and low hanging fruit that, oh, the only way men will want to be sold something by a woman is if they're naked. And it just feels really old and not probably what we feel like we're about now in 2026. So I think like a lot of women are like, you know, I think that we got to separate that this isn't targeting female bettors. This is a very male-dominated sort of thing. So I think in terms of her target market, she's exactly hit it. But I think that it just seems as though what I'm disappointed in is that it's worked and that there is a whole bunch of people that's still what they want. They just want naked women there showing them something. And, yes, I will buy that. It just seems old, outdated and silly and just I feel as though we're better than that. But I also think there's a lot of people up in arms about it, like this is female athletes, this is this. I'm like, well, are you actually promoting women's sports other than this or is this just giving you an example to be able to push women's sports, if that makes sense?
1: Well, I tell you what, an opinion, whose opinion I'll always listen to is Ariane Titmus, our great Olympic champion. She's posted about
0: angry.
1: She is irate, so I'm on team Ariane. But, yeah, I'm suppose well, this one's feels, not done. She hasn't responded yet either. Sydney Sweeney, apparently.
0: Well, she's put up a bunch of photos on her Instagram story of a bunch of other athletes being naked. So there'll be one of Serena Williams in doing a photo shoot. Right. But I think the difference here is that was showcasing the athleticism of these bodies. It wasn't there to sexualize the bodies. So I think there's a big difference.

0: difference in, cool, this is my body and this is what it does and it's amazing. And I think you can be sexy. There's nothing wrong with being sexy. It's just maybe I think she missed the mark here, but I think she wanted to.
1: I'm sure this one is not done. There'll be more to come.
0: No, but we're talking about it.
1: Exactly right. All right, still to come before we go on Triple M's Rush Hour. It's been CEO Day. We had Terry Reader from the Dolphins earlier. Up next, the Brisbane Bullets, they start their campaign this coming week. The NBL about to get underway. A brand new coach, a brand new structure, a brand new path forward, and a CEO that certainly knows business. His name is Mal Watts. He joins us right after this on Triple M.
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4: 92.5 Triple M Gold, Gold Coast Traffic.
5: Good afternoon. Some big delays with a single vehicle crash on the M1 in Narang. It's blocking two lanes southbound at the Narang Broadbeach Road exit. Traffic's back to the Gold Coast Highway in Helensvale, slowing northbound from Nielsen's Road too. And there's a breakdown southbound blocking a lane at the Southport Narang Road exit in Mullandina. Breakdown Computer Road southbound from the M1 at the off-ramp, and one on the on-ramp northbound from Stanmore Road, Yatala. Energex crews work in some tough conditions, but they shouldn't have to deal with threats and violence. Please be respectful. They're here to help. There's no excuse for abuse. 92.5 Triple M Gold, the Gold Coast's original.
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11: Gold Coast's average unleaded price today is around $2.11 a litre, while some servos are selling it as low as $2. The average for diesel sits around $2.61. 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
1: Time now to stop in with our Channel 7 news team, of course, back from 6pm tonight. Max Futcher, always appreciate your time, brother. What's coming up tonight?
24: G'day, team. A farewell with full honours for former Police Commissioner Steve Golshevsky at Brisbane City Hall. He died almost 2 weeks ago, aged 67. Dozens of confiscated e-bikes have been crushed in Brisbane, while Queensland is appealing for a national approach to crack down on online retailers. And Gold Coast Mayor Tom Tate has returned from his trip to Greece as questions are raised over whether he actually had dinner with Donald Trump during another ratepayer-funded trip. We'll see you for those stories and more in 7 News at 6.
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0: on Triple M, the Rush Hour. You're Dobbo and Elliot, Georgie Parker with us today as well.
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1: Ahead of the Brisbane Bullets season opener next week against the New Zealand Breakers.
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5: So turn it up.
1: CEO, Mal Watts.
0: All right, CEO day. We had Terry Reader from the Dolphins. Now the Brisbane Bullets gear up again. Mal, lovely to see you. Welcome back to Triple M's Rush Hour.
6: Thanks, guys. Always pleasure to come in, and we appreciate you having us on.
0: Brisbane Bullets ready to kick off another season. I don't think we danced around last year. Did not go to plan whatsoever for the club on the court. I know you had a lot of good things away from it. Why is 2026, 2027 different? Why is there so much hope in the area?
6: Yeah, look, I think that what we've been doing off court is probably the last piece of the puzzle, and something that we've been trying to solve for a number of years. I think what's different about this season is that we doubled down as an executive and an ownership group, and we went after and got Will Weaver as our head coach. And it starts at the top, and yeah, we're very very happy with that decision at this stage.
7: How have the players found having a new guy to go under?
6: Yeah, it's refreshing. It's night and day inside of the Bullets.
7: In what sense there?
6: It's hard to single any gap, but it's exceptionally professional shift. As just everything that the guys are doing, there's a high level of intensity. There's a high level understanding what their roles are and what they need to do. And Will Weaver, if you're looking at Will, he's cut a little bit differently than most, which I'm loving working with. Exceptionally high IQ character, and he's brought a group of coaches in which sort of matches, level of understanding.
7: The kooky ones always do, I think.
6: Absolutely.
7: Get their results, though.
0: Will, I mean, I actually fascinated in that coaching process in any code, whether it's rugby league, whether it's basketball, whatever. And I mean, you're at the forefront of that, Mal. How do you know when you found your guy? You know, you go through a process. I'm sure you speak to a lot of people. You read a lot of resumes. For example, why is it Will Weaver that you settle on?
6: Yeah, look, I think anyone listening will look at what we did over a year ago and probably speculate about my opinion on that and where we landed, because that definitely didn't work out for us. The process with Will was really chasing Will Weaver.
0: So you wanted him from the outset.
6: Absolutely. Right. We needed experience from around the globe. We needed someone who had a history of being able to take clubs similar to where the Bullets have been and overhaul them and get success. And then we needed someone that had been in the NBL before. And Will ticked every box and some.
7: So Brisbane, I think it's pretty hard for you guys if you have a poor season, given how good the Brisbane sporting teams are. You've got Firebirds who do well. You've got obviously the Lions, the Premiers. You've got Broncos Premiers last year, maybe not doing so well this year, but now the Dolphins winning. Do you find it sometimes really hard maybe to be in the shadows and how you can get some cut through there?
6: Yeah, look, absolutely. I think that's the one thing with Brisbane fans, and it doesn't matter which code you're in. If you're not performing, they'll stay at home, and I think they're hard markers. And I think that's a really, really important thing that we have with our fans, that they demand a lot out of us. I mean, in terms of where we sit in the landscape, yeah, it's challenging, but that's a challenge I think we've embraced to try and take on and break the back on this club.
7: Well, I love going to basketball games, but you guys are doing something different this year. Obviously, the open air, you're doing it at Pat Rafter Arena. What's that going to be like for the fans coming in?
6: Yeah, look, we got a Tuesday night to kick off the season. We thought we'd pivot and create something really unique, hasn't been done before. And, we're taking the first home game against the New Zealand Breakers at Pat Rafter Arena on the 22nd. That venue is a phenomenal venue, as we know, with going and watching tennis there. But I think being able to take the NBL to Pat Rafter, open air, nice round bowl, I think it'll be really close to the action for a lot of our fans trying to get there.
0: Mal, it is the most family-friendly sport for me in our state.
7: I agree with that.
0: In our country. For those that want to jump on board, for those that aren't yet Brisbane Bullets members or they want to get their single tickets as well, is it the Bullets website they can jump on board?
6: Yeah, absolutely. BrisbaneBullets.com.au. All your ticket information's there. And as you say, it's a wonderful night. If you haven't been in the NBL before,
0: it's fast.
6: It's action-packed, man. Yeah.
7: Lots going on. There's always something for kids in my attention span.
0: Never. If Georgie Park can sit there and pay attention the whole time, you know you've got it right. Mal Watts is the CEO of the Brisbane Bullets. Mate, it's a pleasure to catch up with you. The season about to kick off. Really appreciate you joining us on Triple M's Rush Hour this Albie.
6: Thanks, guys. Thanks for having us.
0: On you, Mal. Catch the Bullets. Take on the New Zealand Breakers at Pat Rafter Arena. It is coming up Tuesday, 22nd of September. You can grab your tickets now via Ticketmaster. Mal Watts got to go, but so do we. Dobbo should be back on deck tomorrow.
7: We'll see. We'll see.
0: You'll be here if not Georgie Parker.
7: No, but someone will be.
0: No, if you're not here, no one will be. It'll just be me, and nobody needs that for a Tuesday afternoon. Tuesday, for me, the underrated hardest day of the week. So either Georgie Parker or Ben Dobbin here tomorrow. This is the part where Dobbo normally parts with a little bit of wisdom.
7: Wisdom. Well, that's what they always say.
0: Yeah.
7: Two wrongs don't make a right, but three lefts do. Figure that one out.
0: Yeah. That's hurt my head. Anyway, have a great night. We'll catch you tomorrow on Triple M's Rush Hour.
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8: 92.5 Triple M Gold, Gold Coast traffic.
9: Good afternoon, a single vehicle crash on the M1 in Narang, southbound at the Narang Broadbeach Road exit has now been cleared. We do have a breakdown southbound, blocking a lane at Southport Narang Road exit Molondina. Car's broken down on the Computer Road off-ramp, southbound in the shoulder from the M1 in Ormo. Getting reports of a crash, Broadwood Avenue, Hope Island, Helensvale Road. No delays, though. This September, save between $1,500 and $7,000 on a range of Chery 2025 build Tiggo models from 5 to 7 seaters. 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
28: Hello, I'm Polly Bayfield. We've been hearing from South Australia's Premier about a decision that's put hundreds of jobs at risk.
29: We would have liked it to last a little bit longer, but the new owner will still have to recapitalise in the steelworks to bring in new equipment, new technology to ensure that we retain a sovereign steelmaking capability in this country.
28: Peter Malinowskis there speaking about news the blast furnace at a steelworks in Whyalla is going to shut down. Elsewhere, police in Indonesia are investigating after the bodies of three people, including an Australian man, were found at a home in Bali. It's been treated as a suspected murder-suicide. A cap on students and no visas at all for the families of skilled migrants. They're part of One Nation's plans to slash immigration by 750,000 places over 3 years. The Albanese government and opposition claim it would cause a recession. And a man has been taken to hospital after a shark attack in Western Australia. Emergency services were called to a beach near Geraldton this morning.
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28: The NRL charge sheet is in with Nathan Cleary escaping suspension after Penrith's win over the Roosters. Instead, he's been hit with a grade one charge, meaning he can pay a fine and play the prelim final. Roosters and Sharks face off at Allianz Stadium on Saturday. And Jordan Petai has been named in the Wallabies squad after a stint in the NFL system. He signed briefly for the LA Chargers last year before being waived later on. The Wallabies take on world champion South Africa in Perth next weekend.
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7: 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Tonight down to 15 and tomorrow fine with a high of 23. 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
34: Driving you home on this beautiful Monday, Lisa, with some of our favourite bits from this morning show that did not include Spider.
7: No, he is in transit at the moment. It's going to take him a full 24 hours. He won't even be here tomorrow morning.
34: No,
7: really.
34: But we've got a special surprise for him
7: tomorrow
34: on the show.
7: He's going to love it.
34: We are planning a show retreat. The three of us plus producer George going to head down to Byron Bay on Thursday for a team retreat.
7: You know, it's so good because we can organise these things without him saying no.
34: Yep.
7: We can just do it and go, this is what you're doing.
34: And the best part is we had an idea this morning of something that we think will be not only funny, interesting, but Spider will hate every second of it.
7: Oh, and that's just going to bring me so much joy.
34: Coming up for you on the second
7: set. I want to talk about elderly thieves. I'm pretty sure I witnessed a crime on the weekend, and it was one for the ages. It was very well done, actually.
34: Speaking of crimes, we were joined in studio this morning by Mia Huppets, a local Gold Coaster who was the victim of piracy on the Broadwater.
7: Crazy.
34: Yes.
7: They are a thing.
34: Plus, winning or whinging, our producer, George.
7: One of the all-time stories.
34: You just can't take him anywhere, really.
7: I think it's genius.
34: You certainly can't take him to the Eltham pub just over the New South Wales border, which is where this incident happened. That story coming up for you here on the second serve of Triple M Gold Breakfast, 92.5 Triple M Gold Breakfast. Liesl Jones, Liam and Spider driving you home.

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3: We like to check in with the team to see how everybody's feeling after a weekend. Liesl Jones, do you want to kick us off?
4: Oh, you want me to kick it off?
3: Go
4: yes,
3: for
4: I'm
3: it.
4: Kicking off with a win today. One of my favourite things in the world to do is bake. I love baking. I'm really good at baking. And over the weekend, I had some very ripe bananas ready to go. Made a banana bread and it was perfection.
3: Perfect banana bread.
4: It even had the crack in the middle, like across the edge, which is a sign of a perfect. It's really crunchy on the outside, super sweet on the inside. It was just so good. And I love when something works because it doesn't always work. Baking is not perfect every time,
3: imperfect
4: as you would
3: science.
4: Know, George, because your sourdough is very challenging.
3: Our producer, George, has joined us in the studio. Good morning, George.
5: Morning, guys.
3: We're going to get to your story just in a moment.
5: Yes.
3: I am winning as well, Liesl. I'm winning because on Friday night, my kids' Little Athletics is back underway.
4: Mm.
3: And Little Athletics is can be a torturous kids' sport.
4: Yeah.
3: It goes for a long time.
4: Yeah.
3: There's a lot of standing around. It is tough sledding as a parent.
4: And I can imagine it's hard just getting the kids ready for their races.
3: That's exactly right, Liesl. And to that point, Mitch, our age group manager for my son, a bunch of six-year-olds, there's about 20 of them, 26-year-old boys.
4: Ooh.
3: Mitch does an amazing job. Now, Mitch was off to try and organise the next event for us. And so I just thought, right, I'll jump in and just do a little bit of myself and another dad, Dave, just did a little bit of wrangling
4: good.
3: Of the kids and try to keep them
4: like
3: focused
4: cats,
3: rather than
4: it?
3: Having them disappear into the forest.
4: Yeah.
3: When I came back, Mitch gave me what to date might be the greatest compliment I've ever received in my life.
5: Ooh.
3: Mitch came back, saw what I was doing with the kids and said, mate, having you around, it's like having Bluey's dad here.
4: Bluey's dad.
3: Now, for anybody that knows Bluey and knows Bandit, Bluey's dad, That is my father for hood hero. That's who I aspire to be as a father.
4: Really?
3: That is the highest of high praise.
5: Congratulations.
3: To be compared to Bandit Healer from the Bluey cartoon.
4: That's sweet.
3: Incredible praise. So I was winning all weekend from that.
4: Oh, you were on a high.
3: Yeah, but producer George joins us in the studio this morning.
5: Yes, I'll say it's whinging, but it depends how you look at it. I went down.
1: Stop yelling, whinging.
5: Yeah, I went down to the Eltham Hotel on Friday evening.
4: Where's the Eltham Hotel?
5: Down near Clunes in the Northern Rivers,
4: ooh,
5: sort of in the Bangalore
3: okay.
5: area.
3: Ran from Byron.
4: Right.
5: Yeah, and they were having a live play, an outdoor theatre they set up, and had
4: theater.
5: A play set up there.
3: How very Northern New South Wales,
4: isn't
3: Northern
4: it?
3: Rivers.
5: Yep.
4: Yeah,
5: open air theatre. So we went down and got there early enough to have a feed down at the pub. Does great food. And ordered a feed and a couple of beers, but they were so busy that the food didn't arrive in time.
4: Oh, shame.
5: So we had to go inside to our seats and sit down for this production and got served a palmy about 35 seconds before I had to go and find my seat. So we had to go and sit down for the show and I've had to put it on my lap and eat it with my bare hands.
4: Oh, could you not take a knife and fork?
5: It just didn't work. It was like in a takeaway container. I took a knife and fork and tried to do
3: it. It was in a takeaway container.
5: Yeah, because they knew the show was about to start and we didn't have time to eat it. So they gave it to us in a takeaway container. And I've gone in and eaten it kind of, I guess, like a burger.
3: Palmy, famously not a hand food.
5: No, and it was very crunchy and delicious. And there was a production going on, so I was trying to eat it really quietly with my bare hands.
3: You can't take a palmy into a show.
5: I know.
4: That's funny.
5: So, yeah, that's my win.
4: And did
5: for
4: you
5: the
4: have
5: weekend.
4: To smuggle it in your handbag or was it okay to
5: it was okay
4: it was
5: to
4: okay,
5: take it.
4: Right.
5: And it was a delicious palmy.
4: Oh, good.
5: Really
4: but you
5: good.
4: Had to
5: so that's a win,
4: it,
5: but it was
3: me. Actually, that is a win. Be honest, George.
5: Yes.
3: Would you take a palmy into the cinema?
5: I think now it's achievable.
3: It
5: yeah, it's not that bad.
4: Right.
5: Just lick your fingers clean.
4: Oh.
3: We're doing this as a team. We're going to go to event cinemas.
4: Oh, yes.
3: And we're going to see. It's up to you what you try to bring in.
4: Let's do the spectrum of foods that is not good for the cinema.
5: Go and eat a soup.
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7: Good evening. Still running slow, southbound around Gabon after a breakdown and a crash. Both of those have been cleared. We've got a breakdown on the computer road off-ramp southbound in the shoulder from the M1 in Ormo, not causing any delays, though. Reports of an accident, Broadwater Avenue, Hope Island and Helensvale Road. There's no delays there. It's looking good. Northbound through Runaway Bay and Paradise Point on Oxley Drive. Hurry, last days to get BYD Shark 6 Premium 57,990 drive away with free on roads. 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
3: Talking about pinching pensioners.
4: Well, yes, I think I saw some elderly thieves on the weekend. I went to Bunnings and they had a full trolley full of stuff and just went through the return section instead of going through the checkout. And there was a kerfuffle with the receipt lady and another customer. And they looked at each other and went, eh, and then walked straight.
3: Don't make excuses for them, Liesl. These are thieving oldies.
4: They were, absolutely. I think they knew exactly what they were doing. And I did say to the Bunnings person, hey, I think they walked out with something.
3: I can't believe you snitched.
4: Oh, I did. Yeah. Brett in Labrador. Good morning, Brett.
5: Good morning, gang. How are we doing?
4: Oh, we're great. Have you got some sticky fingers in your family?
5: I'm jobbing my mother in big time.
4: Yeah, what does your mum do?
5: She couldn't help it. She was butterfingers galore.
4: Oh.
3: Hold on, Brett, before you tell us what she did. What's her name?
5: No.
4: Anonymous. Okay, fair.
3: Okay, go for it.
5: Yeah. She was 78 years old, and she used to come up the coast in wintertime and come and spend some time with me. We'd go out shopping all the time, of course. Mm-hmm. Well, I used to work at one of the major shopping centres. She came to visit and spent the day, and we went shopping, picked up some stuff on the way home. Security guard pulled us up as we walked out. Yeah, g'day, Brett. Oh, g'day, mate. How you doing? Not too problem. Not bad. What's going on? Oh, we just need to check. You know what it's like. Not a problem. Checked all the bags. All good. Got to Mum's handbag, opened it up. Mum, what have you done? Oh, I forgot I grabbed those. I need them.
4: Oh, no. I forgot.
3: What did she take?
5: $120 worth of stuff.
4: Holy moly. Just random items or one big item?
5: Random crap.
4: Straight in the handbag. Forgot to pay for
3: those. The silverhead snatcher.
4: Yeah.
5: Shampoo, conditioner, a bit of cream, face cream, you know, all that sort of thing.
4: Okay, look, the blue rinse doesn't look after itself, does it?
5: Well, I scared the crap out of her.
3: Why?
5: Because I said to the security guard, you better take her up to the office, we've got a process.
4: Oh, Brett,
3: you horrible son.
4: Turned her in, I love it.
3: Oh, Brett.
5: Well, we got to the office and did all the paperwork, and he looked at me and winked, and I said, there you go, Mum, that's your Christmas present, we're going home, don't ever speak about it again.
4: Oh, Brett. I love that.
3: Brett, beautiful story, well told, thank you for the call.
4: Sarah in Helensvale, good morning, Sarah.
6: Good morning. I'm here to job in my grandma.
4: Oh,
6: she's
4: please.
6: She's my namesake, but she's getting a bit old and a bit crazy.
3: This is good.
4: What has she been stealing?
6: So every time we go to a buffet, she always brings her extra large handbag and always goes straight to the napkins, grabs a whole bunch of them. They grab pastries. Like, sometimes she'll even grab sausages, bacon.
4: Wow.
6: My favourite part is, you know, like the little jams that they have?
4: Yes.
6: She always grabs hundreds of those. If she's like somewhere that she's, you know, like she's on a vacation, she'll always bring back like the jams as like a present for everyone back home.
4: Sarah, I think the buffet's expensive to cater for those people. I think it's a buffer for Sarah, your grandmother. Just to take those things.
3: Sarah, do you know what's scary about this? As you talk about the napkins and the little jams, this is my mother.
4: Is it?
3: All over. She's a. We have a cupboard in our house, at her house, which is just filled with
4: little Vegemite, jams, little jams,
3: and condiments, and shampoos, and all the stuff that she has. Just she's in her mind. She paid for it,
4: absolutely.
3: And therefore things that can be anything that's there.
6: That's the exact same for mine.
3: Yeah,
6: she's just. I have rights.
4: Did she ever steal cutlery, Sarah?
6: No, but my mum last time we went to a hotel accidentally stole one of the steak knives.
4: A steak knife?
3: Accidentally.
4: Yeah. Just slipped in the big handbag that I brought.
6: I reckon it's a family thing at this time.
3: Well, Sarah, we look forward to you stealing things in the future.
4: Yes.
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7: Good evening. We've got a multi-vehicle crash now on the M1 in Gave, and it's heading southbound before exit 66 Smith Street. It's looking okay now. Outbound on Smith Street motorway, all clear from Olsen Avenue. No delays through Arundel on Brisbane Road and doing fine through Digra Waters. There is a breakdown on the Computer Road off-ramp southbound sitting in the shoulder from the M1 in Ormo. That's not causing any delays though. Energex crews work in some tough conditions, but they shouldn't have to deal with threats and violence. Please be respectful. They're here to help. There's no excuse for abuse. 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
3: We spoke about this last week on the show, though, Liesl. There's pirates on the Gold Coast.
4: Yeah, I mean, we made a joke about it. Captain Jack Sparrow may be dancing down, but it's a real thing.
3: But there are pirates on the Gold Coast. They're operating in the Broadwater. This video went viral on socials.
5: Nah, I'm just taking videos here for the cops, that's all, mate.
3: That is local Gold Coaster Eli capturing the people that we believe were robbing their boats over two nights on the Broadwater. We're joined in studio this morning by Mia Huppets. Good morning, Mia.
6: Morning.
3: Now, Mia, this is your boat.
6: It is.
3: That was being raided on the Broadwater.
6: Yep, our precious pride and joy.
4: What is the sailboat that you're building? This is your dream to be able to sail around.
6: Yeah, so we have a 45-foot Bruce Roberts. She's a steel hull catch.
4: What's a Bruce Roberts?
6: That's the design.
4: Oh.
6: So the purse, it's like a
4: fancy
6: building kit.
4: Oh, boat. Cool. I know nothing about sailboats.
3: Oh, really? I didn't pick that up. So, but before we get to this amazing journey that you and your boyfriend Eli are taking, what's the latest with the pirates?
6: So these pirates, they are up to a range of different cracktivities, which they basically patrol the waterways and go out at night, in the day, any time, and just take stuff. They're opportunistic individuals,
3: yes.
6: And they make the most of...
4: What sort of stuff do they take? Do they unhinge, like, you know...
3: Oh, here's
4: propellers.
3: Boat knowledge coming to the floor again.
4: Yeah.
6: The most common, I believe, is like dinghies. So they take the dinghies and motors off the back of people's boats. But if they get inside, they take everything, which we learn.
3: And are there water police? Who do you go to when piracy happens?
6: Oh, it's a hard one because there's not a whole lot of security out or CCTV footage out on the water, but the police and the water police and the Queensland Maritime have been amazing and really helpful through all this, which has been great. Big shout out to them.
3: Yeah.
6: But honestly, just keep your neighbours close and stick in a pack, because if you've got good neighbours and you trust them to look after your boat and you do the same for them,
3: that's... Does it happen a lot? Is it common that people on the Broadwater said you're now your boat neighbours, your water neighbours, I guess, have they said, oh, this happens a lot?
6: Yeah, well, it turns out our boat neighbours are our pirates.
3: Oh,
4: what?
6: Yeah, unfortunately.
3: Oh. Oh, no.
4: I'm so shocked.
6: Yeah.
4: Oh, no.
6: So, but we'll move and get better neighbours.
4: Oh, so you have to get a new berth and everything.
6: Yeah.
3: Oh, no.
4: That's really disappointing. You would think, have you met these people beforehand?
6: No.
4: Oh.
6: No, we haven't.
3: They keep
6: to themselves.
4: Oh, yes, they do.
3: Until night comes in, and then they're
4: real busy.
6: Yeah.
3: This, we're glad to hear that the Queensland, the Gold Coast Police and the Maritime have been so helpful. And hopefully you find a nice new safe part of the Broadwater in which to base yourself. This boat dream of yours that you and Eli have jumped on, what sparked it?
6: Oh, well, I don't know. We just were like, oh, there's only going to be one point in our life where this is going to be realistically, potentially possible. We didn't have dependents or anything else, the mortgage over our head. So we're like, oh, let's just do it.
3: Yeah.
6: And then this came across and we're like, oh, it looks like an all right boat with our minimal experience. And we just did it.
4: And what do you have to learn? Like, obviously, I know nothing about boats, but do you have to learn?
3: Really?
4: Yeah, funny that. Do you have to learn to sail? Is there classes that you do?
6: I think, yeah, you could probably do classes. We haven't started them yet. We've been like, okay, well, we're going to have to know how to fix the engine. We're going to have to know how to fix the electrical, and we're going to have to know how to fix the plumbing or anything else that goes wrong. So we've started. We're pretty much towards the end of our full, like, engine rebuild. Mm-hmm. It's probably got a week or two to go, and then we're going to move on to all the electrical side of it. And then so once all those things are completed and we can understand how to fix them if things go wrong in the middle of the ocean, we'll start learning how to sail.
3: And then from there, once all that's ticked off, it's Huppets family surf trips. Because for anybody that's ever been in the water with Mia and her sisters, good luck getting a wave off them.
6: Yeah.
3: Obviously, younger sister Isla, the current junior world champion.
6: Yeah.
3: Where's first spot when the boat is ready to go?
6: Oh, I reckon Fiji or Indo. It's going to be the first.
3: Just a little hop across the ocean to Fiji or Indo.
6: Oh, it can't be that hard, right?
3: This is amazing. But yeah, have the family already lined up spots to go surfing? Dad Marcus, he'd love. Oh, I imagine.
6: Yeah. The families have been very, very helpful. I don't reckon we would have been able to do it without the support from everyone around us. So that's been good.
4: We just got to beat the pirates first.
6: Oh, the pirates.
4: We've just got to get rid of them. Yeah.
3: I guess if you could choose between being raided by pirates in the Broadwater or on the high seas, you'd take the Broadwater, right?
4: Yeah, for sure. I think that's a disagreement.
3: Hey, Mia, thank you so much for making the effort to come in. And we're so glad to hear that, because by the sounds of it, this piracy stuff that's happening on the Broadwater, as you say, it's a lot more common than we think.
4: Yeah.
3: It's great that you and Eli have made it known to the Maritime Services and the Gold Coast Police, and hopefully they can, because they are trying to clean it up at the water. Mm-hmm. There's a lot of dinghies and rundown things that just need to be moved on.
4: Yep.
3: Sounds like there's some people that need to be moved on.
4: As well with the dinghies.
3: Hey, yes, Mia, please. All the best. When it's ready, can we come for a trip, please?
6: Oh, we'd love to have you on board.
4: We'll have to educate me as you go.
3: Well, at least you know everything about boats.
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3: We are headed off on a team retreat.
4: We certainly are. I'm very much looking forward to it. This is right up my alley. I love retreats. I love all that sort of stuff. One person who does not love it is the one Spider Everett, who's not here.
3: We're trying to build out the itinerary. We're going to break the news to Spider. He's currently in transit from America. He'll find out tomorrow on the show that we are off on a team retreat.
4: Well, he's responsible for this. He has fractured us.
3: That's right.
4: The tripod only has two legs at the moment, and this is his fault.
3: That's right. So the three of us and producer George are going to head off on a team retreat on Thursday. We were taking some calls earlier this morning about things we could do on this team retreat. We're headed down to Reflections Holidays in Byron, and we got a call from Rob in Tweed, who suggested, he didn't really have an idea specifically, but just kind of said, I think Spider just needs a cuddle, just needs a bit of a hug. I then got a message from Matt, who listens, he streams on the Listener app.
4: Yeah.
3: And Matt messaged me and said, you need a whistle like in the movie Trolls. For any parents out there who've watched Trolls with their kids, you'll know in that movie there's a scene where every time the whistle goes off, you have to hug for 10 seconds.
4: Oh, okay.
3: Now Liesl, I've done a little bit of digging.
4: You found a whistle?
3: Better.
4: Oh.
3: I have found a cuddle therapist.
4: Okay.
3: She's here on the Gold Coast.
4: Perfect.
3: And she helps to transform your workplace with cuddle therapy workshops.
4: It's a proper workplace cuddle therapy.
3: Full-blown cuddle therapy workshops and masterclasses.
4: This sounds like Spider would hate that. And I love that.
3: It gives you integrate evidence-backed tools that boost mental health, increase engagement, and create healthier, happier, and more connected teams.
4: Oh, which is exactly what we need.
3: We need to book this cuddle therapist.
4: Great.
3: Oh, can't
4: Let's
3: you
4: get
3: just,
4: on to that today.
3: Can't you just picture it now?
4: Yeah.
3: You, me, Spider, producer George, in a small room.
4: And Spider will be stiff as a board.
3: Being forced to cuddle one another and look into each other's
4: if
3: eyes.
4: If you even come towards him with your arms open, he's out. You've never seen a 6'7" man move so fast out of the way.
3: Remember earlier this year, Bridge, who he did radio with for a decade.
4: Adores her.
3: And who he hadn't seen for years.
4: So long.
3: Came into the studio. Didn't want to hug her.
4: No, not at all. If Bridge can't even get a cuddle, what hope do we have?
3: We need to lock in this cuddle therapist.
4: Right.
3: Why choose cuddle therapy for your team? It reduces stress and burnout.
4: Aww.
3: It can boost connection and morale.
4: I think the cortisol spikes in Spider when he does that, so let's...
3: Oh, my God.
4: Let's do it.
3: I'm just watching a video.
4: Oh, don't.
3: Oh, this is going to be magnificent. Okay.
4: Great.
3: All right, producer George, you got a job to do. We need to book in this cuddle therapist.
4: Excellent. Discover X-Pang
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0: 92.5 Triple M Gold, Gold Coast Traffic.
7: A last check on your Gold Coast roads tonight. We do have some delays with a multi-vehicle crash on the M1 in Gabe, and it's blocking two lanes southbound before exit 66. Traffic's doing well on Smith Street Motorway, though. Looks okay through Bigger Waters and Arundel on Brisbane Road. Just a bit of congestion in Surfers Paradise for the avenues, but it's looking okay both ways across Chevron Island on Thomas Drive. 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
0: Nighttime. It's when all the weirdos come out to play. And you've hit the motherlode. This is 3 hours of stories from a guy who has seen, done, and heard it all. On the road, backstage, and depending on how big the night, on the floor. 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
2: Australia, hello to you. Monday evening, Triple M Nights with Dave Gleeson gets to 7 o'clock and only one man runs this station. His name is Dave Gleeson, the frontman of the Screaming Jets since 1989. Dave Gleeson, hello to you.
1: G'day, Tomo. G'day, Australia. Yes, great to be back here on a Monday night. Plenty of stories to share. And I've got me mate Chris Franklin, who's going to be joining us in the next hour.
2: Looking forward to this.
1: And for anyone who knows Chris, he's a comedian. Mm-hmm. He had the song "I'm a Bloke, I'm a Yobbo, and my best mate's name is Robbo."
2: Yes.
1: But he's got other feathers in his cap, Tomo.
2: He does. This is extraordinary, this chat.
1: Yeah, yeah.
2: About an app.
1: Yeah, he's come up with an app. I don't know. I was like, are you sure you've come up with an app?
2: Yeah.
1: But he really has, and we're going to find out all about it. It's great for young musicians, it's great for venues, it's great for fans to use as well. So, very exciting little piece of technology that he's come up with.
2: Well, that's awesome because it's Grindr, isn't it? Is that?
1: Isn't it Grindr?
2: Oh, Grindr, is it? Sorry.
1: Well, that's what I've always called it.
2: Are you guys on Grindr?
1: Don't look it up, kids. And we've also got something very, very new from the Rolling Stones.
2: Awesome.
1: That's this album, Foreign Tongues, that came out this year. Everyone's loving it, so it's great to be playing a bit of the Stones. And then we get to the Classic Nine.
2: Where are we going?
1: I know it's an audio show, Tomo.
2: Yes, it is.
1: But people will be able to rethink it and re-see it in their mind's eye. The greatest videos, we're going to play the songs that are attached to those, the greatest videos of all time.
2: How important is it with the videos, you reckon, Gleeson? Because I reckon the videos can make the song at time.
1: Well, they can, and we haven't made a video for a while. We've made that because they just do those lyric videos now.
2: Oh, yeah.
1: Which are, it's like, it basically says to me, yeah, we don't give a shit. Here's just an expanding pattern with lyrics over it. So, having said that, I'm hoping that we're going to make a video for our next single, which comes out very, very soon.
2: I like it. Now, I'm hearing Night of the Barracks.
1: Night of the Barracks?
2: Geez, you come in a little bit wounded this evening, boys. I got a hold of you.
1: Oh, mate, Sydney, it does it to me every time. I've got to hang out with a couple of mates up there. My daughter didn't come, but my boy came and had a crack on the Drumarinos.
2: Brilliant.
1: So, yeah, it was great fun.
2: Love it, mate. Absolutely love it. Midnight Oil with Beds Are Burning gets us going for Monday night across Australia. It's Triple M Nights with Dave Gleeson.

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0: 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L-I-S-T and not far away from Underrated Attracts, Gleeso. And also celebrating 50 years of the Angels as well.
1: Yes, the Angels have been out there doing it for 50 years. The first single of theirs that ever dropped, everybody knows. But we are going to be playing something from them and an underrated track from the great Amy Lee.
0: Triple
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4: Oh, we're up and having here, Monday night across Australia. It's Triple M Nights with Dave Gleeson and Gleeso. Your old mates, the Angels, are out on the road.
5: Yes, they are, celebrating 50 years since the release of Am I Ever Gonna See Your Face Again.
4: Oh, wow.
5: Yep. And yeah, it's been going absolute gangbusters. They are evergreen, the Angels. They keep getting out there and doing it and doing it and doing it. And I'll be seeing them on the, they're playing the Bridge Hotel two nights before we all get on the boat, the Rock the Boat cruise. It'll be a bit of a reunion there see those guys. It's been a long time.
4: Oh, that'll be fantastic. They get us going for the 8 o'clock hour as well. Looking forward to this. Catching up with Chris Franklin at the back end of the hour, guys.
5: Bloody oath, he's a good man.
4: No doubt about it. Underrated tracks next week.

0: 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Liesl Jones, Liam and Spider are pumping you up with free fuel. 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

0: Back end of 8 o'clock, which means a classic 9 at 9 next, Galiso. 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
1: Greatest music videos of all time, Tomo. 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
2: The classic nine, because eight didn't seem like a good number, and ten, well, don't be stupid. He doesn't work past ten, at least not for us.
4: Here we go, classic nine at nine time. I'm big on it, Gleeson. The best songs come with a bloody good video, and I tell you what, that's what we are celebrating tonight in the classic nine at nine.
5: Yeah, they sure do, and I have been really unimpressed with the CGI stuff now, Tomo. I think that the movie makers have jumped the shark. I see CGI in movies from 15 years ago that is much better and more realistic than you see now. Because I guess AI, I mean, the human input into CGI is what made it kind of, you know, watchable.
4: Yep.
5: Now with less and less human oversight, it's just looking worse and worse, more and more terrible. I mention it because we're going to kick off with Peter Gabriel's Sledgehammer song, which the video came out 40 years ago.
4: 40 years ago.
5: Bloody hell. Was made entirely by hand. Listening, anyone?
4: That's what
5: listening,
4: we want.
5: Any of you music, movie producers?
4: Yeah.
5: It was made entirely by hand using stop-motion animation, claymation, and pixelation techniques with zero computer-generated imagery.
4: Yep.
5: So, I mean, it must have taken freaking forever to make.
4: He would have felt like hitting himself with a sledgehammer.
5: Probably was after watching it a million times.
4: Yeah.
5: But let's get it on right now. Peter Gabriel coming in at number nine, the greatest music videos of all time. Sledgehammer.

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0: Done and dusted for Monday night, Triple M nights with Dave Gleason. Gleeso, that is a hell of a night. How good was buddy Chris Franklin as well?
1: Great. Go and check out Gigs At. Yep. If you're in a band, if you're a punter, if you're a venue, it covers everything. So, yeah, make sure you go and check it out and get on board with a beautifully Australian-made product.
0: Looking forward to doing that. I'll see you tomorrow night from 7, bro.
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17: Hope you had a fantastic weekend, wherever you are joining us right around the country. This is 2 hours of the best Australian music coming your way. Now we've got new music from Angus and Julia Stone from their brand new number one album, Karaoke Bar. DMAs 2, they're back with new music and touring in November. Hoodoo Gurus as well. And this is new from Brad Cox, Better Off Without It. We'll get your favourites on 2, like the Divinals. Silverchair as well. And new music from G-Flip. This is Bed on Fire. About to embark on a huge tour in the States where Tame Impala are at the moment. And then they return to Australia November, October. Maybe Kevin Parker will be back earlier. He's a massive Fremantle Dockers fan and they are looking good in the finals. So we'll keep you updated. Tame Impala play straight after Jimmy Barnes on Triple M's Homegrown.

0: Melbourne's own G-Flip, Bet on Fire. That song is taking over the world. You're on Triple M's Homegrown. G-Flip at the NFL on Friday too. Representative of the LA Rams, helped with the coin toss, alongside Eddie Maguire. It was an awesome day. G-Flip playing some shows and also supporting Kylie Minogue, Robbie Williams in Australia. So good. That ain't bad indeed, as Rat Cat would say. And funnily enough, they're up next. So is Silverchair. Divinals 2. And we love Brad Cox. This is new one, Better Off Without It. One of the great live performers. It's all coming up next on Triple M's Homegrown.
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0: It's the Oils. Read about it on Triple M's Homegrown. We love Australian musos doing well. From their number one Aussie album, Angus and Julia Stone, it's called Karaoke Bar. It's a track called The Star. They're playing heaps of shows, well, kind of a lot of gigs to pre-promote the album, and it's gone to number one, and they're just all of a sudden in Canada playing to thousands of people, which is so good. It's what they do best, like the DMAs. From their self-titled fifth album, which we're loving, also went to number one on the charts, their new one, Hurricane. Playing some big shows at the end of the year, which we cannot wait. We'll get on INXS to. A request from Michael in Queensland. It's all coming up next on Triple M.
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4: Reverse brag artist, yes. Time.
5: Oh, right.
4: So what aren't you entitled to brag about? And I'm throwing myself under the bus.
5: About time.
4: Underneath.
5: Yes.
4: Last week, I had to have a blood test and a urine sample for insurance purposes.
5: Thank you.
4: They rang me the day before and they said, right, you've got to fast for 10 hours. So I went back and I thought, right, as long as I don't have anything to eat and drink after 10 o'clock at night, I will be fine.
5: Yep.
4: So I didn't. Water from that moment on. Get up the next morning, about 8:30, go into the bathroom, clean my teeth, have a massive wee, flush the toilet. Stand there and said out loud, you
5: fool's head.
4: You, well, I did use an F word.
5: Yeah.
4: Idiot.
5: Yes.
6: You're not unbelievable.
4: That's it, mate. Not unbelievable. Stupid.
5: So then I had what to, happened then?
4: Oh, yeah. Fat. I then had to go and do it all. And I fessed up to the lovely lady. I said, I'm really sorry, but this is what I've done.
5: Yeah.
4: She said, you won't believe how common that is. Anyway, I managed to get, I reckon, 2 millimetres out. Oh, so I hope that worked.
5: But what about the wee?
7: Fat's on fire.
4: No, I gave it was the most pathetic sample anyone's ever
5: received. I've done that before with coffee, because you get up and have a coffee.
4: Oh, and,
5: then you go in for the bloods. And they go, have you had a coffee? I go, no, I haven't had one.
4: Haven't done anything.
8: No. Yes. Blood tests don't lie, Bill.
4: They don't.
5: Well, if it's got coffee in them, I'm in trouble.
4: Right, so what have you done?
5: Unusual.
4: Reverse.
5: Yes. Clip yourself.
4: Bragging. Yes, exactly.
5: Oh, right.
4: Stupidity.
5: So clip yourself.
4: Like the wee I had. Hello, Marco.
9: Hello.
4: What are you reverse bragging about?
9: The other week at work, I grabbed the guy's hammer from the toolbox and I broke the head off it. So I just put the handle back in the shed and didn't tell anyone.
6: Oh.
9: And then
6: unbelievable.
9: Hang on, you got it. This guy's like a man mountain Croatian guy.
5: Oh no.
9: He was going around asking everyone who did this, and when he asked me, I said, "Oh, that's terrible. Who'd do that?"
5: Oh, so
9: yeah.
5: And he hasn't found out yet.
9: No, but if he listens to Triple M, you probably won't hear him.
4: You'll know now.
5: You're in trouble, Marco.
4: His name's Mark. He's from Geelong, Croatian man. Stay on the line, Marco. I like that.
5: He can't break
4: Mitch is there.
5: Hammer.
10: Hey, Mitch. Boys. How are we?
5: Good, Mitchy. What do you got for us?
10: Just driving down the Monash after being at Bunnings in the morning. Forgot to strap the timber down properly and straight on the bonnet, straight on top of the roof and all over the road.
6: You're not unbelievable.
4: So, Mitch, you're highly likely to be the reason I was caught in traffic on the Monash.
10: Yeah, sorry about that. That was my fault.
5: Are you a tradie or what are you, Mitch?
10: Yeah, I'm a chippy, but not a good one, obviously.
5: So you didn't tie down the timber.
4: Timber.
5: It's not hard, Jim. You just wrap a couple of straps around.
4: So there, Mitch. Is there all I was?
5: The old hockey strap.
4: Hockey strap. How are you, Woz?
11: Good, how are you?
4: What are you reverse bragging about?
5: Use?
11: I was going in for an operation with all operations, you know, don't drink anything after midnight.
5: Yes.
11: And me pushed right up to midnight, went in for the operations and couldn't figure out why I woke up with no jocks on. Ooh. When I asked, I realised because I shat myself during surgery.
5: Where was the operation?
4: Listen, it was.
11: I had a shoulder reco done a few years ago.
5: Right. The shoulder and it just came out the
4: other side.
5: What happened there, Woz?
11: I was eating after midnight.
5: Oh, I had a couple of dimmies.
4: Stay there, Woz.
5: Shut himself.
4: I think we understood what happened to Woz. Yeah.

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1: Oh, wow. That's amazing.
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4: Let's go! Mate, legend.
0: Your next chance to win is when we play this song. 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
3: Righto, did you see what's going on over in Tahiti? It's the annual Chaupu, the world's steepest wave. Sorry, father of a surfer, give me a moment to talk about surfing.
19: Oh, no, I'm the mother of a surfer too, Marto, don't you worry.
3: Righto, well, I don't know if either of our sons will ever be going to Tahiti.
19: Daughter.
3: It is. Oh, daughter's
19: Rivers
3: a surfer.
19: Declared she's going to be a surfer.
20: Yeah, I wasn't aware of that. Yeah. It's just a declaration
19: she's
20: at this
19: never
20: stage.
19: Surfed.
20: No, does she own a board?
19: Well, she can stand up on a board. We hired one at Noosa, you know, for an hour at the beach there. Just hired one and out she went. She loved it.
3: She can go straight to Tahiti.
19: She wants to be
3: Tahiti.
19: A surfer, she said.
3: Well, no. Well, tell her the waves at the moment. It's the steepest face of any wave in the world, and it's like a metre below. It breaks on a metre of and then there's coral. And you just get the shit shredded out
20: and
3: of
20: I
3: it.
20: Believe it's pronounced.
3: Chaupu!
19: Chaupu!

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11: A couple of packet mix cakes have gone viral on the internet for being jazzed up, you know, so you just get your plain Betty Crockers and that sort of thing. But what they're doing is there's one that's a Kit Kat cake, so you're taking a Betty Crocker mud cake.
12: Yeah.
11: You're making two, and in between you're layering like crumbled Kit Kats and things like
12: really?
11: That.
12: Mm, that's a great idea.
11: You can get just a vanilla sponge and just put like raspberries in it and really jazz it up.
12: Yeah, right.
11: And this is what I like to refer to as bogan gourmet. So
13: bogan gourmet.
11: I love a bit of bogan gourmet where you take something that's like a packet mix thing or the most simple basic thing and you just tweak it and make it a bit fancy, darling.
12: Yeah.
11: Yeah, it's a bit like in the castle with the chicken.
14: What do you call this?
15: Chicken.
14: If it's got something sprinkled on it.
15: Seasoning.
11: Yep, she's added seasoning. Wow. Bogan gourmet. Yeah. I do a fantastic bogan gourmet thing with some like Tom Yum soup packages. So it's like an Asian sort of semi-spicy soup. And you just get these packets and it's got like a bit of, they've got these noodle flakes and just the whatever, the flavouring. But I boil up some bloody... the mini corns, I boil up some broccoli. You can do it with a bit of chicken. You can do like you just chicken. Put that in a pot and then put it all together and you make that for people. It's restaurant quality. They go, what do you call this, love? And you go, tum yum soup.
12: That's it. So I did 2-minute noodles.
11: Yeah.
12: That was my go-to always when my kids were growing up. 2-minute noodles, can of tuna on top. And grated cheese on top.
11: Yes, like a tuna mornay.
12: Gourmet.
11: Yes.
12: Unbelievable.
16: Yes, can we have can we have 2-minute noodles?
12: Yeah. Yeah. Oh, they did. They asked for it all the time.
11: Did they call it 2-minute noodles or did they call it like Dad's special?
16: Have a fancy
12: Dad's special, yeah.
11: Yeah, Dad's special.
12: And the other one, look, a lot of people have done this, but the first person that thought of this is a genius. You'd look at a bowl of vanilla ice cream and go, a bit boring. Who decided to put Milo on the top? But I'll tell you what.
11: Bogan gourmet.
12: The greatest
16: every week
12: thing,
16: in our house.
12: The greatest thing of all time.
16: Yeah.
11: Yeah. What is your bogan gourmet meal? When do you take the most simple basic thing and just jazz it up in your own special way? What do you add to toast? What do you add to cereal?
12: I reckon that's how the pie floater came about, you know.
11: Yes. Bogan gourmet.
12: Someone thought, I'm just staring at this meat pie thing and what can I do with it?
17: Or pea soup.
12: Yeah. That's right.
11: Another thing that Milo was great for is put in some home brand rice bubbles and you got Cocoa Pops.
8: Yeah. You've got your own Cocoa Pops.
11: And it's actually
8: poor man's
11: better.
8: Cocoa.
11: Yeah.
8: Poor man's cocoa.
12: There you go.
11: All right.
12: Loz, what do you call these specialties in the kitchen?
11: Bogan gourmet.
12: Bit of Bogan gourmet. All right. What's your special recipe that you whip up? Let's go to Glenn at Newton. Hello, Glenn. What's your Bogan gourmet?
13: Good morning. It's called Desperado Baked Beans.
11: Yes. Yeah.
13: It's been adapted from a recipe I heard from a story in the Sunday Mail years ago called Desperado Spaghetti. Spaghetti.
11: Anyway. Twist.
13: I've made it more versatile, though, because you brown an onion, chop up an onion, brown it in a saucepan.
12: Yeah.
13: Then you add baked beans, bit of curry powder,
11: mm-hmm.
13: over toast, and then grilled cheese. That was the spaghetti.
11: Yeah.
13: But the baked bean mix you can also use for a baked bean floater, a pie, and baked beans and onion and curry powder over the top. So it's a baked bean floater, and also a topping for potatoes, hot baked potatoes.
16: Really?
13: Yes. Yeah.
12: Beautiful. All right, thanks, Glenn. He's getting excited talking about
16: it.
12: Yeah,
16: nice. He's hungry.
11: Beans, I'm hungry.
12: Okay, Randy at Craigmore. What's yours, Randy?
15: How you going, guys?
12: Good.
15: Yeah, mine's get a potato, chuck in the microwave for about 6 minutes, let it go soft, cut it in half, add a bit of butter, and then Vegemite.
16: Ooh. Really? Is that it?
15: And then if you want to spice it up a little bit, put it back in the microwave with a bit of cheese.
11: Yeah.
15: Gourmet.
16: That's pretty simple, isn't it?
8: That is real.
16: That got your attention.
12: I think so.
11: I think so.
12: I love my Vegemite. All right, Justin at Evanston. What's yours, Justin?
17: Okay, so at Christmas time, we do ice cream. So we either get, it doesn't matter, it can be a 2, it can be a 4 litre, you let it melt. You then get Turkish delights, cut them up, Maltesers, cut them in half, M&Ms, and any other toppers you can think of, flakes we've put in. And you basically then put all that cut up into the ice cream, mix it with a wooden spoon, put it in a big bowl, and then chuck it in the freezer, let it freeze, and you eat that.
16: Just a real choc chip ice cream.
11: Yeah, just full, jacked full of stuff. All right, I love it.
16: I like the sound of that. Yeah.
12: All right, let's go to Peter at Largs North. What have you got, Peter?
18: Legends, how are we this morning?
12: Good
11: Pete. What's
18: a twist on your 2 minute noodles, Dits.
12: Yep.
18: Put 3 or 4 chicken dumplings in the water first. Half cook them.
11: Yep.
18: A huge tablespoon of peanut butter.
12: Yeah.
18: Chuck your noodles in and then some chili crisp oil on the top. Beautiful.
11: Oh, is this like a satay?
18: Satay 2 minute noodles with some dumplings and then a big spoonful of chili crisp on top.
16: That's gourmet bogan.
11: Yeah, that's gourmet bogan.
18: It's special seasoning.
12: Yeah, like
16: that's a twist of head chef about it.
12: It is. Let's go to Scott at Paynham. Hello, Scott. What do you do?
19: Good morning, girl and guys. We're back when I was in my younger years, mostly as an impoverished uni student. I used to cook what I called bachelor chicken parmigiana, which was a chicken schnitzel, which I'd get from the deli section at Coles or Woolies. Mm-hmm. Normally cost $2. Yeah. And then on top of that, you just put some plain old tomato sauce. Mm-hmm. And on top of that, a Kraft single piece of cheese.
16: That is broke.
12: That is Adelaide Uni. That's got uni written.
16: That is terrible.
11: You're not allowed to enter the country.
16: I don't even want to try that.
11: That's scary.
16: That's nice.
11: Was it good?
16: Sauce on a schnitzel.
11: Was it good?
19: Yeah, I used to have it once a week back in the day.
16: Shane, how have you turned out?
11: Oh, that's pretty good.
19: Yeah, all good now. Yeah. I prefer my wife's cooking, but back then that was good enough.
16: You'd be like, Dits, everything beautiful.
11: You hear that plastic peeling off the cheese, you know?
16: Tomato sauce on everything?
19: Not everything, but I am a tomato sauce fan. Yeah. That's
11: not
19: for sure. Normally beer and bag these days.
16: What's the strangest thing you have tomato sauce on?
19: Just on normal stuff, you know, like if you have a
16: strangest ice cream.
19: No, definitely not an ice cream. Maybe mashed potatoes. Is that a food? I don't know.
12: No, I'm with you. What about over a roast dinner? I have the gravy on top and then tomato sauce on the gravy as well.
19: I wouldn't go that far.
12: Oh, come on.
16: Bogan from Alberton, you are.
11: I'll tell you what.
16: Bogan from Alberton.
11: And this is a family thing, and everyone thinks we're disgusting, but I cannot physically imagine noodles without tomato sauce on it.
12: Is that right?
11: Yeah.
12: Yeah.
11: There's something
16: 2 minute noodles.
12: I understand that.
11: Yeah.
12: All right, let's go to Dave at Andrew's Farm. G'day, Dave.
20: Yeah, how you going? I don't know how I can beat the last lot, but
16: no, you can't.
20: I had one. I used to call the Dirty Bird Classic pasta.
11: Right. Pasta. Okay, let's hear it.
20: Dirty Bird, known as KFC.
11: Yes.
20: Got up one morning and had a night out on the, well, just a couple of few drinks, yep, as you do on a Friday night. And I seen some left in the fridge, so I'm thinking, no, I don't just want to chew on that. Let's do something. Have a look in the cupboards, and I found a little jar of that salsa.
11: Yeah.
20: The chicken up, put it in the pan, threw a tin of spaghetti in it, and then boiled up some pasta, threw a little bit of sweet chili, and then mixed it all together, and it was delicious.
11: Yeah.
21: Excellent. What did you call it again?
20: Dirty Bird Classic.
12: See, this is what I mean. Are we going to do another cookbook this year?
11: I was going to say Bogan Gourmet.
12: We're going to put all these in.
21: Bogan Cookbook.
11: Yeah.
21: Oh, dirty hell.
12: I like me mate Scott at Painter. We've got tomato sauce on most things. So
11: yeah, well done. Great job, guys.
12: You're our man, Scott.
21: Great Painter there. It's Roo, Dits and Loz on Triple A.
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4: A man look is a term that's been around forever.
5: It's unfair.
4: And I don't know what happens at birth with males, but we don't seem to be able to see things straight in front of us at times. And it's on that. Absolutely guilty of it from a kid right through to last week. I'd rang my wife a couple of times. I was looking for my notebook at home and I went all the way around the house, went in the car, looked here, looked there, and I was just about to lose my mind and it was right behind me on the chair behind me, like less than 1 meter
5: right
4: from where it was most of the time. So did it last week, and I can remember way back to when I was probably about 10 years of age. I can still picture myself running all around the Ramco Primary School looking for my blue sort of velvet bloody jumper that me and my brother had exactly the same ones, because I thought I'd lost it and I was wearing it.
5: What?
4: So, and ever, you know, my whole life. Mm. And that's sort of 40 years apart.
5: Right.
4: Yeah, I've been guilty of it.
5: So, and like having a boy look is what we get accused of.
4: Yeah. And last week, one of the great tennis players in the world, what's his name?
5: Sasha Zverev.
4: Yeah.
5: Seeded one for the U.S. In fact, in the final as we speak right now in the U.S. Open.
4: He was having a crack. He reckoned someone stole his racket. He was out in the middle of the game and he was searching through his gear and everything. Yeah. Then he had a crack at the umpire and he found it in his own bag.
6: What happened to the racket that was here?
7: Where is it?
6: Where is it? It was on my towel, says Sasha. What about your bag? Yeah, have a look in your bag over there, Sasha. Remember putting it in there? Oh, yeah, that's the racket that I thought was on the chair. Careful accusing people of stealing things, Sasha, when you've tucked it away in your own bag, mate.
5: So he's sitting down in between games. How could you think that someone's going to walk on centre court and knock your racket off?
4: Well, that's what we do. You start accusing people of stealing your notebook or your jumper or your tennis racket or your glasses or your phone or your keys or whatever.
8: And it's not just when you accuse them, it's when you start bringing up old stuff like, who moved it? You're always moving my stuff. Yeah. You always do this and you always do that, and then it's in your own pocket. Yeah. And that is when it's really – I mean, I secretly believed that my ex-housemate, so no one that would be listening to this, stole my
4: – Are they dead now?
8: No, they don't live in Adelaide anymore. But they stole a jacket of mine. It was like an expensive Carhartt jacket that I saved up to buy. And she'd mentioned a few times that she liked it. And then mine went missing.
5: Mm.
8: And then she suddenly started wearing the exact same jacket. And I thought, how brazen of this bitch to take my jacket and wear it. And I said, is that my jacket? And she went, no, I bought one. I went, really? Like that? Mm-hmm. And I secretly believed this for like 2 years. And then.
4: Well, you reckon she'd be that brazen to steal it?
8: I thought she was. I thought she was, and then I found the jacket.
5: Oh.
8: And I had
4: to apologise?
8: No, because I never actually accused her. I just secretly hated her. Mm. But then I had to sort of reframe the way that I saw her. I was like, oh.
4: Mm.
8: It was like a twist in the movie when you find out the villain was actually a good person the whole time.
5: Yeah. But still, is there something about her buying the same jacket and wearing it around? Or
8: yes,
5: not? Or is that allowed?
8: That was weird. And I get to hate her.
5: She's
8: again.
5: She's trying to channel you.
4: Do you do this, Dits?
5: I think, nothing springs to mind, but I think, it probably has happened a fair bit,
8: We're missing a remote in the studio this morning, and I did have to get up and have a girl look just to make sure it was actually missing. Because three boys looked for it. And I saw the way you looked for it. You were like, ugh.
4: I didn't even worry.

0: Is it under this piece of paper? And I went,
1: Oh, crazy, was. It's Monday morning. We're going to start that at this day of the week.
2: Yeah.
1: Talking about men who have man looks and they can't find things and they're right in front of them. And we want men to ring in and tell us about their issue that they're having, or wives and girlfriends out there are absolutely sick of dealing with these little problems. Let's head to McLaren Vale. G'day, Nat.
3: Hello, how are you guys?
1: Good. Is your partner or husband?
2: Or is it you?
3: Well, I'm actually ringing up about my daughter
1: who had
3: a man look Friday morning, total meltdown, getting ready for the show, could not find her black jeans, tearing the house apart, going through everyone's drawers, everyone's cupboards, boyfriend's helping her look. He even said to me, Nat, we have to find these jeans. She's going to lose it. Total meltdown, nearly in tears. I'm having a bit of a wander around, going to the bathroom. I call out, Layla, come and have a look here. Oh. There they were on the bloody bathroom floor with all her other dirty washing.
1: Sounds like our house.
3: Yeah, it very much like your house, Roo. I hear you talk about your house. Yes, I hear you.
2: Yeah, wow.
3: Total meltdown.
1: What did she do? What did she do when they're on the floor? Did she
2: eat humble
1: fly
2: pie?
1: A bit of abuse?
3: No, just look very sheepish, picked them up, put them on, total change of attitude, got in the car, ready to go to the show, Mum.
2: Yeah.
3: Love you too, honey.
1: Yeah. Little reset.
2: Yeah, well done.
4: All right, now. We've got Barry from Ingle Farm as well here.
1: G'day, Baz.
5: Morning, Barry.
6: Morning, Chris. How are we all for
1: good.
6: A Monday?
1: Are good. You guilty of a man look?
6: I'm always having a man look, mate. My kids were playing with the bloody Hot Wheel cars, and I had my mate's son with them as well, playing with Hot Wheel cars, and there's this Holden Hot Wheel car we got. And when they'd left, could not find this bloody Holden Hot Wheel cars, and I'm thinking, I knew the little bugger had stolen it.
2: Yeah.
6: And then months later, I moved the fridge, and there it is under the fridge.
2: So you had all these thoughts about this poor innocent child.
6: I wanted to blame him, but I didn't want to wreck the friendship with my mate, so I didn't blame him. I'm so glad I didn't. Can I just...
1: What's that?
4: Here he is. Here's Barry.
2: Sorry, Barry, what was that?
6: A quick shout out to young Tommy. I work with the King of Devon Park.
1: Oh, you work with the King.
6: Yeah, mate. Where is he today? Tell him he should be at bloody work.
1: What's he having a sickie?
6: Oh, no. When I had left, he wasn't there.
1: Come on, King, get out of it. Let you deal with that in your own personal time.
4: 1-3-3-5-3. Did you have a boy? Look, we got Andy from Salisbury on the line.
1: Hello, Andy.
7: Morning, guys. It was me who had a man look. It was late 1999.
2: The date.
1: 27 years ago.
7: I'm a smoker, and, you know, it's like you're going for a trip. I lived in Redwood Park, going to Glenelg to meet some mates. I'm looking for this lighter. All the way to Glenelg, under the seat, in my pockets, everywhere. And I pull up in Glenelg outside the Mount, whatever it was, and take my hand off the wheel. There's the lighter in my hand.
1: Oh, it's in your hand.
5: Come on.
4: That's as bad as it gets. Yeah, literally holding the item.
2: Yeah, holding it.
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21: Crows are out of the finals race, beaten by 53 points by Brisbane at the Gabba over the weekend. Roo, Shazam, my cousin, alluded to this morning. It was over in 4 minutes just about.
1: Seven minutes.
21: Five goals. What could the lads have done differently?
1: I haven't dissected it goal by goal, but Brisbane at 80% will win the flag this year. I think they're easily the best side in the competition. They've won the last two and they got better in the off season, and they're still a pretty young side. And I think they'll be very hard to knock off and probably do a three-peat. But Brisbane at 100 or 110% like they were in those first 5 minutes will probably humiliate anyone, which is basically what they did to Adelaide. It was nearly beyond belief what happened. The goals they were kicking, the speed, the strength, and everything they displayed, they were absolutely brilliant. So I haven't dissected it, Dits, but it was pretty much as good a football as you could see, I think. I don't know if you thought any different when you were watching.
21: No, they're very good.
1: They were just far too good. I mean, Adelaide made a bit of a comeback in that first quarter, and they steadied and got a couple of goals the rest of the first quarter, and then they got back within 10 points to halfway through the second quarter, and I thought, hang on, might be able to win. But Brisbane just put the foot down again. They were too strong, they were too fast, they were too good, they had too much talent, and they were by far the better side on the day. They ended up winning really comfortably, so it was a convincing victory by them. And it's probably some of the best footy they've played for the year, Brisbane. They did what Sydney did last week against them and what Hawthorn did against Freo. So three of those finals four sides have probably played their best footy they could for the year. And going into the game on the weekend, I was saying that, I think the Crows could win, deep down knowing that they would have had to play their best football to beat Brisbane up there. They're hard to beat up there, and they didn't do it.
21: Yep.
1: And that's probably a question that people are asking. Okay,
21: so where are
1: why
21: you
1: why didn't you play your best footy? Mm-hmm. I mean, it's easier said than done. It's hard to play your best
21: footy. But there is an opponent, and as you said, they were very good. Where are you at, Rui? Look at last year's finals campaign and this one. Where do you think the list is at, and how do you get better?
1: I still think the finals last year was more them being tired at the end of the year rather than they're not good enough to do it. But lots of people would disagree with me with that.
21: Mm-hmm.
1: This year, there's no real excuse. All right. They just ran into Brisbane in Brisbane.
21: Yep.
1: And Brisbane in Brisbane's the hardest assignment in football at the moment when they're at their best. I've been knocked out up there a couple of times by Brisbane. It is hard going, but they got, clearly beaten by a better side. But Nixie's, he's coached pretty well the last couple of years. They won 18 games last year and finished top. And they won 15 games this year. And finished top six. So his home and away record the last couple of years, when their list has been in a better position, has been good. They haven't done it in finals. It is quite common to do that when you get into the finals. And even Brisbane were like that before they went on their, premierships. So it's quite normal for that. But how to go to the next level is the hard bit.
21: Mm-hmm.
1: To go from out of the finals to into the finals is pretty much the easy bit. Going into the top four is even harder. Going from top four into the grand final and then winning it is very, very hard to do. There's only one winner in 18. So how are they going to get better is the question that everyone wants to know. Adelaide have missed out on Nasoa Wanganeen Miller last year, and they've missed out on Zach Bailey this year. They're the sort of player they need to go to that next level. It's very hard to land a big fish. I think I said that last week. Very, very hard. Brisbane went to 8 years. To keep Zach Bailey. That's how much confidence they've got in him as a player. And that might present some internal issues with other players for them, for the amount of money they've paid him and for how long. So Adelaide need to get another big fish. But
21: Petrarca, his name's been bandied
1: about. Yeah, he was never coming to Adelaide, although he's the type of player that Adelaide would like, another midfielder. So they would like another mature midfielder. They'd like another free agent, but they're hard to get. And it's unlikely they're going to get another one this year.
21: Right.
1: Right.
21: Why did CEO Tim Silvers feel the need to email members over the weekend and reassure them of the future of Matthew Nix?
1: I haven't seen it because I was up at Waker and I was driving back, but I presume he did that because of what happened last week.
21: Right.
1: I presume. So that's all I know. I haven't read it and I don't know what it says, but he's told everyone he's coaching next year, which is probably for, putting a bit of...
2: There was a fair bit of speculation.
1: Yeah, it's a huge amount.
2: I understand.
1: And he's everywhere. Getting back to how we're going to improve Ditch, if they don't bring in another big midfielder from the outside, they will be going for the term organic growth, which means Dan Curtin will need to play more as a midfielder, which he has been the last month or so and doing a very good job. And you remember he was out for most of the year with a dislocated kneecap, so they need him to become a very good midfielder. I personally think they need Rochelle to become a midfielder as well. He's a very good forward and he's kicked over 40 goals as a forward, but I think they need his speed and skill in the midfield as well. And obviously they've got Sid Draper there who hasn't quite clicked yet for a couple of reasons, but they'll be hoping that he has a very big summer and become a good player for Adelaide next year. And then they need others like Saligo, who had a heart operation last off-season, and Zach Taylor, who's made good ground. They need them to get more midfield depth. So that's how they'll improve their midfield. The ball movement from the back line is an area that needs to get better as well. They'll be working on that over the summer. Tex is a big hole. He's been a big person in that footy club for 19 years. How will that get filled? Maybe they might play smaller in the forward line. Maybe they won't play three tools. Adelaide's one of the few clubs that do that. So how that void is filled will be an interesting one. Thilthorpe's been injured for a lot of the, not injured, but not perfect for most of the year. And Adelaide have had an abnormal amount of soft tissue injuries to their good players. All right. So they need to have a better off season. It'll be a big off-season for them. I know if I was down there and I was captain, I would be looking at every player in the eye and make sure they come back in absolute brilliant condition so that they can attack the pre-season like they did a couple of years ago. I don't think Adelaide played their best footy for any more than three or four games for the year. I thought they played at about 70% for most of the year. They looked like they were out of form for a lot of it. They were never really at their best much at all. I just didn't think they got onto their, you know, their right leg, if you want to call it that, for most of the year. So they need to have a massive off season. They need to make some sacrifices. They need to get everyone back at their best. I reckon you could say five or six players had their PBs out of the whole squad. You're not at your best if that's happening.
21: Yep.
1: You need a dozen or more to have personal best. So the boys need to absolutely have a big summer. Players need to improve internally, and they can improve. Will it be enough to mix it with Hawthorne, who might get King, and who else are they getting? Help me, Merritt, or Geelong, or Western Bulldogs, or Brisbane next year?
21: Yep.
1: Maybe not, but they have to find a way to do it. And if they don't, they'll be where they are right now again. Not quite good enough to mix it with the best.
21: All right, good wrap up there from Roo.
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9: 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Triple M Breakfast. Bo Ryan, Kat.

0: Wow. Now, we don't know. Was that good acting or was she getting electrocuted? Well, we'll have to.
1: Interesting.
0: Okay, Judge, time for you to do some singing.
1: Oh, no.
0: Okay.
1: Okay. I just free the dance, baby. So are you. I'm just free. Help me, baby. What did you do? Get off me.
0: Oh. Interesting. Okay. Oh. Shannon, it's over to you. Who was being electrocuted?
2: Oh, that was a hard one. Because you guys were both, like, on par, to be honest. Probably ding, ding, ding, number two.
1: Judge?
0: The judge.
1: Oh, sweetheart. Yes. I was acting!
0: You are incorrect.
3: That was really good acting, Dutch. My arm.
1: I could see your arm tensing up.
0: Okay, now.
3: I don't even know what I was singing.
0: We've got one more listener who heard the singing but did not hear Shannon's guess. Okay, so we've got Neil.
1: Neil, how are you, mate?
0: Bringing Neil back in. Who do you think was being electrocuted, Neil?
4: I don't know. Maybe she'd go a bit harder on both of them. I'll go Lou. I don't know. I didn't have a clue. It's too hard to tell. Good actors.
0: You're correct.
3: You've done it.
0: Well done.
4: Oh, there we go.
3: It was horrible, Neil. My arm was like shaking in the wind.
1: Hey, can I just say,
4: for greater good.
1: This is a great segment.
3: It's not, mate.
1: Congrats. You're going to go see Ice House. Rock and roll.
4: That is sensational.
0: Wow. Well,
4: so
0: we will have a video up at Lou and Judge of everything that just went down. If you want to win Ice House tickets just for playing that game, get to the Triple M win page now. It's Lou and Judge from Triple M.
5: It's your early drive home with Triple M's Lou and Judge.
0: Lou and Judge on Triple M. It's time to bid farewell to this No Undie Monday.
3: God, we've had a show. You tried to make me cry.
1: You've just had a shocker. Because of the
3: electrical machine.
1: Remember that electrical machine.
3: We tried to make me cry, then we've electrocuted me. Like, cheers, guys. Awesome
1: Monday.
3: Cheers,
1: guys.
3: Like, chairs.
1: Oh, chairs to sit on.
3: Thank God it's the last break.
1: No, really well.
3: Really well to be going home. Thanks. DM's about the worst gift you've ever received or given. Laurel Wicker said, my dad got leftover Chinese from a friend for his 21st.
0: Pretty good.
3: I'd love, like, some fried rice for dinner. That'd be awesome.
1: Yeah. Can I, sorry, something just sparked in my brain. Mum's birthday on the weekend.
3: Was it?
1: Yeah, it was on Saturday.
3: Oh, I forgot to text her.
1: Don't worry about it, darling. You were busy.
3: Okay.
1: You know how she owned a shop, Paper Dolls House in Walker?
3: Yeah.
1: And Dad got her a voucher to her own shop?
3: Yeah.
1: Guess what he got her this year for her birthday?
3: No, he didn't.
1: A Paper Dolls House voucher.
3: No, he didn't.
1: I honestly
3: think. Like the shop she used to own.
1: Yeah.
3: Milo!
1: Like, just go somewhere else.
3: Like, jump online or ask you to do something.
1: He doesn't know how to jump online.
3: No, but, like, ask you to get something.
1: Nah, he doesn't care.
3: Okay, one more.
1: Sorry.
3: For my 18th, the one and only gift from my biological dad was a CD of him singing. Nah. Oh, today's been too much for me. We're out of here.
1: Yeah, catch
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0: welcome along to Tuesday, the 15th of September. Lisa Jones, good morning.
1: Good morning. Just you and me again this morning. Spider is on his way home. Where would he be? He'd be sort of circling around Brizzy, maybe?
0: The flight from back from the US was due to land at 6:30 this morning.
1: 6:30,
0: okay. So I imagine that he's, somewhere over Australia mainland.
1: He is at that point of the flight where you just want to get off.
0: Yeah.
1: You just cannot wait. They'd be starting to descend, you know, getting out all the, he'd be in economy, isn't he? You know, you get the warm towel and all that sort of stuff.
0: He'd be signing the immigration
1: form. Immigration form, you've brushed your teeth.
0: There's no point starting a new movie or a TV show.
1: No, you can't, too late for that.
0: You've watched everything.
1: Yeah, you've repacked your bag and your snacks and you've got rid of everything. It's at that point of the flight where you're like, get me off.
0: Get me off this damn thing.
1: Yeah.
0: We did learn yesterday that he wasn't going to be here today.
1: He did promise us that he would be here on Tuesday and then went, oh, by the way, I'm not landing till 6:30. Well, mate, we're halfway in the show bro. What are you doing?
0: I think in his mind he was going to get off the plane, turn on his little portable equipment and just jump on the show.
1: And jump on the M1 and do it from the M1. I don't think so.
0: And he still may do it.
1: He might.
0: Who knows? We may have Spider on the show at 6:30 this morning.
1: If there's one thing we know and love about Spider, he's delusional.
0: He's delusional. But if, he turns up, that's the other thing. But, Spider, if he's not with us by 6:30, he will be back on the show tomorrow. Lisa, something we do have to unpack a bit later on in the show. Tommy Tate.
1: Yes.
0: Our mate.
1: Little Furphy.
0: just
1: exaggerated the story just a little bit.
0: He's put us in the headlines as well, which is He's made us the centre of attention.
1: Us in.
0: I had dinner with Trump. I mean, Trump walked past the table, so...
1: Yeah. I had a Trump of sorts.
0: I had a Trump... I had an essence of Trump. It's like
1: the vanilla essence.
0: It's like sparkling water, where they say sparkling water with the essence of lemon, and there's just a little bit in there. Dinner with
1: squirt.
0: An essence of Trump.
1: It's just got a little bit of Trump.
0: I don't want a squirt of Trump.
1: No, I was going to say... No, it's too early for that.
0: We'll talk about Tom Tate and his... essence of Trump dinner a bit later in the show. It's 92.5 Triple M Gold Breakfast.

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3: We are headed off on a team retreat.
4: We certainly are. I'm very much looking forward to it. This is right up my alley. I love retreats. I love all that sort of stuff. One person who does not love it is the one Spider Everett. Yeah. He's not here.
3: We're trying to build out the itinerary. We're going to break the news to Spider. He's currently in transit from America. He'll find out tomorrow on the show that we are off on a team retreat.
4: Well, he's responsible for this. He has fractured us.
3: That's right.
4: The tripod only has two legs at the moment, and this is his fault.
3: That's right. So the three of us and producer George are going to head off on a team retreat on Thursday. We were taking some calls earlier this morning about things we could do on this team retreat. We're headed down to Reflections Holidays in Byron, and we got a call from Rob in Tweed, who suggested, he didn't really have an idea specifically, but just kind of said, Spider just needs a cuddle, just needs a bit of a hug. I then got a message from Matt, who listens, he streams on the Listener app.
4: Yeah.
3: And Matt messaged me and said, you need a whistle like in the movie Trolls. For any parents out there who've watched Trolls with their kids, you'll know in that movie there's a scene where every time the whistle goes off, you have to hug for 10 seconds.
4: Oh, okay.
3: Now Liesl, I've done a little bit of digging.
4: You found a whistle?
3: Better.
4: Oh.
3: I have found a cuddle therapist.
4: Okay.
3: She's here on the Gold Coast.
4: Perfect.
3: And she helps to transform your workplace with cuddle therapy workshops.
4: It's a proper workplace cuddle therapy.
3: It's a full-blown cuddle therapy workshops and masterclasses.
4: This sounds like Spider would hate that. And I love that.
3: It gives you integrate evidence-backed tools that boost mental health, increase engagement, and create healthier, happier, and more connected teams.
4: Oh, which is exactly what we need.
3: We need to book this cuddle therapist.
4: Great.
3: Can't you just picture it now?
4: Yeah.
3: You, me, Spider, producer George, in a small room.
4: And Spider will be stiff as a board.
3: Being forced to cuddle one another.
4: And look into
3: each other's
4: eyes. If you even come towards him with your arms open, he's out. You've never seen a 6'7" man move so fast out of the way.
3: Remember earlier this year, Bridge, who he did radio with for a decade.
4: Adores her.
3: And who he hadn't seen for years.
4: So long.
3: Came into the studio. Didn't want to hug her.
4: No, not at all. If Bridge can't even get a cuddle, what hope do we have?
3: We need to lock in this cuddle therapist.
4: Right.
3: Why choose cuddle therapy for your team? It reduces stress and burnout.
4: Aww.
3: It can boost connection and morale.
4: I think the cortisol spikes in Spider when he does that. So let's.
3: Oh my God.
4: Let's do it.
3: I'm just watching a video.
4: Oh, don't.
3: Oh, this is going to be magnificent. Okay.
4: Great.
3: All right, producer George, you got a job to do. We need to book in this cuddle therapist.
4: Excellent.
3: To be a part.
4: I cannot wait.
3: Part of our team retreat on Thursday.
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3: Talking about pinching pensioners.
4: Well, yes, I think I saw some elderly thieves on the weekend. I went to Bunnings and they had a full trolley full of stuff and just went through the return section instead of going through the checkout. And there was a kerfuffle with the receipt lady and another customer. And they looked at each other and went, eh, and then walked straight.
3: Don't make excuses for them, Liesl. These are thieving oldies.
4: They were, absolutely. I think they knew exactly what they were doing. And I did say to the Bunnings person, hey, I think they walked out with something. I
3: can't believe you snitched.
4: Oh, I did. Yeah. Brett in Labrador. Good morning, Brett.
5: Good morning, gang. How are we doing?
4: Oh, we're great. Have you got some sticky fingers in your family?
5: I'm jobbing my mother in the dead time.
4: Yeah, what does your mum do?
5: She couldn't help it. She was butterfingers galore.
4: Oh.
3: What's Hold on, Brett, before you tell us what she did. What's her name?
5: No.
4: Anonymous. Okay, fair.
3: Okay, go for it.
5: Yeah. She was 78 years old, and she used to come up to the coast in wintertime and come and spend some time with me. We'd go out shopping all the time, of course. Mm-hmm. Well, I used to work at one of the major shopping centres. She came to visit and spent the day, and we went shopping, picked up some stuff on the way home. Security guard pulled us up as we walked out. Yeah, g'day, Brett. Oh, g'day, mate. How you doing? Not too problem. Not bad. What's going on? Oh, we just need to check. You know what it's like. Not a problem. Checked all the bags. All good. Got to Mum's handbag, opened it up. Mum, what have you done? Oh, I forgot I grabbed those. I need them.
4: Oh, no. I forgot.
3: What did she take?
5: $120 worth of stuff.
4: Holy moly. Just random items or one big item?
5: Random's crap.
4: Straight in the handbag. Forgot to pay for
3: those. The silverhead snatcher.
4: Yeah.
5: You know, air conditioner, hair, shampoo.
4: Oh. Conditioner.
5: Well, a bit of cream, face cream, you know.
4: Okay. All that sort of thing. Okay. Look, the blue rinse doesn't look after itself, does it?
5: Well, I scared the crap out of her.
4: Why?
5: Because I said to the security guard, you better take her up to the office. We've got a process.
4: Oh, Brett.
3: You horrible son.
4: Turned her in. I love it.
3: Oh, Brett.
5: Well, we got to the office and did all the paperwork, and he looked at me and winked. And I said, there you go, Mum, that's your Christmas present. We're going home. Don't ever speak about it again.
4: Oh, Brett. I love that.
3: Brett, beautiful story. Well told. Thank you for the call.
4: Sarah in Helensvale. Good morning, Sarah.
6: Good morning. I'm here to dob in my grandma.
4: Oh, please.
6: She's my namesake, but she's getting a bit old and a bit crazy.
3: This is good.
4: What has she been stealing?
6: So every time we go to a buffet, she always brings her extra large handbag and always goes straight to the napkins, grabs a whole bunch of them. They grab pastries. Like, sometimes she'll even grab sausages, bacon.
4: Wow.
6: My favourite part is, you know, like the little jams that they have?
4: Yes.
6: She always grabs hundreds of those. If she's like somewhere that she's, you know, like she's on a vacation, she'll always bring back like the jams as like a present for everyone back home.
4: Sarah, I think the buffet's expensive to cater for those people. I think it's a buffer for Sarah, your grandmother. Just to take those things.
3: Sarah, do you know what's scary about this? As you talk about the napkins and the little jams, this is my mother.
4: Is it?
3: All over. She's a. We have a cupboard in our house, at her house, which is just filled with
4: little Vegemite, jams, little jams,
3: and condiments, and shampoos, and all the stuff that she has. Just she's in her mind. She paid for it,
4: absolutely.
3: And therefore things that can be anything that's there.
6: That's the exact same for mine.
3: Yeah,
6: she's just. I have rights.
4: I have rights. Did she ever steal cutlery, Sarah?
6: No, but my mum last time we went to a hotel accidentally stole one of the steak knives.
4: A steak knife?
3: Accidentally.
4: Yeah. Just slipped in the big handbag that I brought.
6: I reckon it's a family thing at this point.
3: Well, Sarah, we look forward to you stealing things in the future.
4: Yes.
7: Humans are social creatures and we need connection to feel good. Make sure to check in on your mates. A quick chat can change more than you think.
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8: M1 is looking good both ways between Ulmo and the border. The Gold Coast Highway looking clear between Surfers Paradise and Miami. Reedy Creek Road slows up a little bit through Burley. Not too bad for Urbina Parkway through Mundrabar and Urbina. Gooding Drive travelling well through Carrara and Merrimack. Tamarine Oxenford Road looking good through Wongawollan and through Oxenford. 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
4: So there was a Hyrox athlete competing in a race in Beijing. She had a serious bathroom accident. Jack, there's a photo there. It is like...
9: Is that all poo?
4: Yeah.
9: Looking at the photo, it's both legs. It's... Oh, man.
4: She's dedicated. She really wanted to win.
9: No, she's defecated.
10: Thank you. I'll take
4: He's done
10: leg.
4: It.
9: Thank you.
4: He's done it. Call of the day, mate.
0: Triple M's Lou and Judge. 2 to 4 weekdays. Ford Ranger. It takes you and a Ranger.
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4: Good morning, I'm Lauren Howarth. A new probe is set to look into how Aussie kids are being radicalised through online video games. According to News Corp, gaming giants including Roblox and Minecraft could be asked to give evidence. ASIO claims one in every five priority counter-terrorism cases now involve young people. A man has spent the night in hospital following a shark attack at a popular beach in WA. The off-duty firefighter was surfing yesterday when he was bitten. He's in a serious but stable condition. The deadly H5 bird flu has been detected in a pelican for the first time here in Australia. South Australian authorities have confirmed the report. And turns out most Aussies are still determined to kick off their goals despite the cost of living crisis. A new report by NGM Group shows over 70% see home ownership a key part of financial success.
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4: The Panthers have revealed Nathan Cleary suffered a stress-related bone issue in his foot over the weekend. He'll continue to be assessed and monitored by their medical team. And Newcastle coach Justin Holbrook has told Sevens the agenda setters Dylan Lucas is a chance to play against the Warriors on Sunday.
5: We will name him in our 22. Will he get to the field on Sunday? I'm not too sure yet. Now, a lot of things have got to happen this week for him to get there.
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23: 92.5 Triple M Gold weather.
24: Fine and sunny today with a top of 25 degrees. The outlook tomorrow, a possible morning shower with a high of 23. Shower or two for Thursday, Friday, partly cloudy. 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

0: Original.
1: Good morning, 5:30 this morning with tops of 25 degrees on the way. Sunshine. Summer's basically here on the Gold Coast already. Liesl Jones.
2: Sunshine, lollipops and rainbows everywhere.
1: I guarantee that's where everybody knows that song to. And then it goes.
2: What's it from? Is it from an ad?
1: The Simpsons?
2: Is it?
1: Sunshine, lollipops and
2: rainbows everywhere.
1: But it gets to that point and everybody goes,
2: what's the name?
1: Anyway. No spider this morning. We are still going to give you a chance to fill up your fuel tank on us in half an hour's time with Triple M Gold Breakfast Servo Saver. We've got to talk about Tom Tate before we get to the news as well, Tommy.
2: It's so funny.
1: He's been caught out embellishing somewhat on this very show. We've got that audio for you because
2: who hasn't?
1: Exactly, Liesl. I've reviewed the audio. And I don't think he's done that much wrong. But next.
2: Oh, okay.
1: I'm kind of only half here this morning. Spider's not here. Yeah. You're in Brisbane.
2: Yeah.
1: I'm only half here.
2: You're under Pat Malone.
1: There's something going on at home, which. I guarantee everybody out there has probably experienced it.
2: Oh,
1: and they'll understand the pain.
2: Okay.
1: Tell you what that is next. 92.5 Triple M Gold Breakfast.

0: 92.5 Triple M Gold Breakfast. Liesl Jones, Liam and Spider. 20 minutes to 6 this morning. Spider Everett still making his way back from the US of A. Just Liesl Jones and Liam for the show this morning. Going to still give you a chance to fill up your fuel tank with Triple M Gold Servo Saver. After the 6 o'clock news, Liesl, I'm just seeing up on the screen, we've got Sunrise. We always have Shervo and Nat keeping us company in the mornings in the studio. The e-bike lockdown.
1: Yes, and how many are being destroyed?
0: Someone asked me, my dad who was in town from Adelaide over the weekend, and he asked me, is it working? And I hadn't thought about it, but you definitely see less of those dickheads pulling monos down the middle of the Gold Coast Highway.
1: I agree, and I was so shocked by the amount that are being crushed. Yeah. They're really taking, they've gone with it.
0: It's doing a good job.
1: Doing its thing.
0: Now, Spider making his way back from the US, you're obviously up in Brisbane this morning. I am here on the Gold Coast with producer George and Rob McLeod.
1: Holding
0: the fort down. But I'm also only kind of half here because I've got something going on at home that is, as much as I'm focused and I'm concentrating, we've got a great show coming up this morning, my brain is back at home because my son, delightful kid, he's 6 years old.
1: We love him.
0: But right now in the lounge room is about 400, 500 litres of beanbag beans.
1: Oh, no.
0: As a Father's Day gift, my wife and my kids bought me, I think it's called a Mui, I think is the brand. They're these beanbag chairs.
1: Okay.
0: Some of our neighbours had them. I love it. I'm so excited. And I went to Stockland's yesterday and I got the beans.
1: Good.
0: And I brought them home and we filled up the little footstool part.
1: Yes, the ottoman.
0: The ottoman, exactly. and that process alone was... It could have been...
1: How many bags did that take?
0: Well,
1: three?
0: That took about 80 litres of beans.
1: Four.
0: But we haven't done the big chair yet, and that's going to take four times that amount.
1: Yeah.
0: But the look, the glint that appeared in my son's eye as he saw these giant bags of beanbag beans. And then when and basically I had to sit him down in the corner. I'm like, you can't be a part of this process because it's like a three-person process.
1: Yeah.
0: Where Alana was using one of those, like the hollow foam rollers that you have when you've got injuries. Yep. We were poor. That was our funnel. So I was holding the bag of beans and the funnel was going into this thing and Mac was just dancing around praying because in his mind we were about to have a snow party in the middle of the
1: house.
0: The best thing that could have happened in his mind is that this bag splits open, these beans go everywhere.
1: Would Mac like to come to my house? Because I don't know what happened, but I have those beanbag balls in my roof. And so they come through my toilet extractor fan and it snows beanbag balls in my toilet. Everywhere. I wake up and there's at least 10 on the floor. I don't know where they came from. I don't know why there's beanbag balls in my ceiling. It snows in my toilet. You sit on the toilet, you're like, ooh, snowing.
0: What a great prank to play on the new owners of your house you're leaving.
1: It's the worst.
0: You know that joke about people hiding prawns and stuff around there to leave a stench?
1: Yeah.
0: You've just got a bag of beanbag
1: balls. It's torture.
0: Every time you turn on the exhaust fan.
1: Yes, it's
0: Christmas
1: snows.
0: In the toilet.
1: So I had to tell my electrician when he came to my house, I said, when you fix that fan, just be careful because beanbag balls will fall on you. He goes, what? I was like, yeah, there's a bag of beanbag balls. Horrible.
0: What a strange instruction to
1: so
0: be given.
1: So weird. It's so weird.
0: It's Triple M Gold Breakfast. Mac, don't touch the beanbag beds.
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5: M1 northbound is building up through Coomera and through Pimpamar this morning. If you are Brisbane bound, the Coomera connector, not too bad at the moment on the approach to Helens Far Road. Brisbane Road looking good through Rundle and Biggera Waters. Smith Street Motorway and Southport and Rang Road looking clear. The Gold Coast Highway travelling well, Surfers Paradise, Broadbeach and Miami. 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

0: 92.5 Triple M Gold Breakfast. Liesl Jones, Liam and Spider. It's 10 minutes to 6 this morning. 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Because after the 6 o'clock news, Liesl, we fill up somebody's fuel tank.
1: Yay, we've been on a roll.
0: Tanked out yesterday. Tanked out at over $200. What will be in there today, you can only find out after the 6 o'clock news. Breaking story yesterday.
2: Gold Coast Mayor Tom Tate is under the spotlight over his claims of wining and dining with Donald Trump at his Mar-a-Lago estate. The White House says the US president never met him.
0: What's going on?
1: What's going on? Got caught in a bit of a furphy.
0: Well, we'll say good morning.
1: Just a bit of exaggeration.
0: We'll say good morning to Rob McLeod as well here. Good morning, Rob.
3: Good morning. Well, there are questions about the US president's mental faculty at the moment. He might have just forgotten that he met with our mayor, Tom Tate.
0: Well, we've gone back because we're to blame.
3: This, we are?
0: These comments.
1: We were on the news last night.
0: These comments from Tom Tate, true, embellished or otherwise, were made here on this show. Now, we need to go back and do a bit. It's only fair that we go and do a bit of an examination to see what actually went down. This was on the 24th of February, where Tom is in the US. He was having the meeting. Now, this is the I guess you call it the troublesome bit of audio. Yes.
4: Tommy, have you met Trumpy? Are you meeting him? Are you sleeping on his couch?
5: Mate, I had dinner with him.
0: I had dinner with him.
1: Okay. Yes.
0: Now, the accusations are that Trump walked past the table.
1: Yep. But he did have dinner with a Trump. He's not lying.
0: That's a good point of clarity, Liesl. Let's check the tape. Let's examine what Tom said next.
5: I had dinner with him, so, you know, and Ruth marvel at how beautiful Melania is in real life. And apart from that, Eric Trump is the one who's running the development. He's really a genius.

0: genuine guy.
1: All right, so we got Melania there as well.
2: Yeah.
3: Well, Melania, and he could have admired how beautiful Melania was from across the room.
2: Could have.
3: It's not as there's nothing non-factual about that.
1: Melania and Donald don't even look at each other these days.
2: Yeah, it was a surprise they were in the same room.
3: So, Liesl, he said that he had dinner with Trump, and I guess it becomes a question of whether somebody if you're having dinner in the same dining room.
2: Yeah.
3: Does that count? Having dinner with somebody?
2: We should define what having dinner with somebody means, because if you're in the same room, technically you're having dinner with them. Do they have to be at the same table?
3: This is a good question. Let's just play a little bit more of the tape here to just get a sense of
2: the vicinity
3: of where Tom's comments were. Tom, so you had dinner with Donald?
0: Yeah, and Eric and Lara. You know, Lara's on the Fox, and no, it wasn't me because I think we were drinking expensive wine and a couple of tomahawks.
1: Nah.
0: And I thought, well, yeah, I'll just go slow at pulling out my wallet, and they beat me to it.
1: So there was alcohol involved in this as well.
3: I kind of think he's okay. I think he's okay. I think he's taken granules of truth.
1: Yes.
3: And expanded them for a good interview on radio.
1: So he's going to accept a fine rather than a suspension?
3: I think if we took him to the mayoral judiciary, he would get off with a slap on the wrist.
2: I would say, as on a technicality, he was in the vicinity, in the room, maybe just not on the table.
3: Now, there is one more bit of audio that is damning. Because the White House have said that they never met. This is the final bit of the chat with us back in February, where the embellishment starts to become a flat-out lie if the White House is to be believed. Tom, what is the President of the United States like in person?
0: Very, very likable. And he does his homework. And first thing, he shook my hand and goes, "Mr. Mayor, you're very welcome to our residence in Mar-a-Lago." Just like all of a sudden, I just felt like he knew who I was. And we just chat, and now I know what he thinks about Australian politics, which I won't repeat on.
2: Okay.
3: So at this point, either the White House wasn't aware that Trump had a conversation with Tommy, or Tommy has just got carried away on our show
2: and totally made it up. Look, I'm going to be on Tom Tate's side
3: here. I agree,
2: here.
3: Liesl. Yeah.
2: I think Donald Trump's memory is like a sieve at the moment, and not much is sticking at all. So I'm sticking with Tom Tate.
3: More comfortable saying with you. I'm with you, Liesl. I think Tom's probably Donald Trump would meet that many people across a day.
1: Yes.
2: Yeah.
3: It's not unreasonable that he forgot that he's met
1: some bloke from the Gold Coast. Remember at least 40% of them.
3: Yeah. And if Tom falls into that 60 that he forgot, I give Tom the benefit of the doubt. I think Tom's in the clear. Yeah. All clear? No case to answer?
2: Nah, we're good.
3: We move on. Well done, Tom. 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
4: When you shop local, you back the people in your community. 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
7: M1 northbound is building up through Coomera and through Pimpamar this morning. If you are Brisbane bound, the Coomera Connector, not too bad at the moment on the approach to Helens Far Road. Brisbane Road looking good through Rundle and Biggera Waters. Smith Street Motorway and Southport and Rang Road looking clear. The Gold Coast Highway travelling well, Surfers Paradise, Broadbeach and Miami. 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
8: Good morning, Rob McLeod with a fresh news update. Gold Coast train passengers are facing 2 weeks of track closures from Saturday, with thousands forced onto rail replacement buses during the school holidays. The closures come as the network continues to run on a reduced timetable due to a train maintenance backlog. Transport officials say some works are impossible to complete overnight safely. Maritime Safety will be cracking down on unsafe riding, speeding and life jackets this spring. From the Torres Strait to Coolangatta, the Spring Compliance Campaign will include education and checks across Queensland's waterways, reminding boaters to cool their jets. Seatbelt fines in New South Wales have shot up more than 2,000% thanks to new AI-powered cameras like the one set up at the Kirkwood Road exit of the M1 at South Tweed. According to the NRMA, over 130,000 fines were dished out in 2024-25, most of the offences involving passengers.
7: Triple M National News.
9: Hey there, I'm Lauren Howarth. Concerns over the role of online video games in luring Aussie kids towards terrorism. A new probe is set to investigate how kids are being radicalised, with young boys of particular concern. Big tech companies and gaming giants like Roblox and Minecraft could be asked to give evidence. One Nation MP Barnaby Joyce has defended his party's proposal to slash migration by around 750,000 places over 3 years.
10: The will of the Australian people is so pronounced, this has to be dealt with. We will deal with it. We will deal with it.
9: On the ABC there. A surfer is in a serious but stable condition in hospital following a shark attack. The guy aged in his 50s was bitten at a popular beach in WA yesterday. And new data shows reported cases of gonorrhea and syphilis have risen by more than 50% across Australia over the past 10 years.
11: Every load of laundry is a fresh start. 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
9: Penrith star Nathan Cleary suffered a stress-related bone issue in his foot during his side's win over the Roosters. The Panthers say he'll continue to be assessed and monitored by their medical team. And former player Aaron Woods has called for finals ticket prices to be cheaper to get more fans to the games on Seven's The Agenda Setters.
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8: Fine and sunny today with a top of 25 degrees. The outlook tomorrow, a possible morning shower with a high of 23. Shower or two for Thursday, Friday, partly cloudy. Listener knows what Aussie ears want to hear. 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
16: Cool and clear down the beach this morning. Swell's got a little bit more east in it, but remains under a metre and the period's pretty low, so there's not a lot of push behind it. Waves are weak in the 1 up to 2 feet range. Wind's only light at the moment out of the west-southwest. We'll kick in from the north-northeast mid-morning. Water temperature, 21 degrees, and the tide's pretty low at the moment. High tide not till around about lunchtime. 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I'll check it again for you in the 7 o'clock news.
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21: 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On Triple M.
3: Good morning. 6 o'clock this morning. Liesl Jones, good morning to you.
9: Good morning.
3: Spider Everett currently, producer George has got a live tracker of his flight coming back from the US. I believe he's about 300 clicks out of Brisbane on his way back from the US at the moment.
9: Oh, well, he must be nearly landing then. He'd be on descent.
3: They'd be making their way down from the sky. Unlikely that he makes an appearance on the show this morning.
9: Yes.
3: But he'll be back tomorrow. But that's great for us, Liesl, because yesterday, if people missed it, we've decided that in his absence, the team has become a little bit fractured, a little bit torn apart.
9: Yeah.
3: So we're going to have a team retreat later this week.
9: We sure are. And I'm so excited about it because this is my dream to be able to do all the team bonding exercises. And we are getting some crackers together. And he is going to hate every second. And that's what brings me joy.
3: The Reflections Holidays, we're headed down to their Byron Bay site. They've got over 40 parks throughout New South Wales. And every day this week, thanks to Reflections Holidays, at 8:30, we're going to reflect on the show. There'll be a question about something that was said in the show earlier that morning. If you know the answer at 8:30 this morning, you could walk away with $1,000 to spend at Reflections Holidays at one of their 40 parks throughout New South
9: Wales.
3: How
9: great was Emily yesterday? She had to cancel her holiday at Reflections Holiday Park, and now she gets to go again.
3: So make sure you're listening closely throughout the morning and you could win yourself $1,000 to spend at Reflections. But right now, don't worry about your holidays. Worry about your fuel tank. 1-300-925-666 Triple M Gold Servo Saver is coming up next. 1-300-925-666. We could be filling up the tank for you.

0: 10 past 6 this morning on 92.5 Triple M Gold Breakfast. Liesl Jones, Liam and Spider. Just a spectacular spring day on the way today. Tops of 26 degrees. Sun is going to be shining. Triple M Gold.
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0: Who we got, Liesl?
3: We got Daniel in Oxenford. Good morning, Daniel.
4: Good morning, team. How are you going?
3: Oh, we're great. What are you on your way to? You're on your way to work, the gym?
4: On my way to work. No, I'm on my way to work. On my way to work, heading towards Logan Lea for the day.
0: What's it like travelling on the M1 this morning, Dan?
4: It's cruising.
0: Okay.
4: It's cruising nicely.
3: Mm-hmm. Yeah. What do we do for work?
4: Cracking day.
0: Oh.
4: Operations manager for a bus company.
3: Operations manager.
0: We had a bus driver on the other day.
4: Did you just?
0: Yeah.
4: Right.
0: I don't know if you're eligible for this song, but we'll give it to you anyway.
5: Hail to the bus driver, bus driver, bus driver. Hail to the bus driver,
3: doesn't count.
0: No. All right, Dan, here you go. We're going to fire up the Triple M Gold Servo Saver thanks to Narang RSL, proudly supporting our community at the petrol pump. When it gets to the number you're happy with, you shout stop. You've got to do it before it tanks out, though, okay?
4: I can do that.
0: All right, here we go. It tanked out at $200 yesterday with no money taken. Let's see how we go today for Daniel in Oxenford.
1: $39. $55. $75. $100.
4: Stop.
3: $100. Like
4: yeah,
3: it, Daniel.
4: I'm happy with that.
3: Yes.
4: Thank you.
0: Well done to you, sir.
3: Yeah, I like it.
0: That's well played. Didn't get too greedy, Liesl.
3: No.
0: I think you sensed the end coming.
3: Yes, good. And when it starts big, it doesn't always mean a big number. So, good.
4: All right.
0: Well, Dan, you're taking away $100 thanks to Narang RSL. Let's just check where it could have got to this morning.
1: $100. $111.
0: Nah, you've nailed it, Dan.
3: Perfection.
0: Absolutely nailed it.
4: You little Ronnie Coot.
0: You little Ronnie Coot. Oh, Dan, have a beautiful day out there.
4: Thank you, team. It's a cracking day, too.
0: Same time tomorrow for everybody else. Nice of Dan to just leave $11 there.
3: Yeah, that was good. I think that was so well played. It's not guaranteed. You think it starts at 39, you think, yeah, it's going to be a big one. No.
0: All right, Triple M Gold Breakfast, Liesl Jones, Liam and Spider for your Tuesday morning. Next up, Liesl Lux.
3: You.
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0: 92.5 Triple M Gold Breakfast. Liesl Jones, Liam and Spider. It's 6:15 this morning. Liesl Jones, you're doing the show from Brisbane this morning?
1: I certainly am. It's a lovely day in Brizzy this morning. Nothing like the Goldie, though.
0: It is a spectacular day on the Gold Coast. Producer George, can we just get a live tracker update on our man Spider, who's currently making his way back from the US of A? No, we can't. George, the live track. Oh, jeez, I hope the plane's okay.
1: He doesn't care. He just checked out. He's like, nah, he'll be right. He's fine.
0: He'll be right. We made
1: some signs to go to the gate. And George is there.
0: Yes. Producer George, you've got an update? Oh, you've written it down for me. 95 kilometres. He's due to touchdown in 16 minutes' time.
1: Oh, good work. Beautiful. Well, he's definitely on the descent now, isn't he? Seatbelts on, tray tables up, and cross-check the exits. Thank you.
2: I like that. Liesl likes.
1: For someone who's chronically online, I do love stuff on social media, but today the Liesl likes is an app. It's an app called Alta, A-L-T-A, and it's for things in your wardrobe. So I find I'm very limited with wardrobe and being fancy with fashion. I'm just not great at it. And what you can do is you upload all your things in your wardrobe up to Alta, A-L-T-A, and it gives you options of what you can wear for the day. So I've put in 30 items from my closet, and I've put in dresses, shoes, handbags, belts, all sorts of stuff. And it'll say, okay, good morning, Elle. Here is an outfit for your choice if you want a relaxing evening. And it has suggested a dress, a pair of shoes, and a handbag that I could possibly wear that's a good combination to go together. Perhaps maybe you'd like to add this handbag to the outfit. And it's just a great way. I mean, it's probably a little bit useless for men if you don't really care about what you wear. But for women, sometimes you get a little bit stuck wearing the same thing over and over again. And if you've got an event, you go, oh, what can I wear? I just always go for the same dress, the same pair of shoes, same handbag. But this will give you options to go, hey, have you thought about this? You might have a business meeting today, wear this jacket with this pair of pants and these pair of shoes. I'm like, I hadn't even thought about putting those together. So
0: I love this.
1: Yeah. So if you put in your what you do for work, it'll give you suggestions of what you could possibly wear for a meeting that is related to your work. And so for me, I've put into the app that I work in a creative environment in media. Mm. And so, yeah, it goes for a news pitch outfit. It's got a button-up shirt, a skirt, and a pair of shoes to be able to wear. So obviously the more clothes you put in there, the more options it will give you. I haven't uploaded everything, but it's really cool. It's a great app for just some ideas on what to wear in your wardrobe to maximize it. It's perfect.
0: This is amazing. And the best part about this is, as you started describing this app, producer George and I, we both had the exact same facial response, which was our mouths slowly opened in a sense of, oh, I don't have to decide what to wear in the mornings anymore.
1: It let the app do it for you. So, and it does AI as well. So it gives you suggestions to go, you could possibly buy this bag to go with this outfit, or you could possibly buy it. Like, I mean, it's all AI and it's using all your data to sell your stuff.
0: What isn't these days?
1: But
0: I will say it will remove, I don't know what it'll do to the dynamic of relationships where husband walks out dressed in something and wife says,
1: are you going to wear that?
0: Is that what you're wearing?
1: Is that what you chose?
0: Actually, the other thing it does is when wife or girlfriend comes out and says, how do you think this looks?
1: Yes.
0: Partner just said, well, I don't know. Ask your stupid app.
1: Yeah, ask Alta, because it'll tell you exactly what you should be wearing. Don't trust your boyfriend or husband. Trust Alta.
0: Oh, yeah. I've just actually downloaded it, and I've punched in Spider's wardrobe, and says wear the Triple M
1: T-shirt
0: shirt
1: with a hole in it.
0: Shorts and your Crocs.
1: Yep. And if you're going to the airport, wear pants.
0: Triple M Gold Breakfast.
2: 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A quick chat can change more than you think.
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5: M1 northbound is building up through Coomera and through Pimpamar. Also got some delays southbound through Stapleton and Yatla. Building up 2 for your run on the Gold Coast Highway, Surfers Paradise and through Miami. Reddy Creek Road has delays through Burley. Gooding Drive not too bad through Carrara and Merrimack. I'm in Jumble Drive doing all right through the Tweed as well. Ready to go electric? 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That's the latest traffic on 92.5 Triple M Gold, the Gold Coast's original.
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0: 92.5 Triple M Gold Breakfast. Liesl Jones, Liam and Spider. 25 minutes past 6 this morning. Just a spectacular Tuesday on the way. We got tops of, it's saying 20, but the screen in front of me, Liesl, in the studio says 28 degrees.
1: Wow.
0: Sun shining. Weather is beautiful.
1: Good day to get to the beach.
0: Good day to get down there. Swell Festival. Get down and have a look. It is jam packed in the evenings right now. Once the sun goes down, people want to explore that new Currumbin foreshore there. It's spectacular.
1: Get out there during the day if you can, if you're not working, obviously.
0: Do you know what? We should take a poll as to who on the Gold Coast actually has jobs. Because when you drive around this city,
1: I don't know what they do for work. I mean, I finish work at, 10:30 or something and go have coffee. And I look at these people and go, what do you do for work?
0: What do you do for
1: a
0: job?
1: I mean, I've finished work, but
0: How is Tally Creek jam-packed every day?
1: I don't get it. I feel like I have to take my laptop to prove that I'm actually doing some work, even though I've finished work.
0: But then you open up the news and it says cost of living crisis. People can't afford
1: the roof.
0: Get off the beach and go to the office.
1: Go do some work.
0: Triple M Gold Breakfast.
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5: Southport Burley Road is building up at the moment through Brook Beach Waters, and also if you run down through Varsity Lakes and Burley, Gold Coast Highways looking slow, Surfers Paradise, Miami and Palm Beach. Also got delays, Currumbin Creek Road through Currumbin Waters and Minjumbull Drive through Tweed Head South, Pacific Highway looking clear through Chindera and Benora Point too. 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That's the latest traffic up to date on 92.5 Triple M Gold, the Gold Coast's original.
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6: Gold Coast's average unleaded price today is around $2.12 a litre, while some servos are selling it as low as $2. The average for diesel sits around $2.61. 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
6: Good morning, Rob McLeod with a fresh news update. Gold Coast rail passengers are being warned of 2 weeks of track closures during the school holidays from Saturday. Thousands of commuters will be forced onto replacement buses. As the network continues running a reduced timetable amid a train maintenance backlog linked to industrial action. Hundreds of illegal e-bikes and e-scooters seized by Queensland Police have now been destroyed under the state's new e-mobility laws. Since July 1, police have seized 466 devices and issued more than 2,100 infringement notices as part of a statewide crackdown. Transport Minister Brent Mickleberg says every device crushed is one less illegal device on Queensland streets. Cool your jets is the message to boaties this spring. Maritime Safety starting its latest compliance campaign that will include education and checks across Queensland's waterways, asking anyone on the water to abide by the speed limits and life jacket laws.
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8: Good morning, I'm Lauren Howard. How Aussie kids are being radicalised through online video games is set to be the focus of a new probe. The average age in which young people get onto ASIO's radar and are then investigated has dropped to 15. There are also major concerns around young boys, with the agency's minor caseload 85% male. More than 40% of people living in a share house are now over the age of 40. A report by Home Run shows the stereotypical early 20s share house is now the minority, while over 30% never expect to own a home. The government says more Australians are choosing to join and stay in the Defence Force. The ADF enlisted more than 8,000 personnel in the last financial year, the highest intake in 16 years. And US President Donald Trump has rejected calls for regulation on AI's rapid development, claiming there's a sick conspiracy against the technology.
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8: Broncos legend Corey Parker doesn't think the Panthers can win the comp without Nathan Cleary. The Penrith co-captain suffered a stress-related bone issue in his foot over the weekend.
10: I think to win competitions, they're hard enough as it is. 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I think they could probably cover for Nathan Cleary to some degree. Yeah. When you're talking clutch moments, and we've seen him do it time in and time out, I think he has to be in that football side.
8: Parker on Seven's The Agenda Setters there.
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6: Fine and sunny today with a top of 25 degrees. The outlook tomorrow, a possible morning shower with a high of 23. Shower or two for Thursday, Friday, partly cloudy. 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

0: morning, 35 minutes past 6 this morning. Dan in Oxenford, Liesl, about half an hour ago, took on the Triple M Gold Servo Saver and walked away with $100.
1: Absolutely nailed it too, because it started really high, but that's not necessarily meaning it's going to be a high score. And it went to only to 111 after that, so he nailed
0: it this morning. He was on his way northbound up the M1, said traffic was pretty good, heading towards Logan Lee Range. I'm just having a look. There has been an accident at Stapleton southbound. So if anybody's travelling from higher up, Logan Home area, around Shaler Park, and you're coming towards the Gold Coast, you can expect things to slow up around Eagleby there on the M1 southbound.
1: Can I tell you what a good time to go on the M1 is? 3 o'clock in the morning. It is lovely. There is no one around. Surprisingly, there's actually more cars than you think. You would think you'd be the only person. There, you are not.
0: You're doing the show from Brisbane this morning, so you hit the M1
1: drove
0: early.
1: Up at 3.
0: It's happy hour. Everybody's having a good time on the
1: it's
0: M1.
1: It's cruisy. Everyone goes the speed limit. No one's in a rush. We just go round each other. It's so good. It's a lovely time.
0: I mean, for most people, they'd get to work 5 hours early, but
1: That's okay. But you know, you get the good stuff. There's a breakfast bar here this morning, and I'm taking all the goodies.
0: Take the wins where you can get it. Your chance to play for $10,000 is coming up in 25 minutes with Triple M Gold Breakfast $10,000 minute. But next, we need to talk about a poo incident.
1: Oh, do we? It's a bit early for that.
0: It's making news everywhere. If you're a high roxer,
1: it went everywhere.
0: We're talking to you next, Triple M Gold.

0: 92.5 Triple M Gold Breakfast. Lisa Jones, Liam and Spider. 20 minutes to 7 this morning. I'm just going to let this audio set this next story out.
1: This is serious. I just sharted.
2: I don't know what that means.
1: I tried to fart and a little shit came out. I just sharted. And now let's go.
0: High rocks athlete from Australia, Joanna Wierczyk, has made global headlines after competing in Beijing at the High Rocks event. She won. That's not the story.
3: No.
0: The story is not that she was number one. It was the number two that was running all down her leg throughout this event.
3: Oh, it's rough. If you've seen the footage, it is rough, and you know that you wouldn't want to be anywhere near it.
0: I don't want to criticize.
3: It's not high rocks, it's high trots.
0: I don't want to criticize Joanna too much. I've never been an elite athlete. Lisa, have you ever felt the need on pool deck?
3: Well, obviously you get the nervous poops.
0: Yes.
3: That's a thing. And Delhi was not a nice time for that kind of both ends of movement. That was a shocking time.
0: Yeah.
3: So I have been around it, but okay, not so much to the point of this. Oh, I was pretty disgusted. Like, mate, go off. If you need to go, yes, stop. You're not at the Olympic Games. You're not at the Commonwealth Games. This is not like a once in a 4-year kind of opportunity to be the best in the world. It's a high rocks competition.
0: And they happen often. Well, yeah, surely you would just stop.
3: You don't need to. And I think the problem is, because was it Rob De Castella that went through a marathon? That's very different because that's, you know, best in the world kind of stuff. And I feel like with running outside, you're not getting it on other people. You can kind of avoid it, if you know what I mean. But it's when you're in high rocks, they're with balls and on other things. And also the floor is not a ground. You can't hose it. It's like that
0: she's
3: grass
0: doing
3: stuff.
0: Burpees and she's lying down and then getting
3: up. In the grass.
0: Up.
3: Oh,
0: I was the other thing I would say to the photographers, stop taking photos.
3: Oh,
0: the photographers couldn't get enough of this thing. And then in high rocks, the judges have to stand really close to make sure you're doing the exercises correctly. If I'm one of the judges, I'm just tapping her on the shoulder and just saying, hey,
3: mate, go.
0: We get it. You're a mad dog. You're hardcore. Yeah, you're committed. Yeah, yeah. But just go and clean yourself up because this is unbecoming.
3: You're flicking poop everywhere and it's just not cute.
0: Get off the rower. Get off.
3: Oh,
0: please get off.
3: For the love of God, get
0: Every
3: off.
0: Every gym on the Gold Coast has a policy that you wipe down the sweat after you've used the machine.
3: Exactly. Hey, I went to a gym once that was so strict that they cancelled a guy's membership because he kept wearing smelly shorts, like his shorts weren't washed properly. That's how seriously they took it. This is outrageous.
0: Right. Hey, if anyone out there has poo stories that they'd like to share, 1-300-925-666, or maybe we inspire Joanna Wierczyk and you tell us a story about what you had to stop to go to the bathroom.
3: Mm-hmm.
0: Maybe you're in the... In fact, I've got a story from... I went down to Sydney and hosted the City to Surf coverage a couple of weeks back in Sydney.
3: Yeah.
0: We were in the middle of the live broadcast and the expert that we had next to us just said to me, I've got to go, and ran off screen. And being the pro I am, I kept going.
3: Kept going, hold the fort.
0: He reappeared about 4 minutes later. I was like,
3: wow.
0: Where'd you go? He's like, I needed to go to the toilet.
3: Wow.
0: Now,
3: I feel for those people. My ex-husband was like that. When he's got to go right now.
0: Yeah.
3: And so he would have to stop whatever he was doing, whereas I can hold it. I'm like, I'm a stomach girly, so I can control that. But I feel for those people.
0: I think that's the better one. 1-300-925-666. What were you in the middle of when nature called?
3: Yeah.
0: We want to inspire Joanna Wierczyk, show her that it's okay to stop things if you need to go to the toilet.
3: You don't have to inflict that on everybody else.
0: Stop saying flick. Triple M Gold Breakfast. We'll take your calls next.

0: serious. I just sharted.
1: I don't know what that means.
0: I tried to fart and a little shit came out. I just sharted. Right, now let's go.
2: 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Lisa Jones, Liam and Spider. We're talking about the viral Hyrox athlete, the Australian, who mid-competition couldn't hold it anymore, went everywhere.
3: Yeah, it's just a little bit rude, I think. You just got to stop, just bro. Stop. Go home.
2: Just stop. 1-300-925-666. We want to take your stories of maybe where you felt nature call, the thing you had to stop. Was hosting the City to Surf broadcast, and the fella next to me just ran off screen in the middle of the live broadcast, said, I just needed to go to the toilet, and I respect that. 1-300-925-666. Connor in Ashmore has called through this morning. Good morning, Connor.
4: Morning, how are you?
2: Good. Has nature called? Have you been caught out somewhere?
4: You know what? Even as I was just waiting, I thought about it another time that it caught me out.
2: Okay.
4: But, yeah, I was at Moray Field Tavern. Oh. We were having dinner. Had dinner. As we're on our way back to the Gold Coast, we stopped at this BP. That was actually a 7-Eleven, sorry, because the BP was across the road. Stopped at the 7-Eleven. My mate went in for drinks. He came out with sparkling water. I'm not a sparkling water fan. I don't know if it disagrees with me or something. Anyways, I'm sat in the front seat farting nonstop. I said to my mate, I said, I need to go to the toilet, brother. We're at a 7-Eleven. Let's go to the BP. He's just looking at me like, I don't know. He's just seeing me going white. I just grabbed the socks from the back of the ute.
3: Ran
4: behind the dumpster at the 7-Eleven. And look, I'm going to say it wasn't solid. It was just embarrassing.
3: Oh, no. Fizzy guts.
4: And then I said, ran back to the car after I kind of half cleaned up and said, brother, can you take me to the BP? They've got toilets. Nah. Not more Afield. They shut them at 7:30. Night window only.
2: You're after a different night window.
3: Yeah.
2: Connor, mate, no good. Thank you very much for the call.
3: No more fizzy drinks for you. Gives you fizzy guts.
2: Producer George has joined us in studio. Good morning, George.
5: Morning, guys. A lot of surfers will know, or at least I hope they will, when the morning coffee hits you when you are out in the surf. Yeah. And what's worse than that, when it happens in the middle of winter and you're in a full wetsuit and you're out in the ocean.
3: That's a steamer of a different kind, isn't it?
6: Humans are social creatures and we need connection to feel good. Make sure to check in on your mates. A quick chat can change more than you think.
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8: 92.5 Triple M Gold, Gold Coast traffic.
9: Got some delays at the moment for your run on the M1 southbound through Arundel and also through Mullandina, building up to northbound through Coomera and Pimpama, also through Yatla, and got delays for the Coomera Connector.

0: The southbound at Helensvale Road, Reedy Creek Road has some delays through Burley and not too bad at the moment, Currumbin Creek Road through Currumbin Waters. Energex crews work in some tough conditions, but they shouldn't have to deal with threats and violence. Please be respectful. They're here to help. There's no excuse for abuse. That's the latest traffic updates on 92.5 Triple M Gold, the Gold Coast original.
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0: Friends Liam and Spider. Coming up after 7 o'clock, if you've just jumped in your car this morning, Tom Tate making national headlines with the fact that he may have embellished his interaction with Donald Trump, a story he told this very radio show back in February about a dinner that he had with Donald Trump, Liesl.
1: No, we've all added a bit of mayo to a story. Oh,
0: that's what makes a good... What's the old saying? You never let the truth get in the way of a good story.
1: No way. And I mean, and he just... He didn't exactly lie, but he just left out some details, maybe.
0: He embellished. We're going to revisit Tom's embellishment after 7:30. But right now we need somebody, anybody, to call through on 1-300-925-666 because we got $10,000.
1: And we want to give it to you.
0: 1-300-925-666. Triple M Gold Breakfast. $10,000 minute is next. 10 questions, 60 seconds on the clock. If you get them all right, you could have one question to win $10,000. 1-300-925-666. 1-300-925-666. I've got my numbers confused there. 1-300-925-666. We'll play next.
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4: 92.5 Triple M Gold, Gold Coast traffic.
5: Got some delays for your run on the M1 southbound through Arundel and also through Mullandina, building up as well northbound on the M1 from pretty much Ulmo through to Brisbane, and also got some delays as well for the Coomera Connector southbound at Helensvale Road. The Gold Coast Highway busy through Broadie, Miami and Palm Beach in spots now as well. Welcome to snowy river country. No gimmicks, no giveaways, just good old-fashioned service and quality caravans and motorhomes. Strike up a deal at Snowy River Brisbane, Tanimura. That's the latest traffic up to date. It's on 92.5 Triple M Gold, the Gold Coast's original.
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13: Good morning, Rob McLeod with a fresh news update. Gold Coast and Beenleigh rail passengers are facing 2 weeks of school holiday track closures from Saturday. Thousands of commuters will be forced to switch to replacement buses. while reduced train services continue due to a maintenance backlog linked to industrial action. Transport officials say some works are impossible to complete overnight safely. The state government is continuing its crackdown on illegal e-bikes and e-scooters. The first batch of them taken off Queensland roads have now been destroyed. Almost 470 have been seized since new laws began in July, and over 2,000 fines have been handed out. New AI power technology is being credited for a spike in seatbelt fines on the Tweed and across New South Wales. Over 130,000 fines were dished out in 2024-25, a more than 2,000% increase. According to the NRMA, the majority of offences were for seatbelts not being worn properly.
14: Triple M National News.
15: Good morning, I'm Lauren Howard. One Nation MP Barnaby Joyce has dismissed concerns that the party's migration plan would cripple the economy. It's proposed cutting migration by around 750,000 places over 3 years.
16: Are you worried about what the Parliament Budget Office
17: might produce? No, I'm not really, because they're not elected, I am.
16: Right.
15: On the ABC there. A new investigation is set to focus on how Aussie kids are being radicalised through online video games. Gaming giants like Roblox and Minecraft could be asked to give evidence at the probe. A man's been rushed to hospital following a shark attack. The off-duty firefighter was surfing at a popular beach in WA when he was bitten. He's in a serious but stable condition. And roll out the red carpet. The Emmys are on, with the night to feature a special 30th anniversary celebration of Buffy the Vampire Slayer.
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15: Peter Volandis admits he's disappointed with the crowds for the opening round of NRL finals. One game attracted just shy of 17,500 fans, but overall he says they had 9,000 more people this finals series than last year. And Penrith has given an injury update on Nathan Cleary. He sustained a stress-related bone issue in his foot during Sunday's win over the Roosters. The Panthers co-captain will continue to be assessed and monitored by the medical team.
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14: 92.5 Triple M Gold weather.
13: Fine and sunny today with a top of 25 degrees. The outlook tomorrow, a possible morning shower with a high of 23. Shower or two for Thursday, Friday, partly cloudy. 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
21: Small weak waves on offer this morning in the 1 up to 2 feet range. The easterly swell remains under a metre. And the period's pretty low, so there's not a lot of energy behind it. But take the right board and you'll have a little bit of fun before that tide starts to fill in at around about 11 o'clock. Wind's only light at the moment. Out of the west-southwest will kick in from the north-northeast mid-morning. 21 degrees in the water. For the right price and best advice, see the team at Harvey Norman, Bundle, Burley and Tweed. I'll check it again for you in the 8 o'clock news.
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0: 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All thanks to Enzo's Cucina, your local Italian, four locations across the Gold Coast. This morning, Liam from Helensvale has the opportunity to win $10,000. Good morning, Liam.
1: Hey, how are you?
0: I'm good, mate. You know how this works. You got 10 questions, 60 seconds on the clock. Your time will start at the end of Liesl's first question. We'll take your first response. If you don't know the answer, simply pass, and we will come back to that question if there is time remaining. Liam, how are we feeling this morning?
1: Oh, a bit nervous, but you know
0: bit
1: what?
0: Nervous. You've got a head start because you've got a great name. You got a great name. All right. Well,
5: it doesn't win you any brownie points, though, because it's the same as the host.
0: No, it doesn't get you any time, extra time. All right, Lisa, over to you.
5: All right, good luck, Liam. Here is your first question. On an internet browser, what does WWW stand for?
1: Pass.
5: What type of animal is a currawong?
1: Pass.
5: How many minutes are there in 2.5 hours?
1: Pass.
5: Name a team still in the NRL finals.
1: Roosters.
5: What is the 7th letter of the alphabet?
1: Hey, shit, pass.
5: John McClane is the main character in which action movie franchise?
1: Pass.
5: What fruit has a variety called jazz?
1: Pass.
5: Which artist released Girls Just Want to Have Fun in 1983?
1: Pass.
5: In which DC suburb is Australia Fair Shopping Centre?
1: What was that?
5: In which DC suburb is Australia Fair Shopping Centre?
1: Pass.
5: How many zeros are there in 10 million?
1: 7.
5: On an internet browser, what does WWW stand for?
1: Worldwide something, I don't know.
5: What type of animal is a currawong?
0: Oh, Liam.
5: Wowzers.
0: One of the all-time worst performances we've seen.
5: I think you got 2 right.
1: Hey, two is better than 0.
0: 2 is better than 0.
5: That's positivity. That's good.
0: Hey, Liam, mate, yeah. We're going to send you to the movies. We're going to send you to event cinemas. We're going to give you some event cinemas tickets.
5: Do we bother going through the correct answers?
0: Liam, here, no. Just so you know, you can brag to the blokes on site this morning. The correct answer is World Wide Web. A currawong is a bird. There's 150 minutes in 2.5 hours. The G is the 7th letter of the alphabet. John McClane is from Die Hard. Jazz is a variety of apple. Cyndi Lauper saying girls just want to have fun. And Australia Fair is in Southport.
5: There you go, Liam.
1: Yeah,
0: speed as guys. Hey, Liam, just out of curiosity, what do you do for work?
1: Civil construction.
0: What are you working on at the moment?
1: The Shimmer Connector.
0: Oh, God help us.
5: As long as it doesn't go through Southport, we're good.
0: Triple M Gold Breakfast.

0: 5 Triple M Gold Breakfast, Lisa Jones, Liam and Spider, 7:15 this morning. Liam from Helensvale, just delivering one of the all-time worst performances.
1: Shocker.
0: That the $10,000 minute has ever seen.
1: I'm surprised he got two. We had complaints. People called in to complain about that he took a spot.
0: Rich from Talai, not happy.
1: Oh, dearie me.
0: But we will give you another chance at $10,000 after the 8 o'clock news this morning.
2: Think you know sports? Prove it. You can trade this sport and this sport. How about this?
1: Hooly-dooly, hasn't this ad caused a stir? That is Sydney Sweeney, and she is starring in a new advert for a company called Novig. And this ad has done exactly what it wanted to do. It has the whole world talking, and it has people up in arms, and particularly the female athlete movement. Now, you might be quite surprised, but I actually am not bothered by this ad whatsoever. Yes, I think a lot of people, because the athlete movement has been saying that this takes away from women's sport, that it has been, you know, decrediting what female athletes can do and can achieve.
0: For those that might not have seen the ad, basically it's a 60-second ad where Sydney Sweeney, who's a very buxom, voluptuous American actress, is nude, for lack
1: Completely.
0: Of a better word, and is discreetly covered by, in different scenes, various sporting equipment.
1: Whether it's like hockey sticks, she's sitting on a basketball ring, she's got footballs covering her massive footballs, and it's a very clever ad, and I think it's actually really smart. This ad has done exactly what it wanted. Now, apparently Sydney Sweeney has a stake in this company called Novig. It's kind of like sports betting, but it's a little bit different.
0: It's a betting company.
1: It's a betting company. Yep. That's exactly what it is. And I think what the problem people have with it is, and particularly female athletes, as they're saying, well, this is taking away from female sports. My view is Sydney Sweeney has not in any way said that she is a female athlete. She is not taking credit from female athletes. She's not putting herself out there as a female athlete. In no way does this impact female athletes. And I wonder why females feel the need to, and that their self-worth is anything less by her being in this ad. She is in no way saying she's an athlete herself. She's a model. She's an actress. And I wonder why people feel like it takes away from their performances or their athleticism, because she's not implying that at all. And I wonder why, too, it has now become a bit of it's rules for one group of women and not for another group of women. It's about being inclusive of all people. Is it because she's hot? Is it because she's a woman that is not an athlete and doesn't look like your typical athlete, but she has not claimed to be, which is what's so frustrating. Me looking at Sydney Sweeney, mate, if I had those assets, I would be a menace. I would be having them everywhere, more than Sydney Sweeney actually does. But looking at Sydney Sweeney in this ad does not take away from my performance. It does not take away from of my achievements. It does not make me any less of a successful woman. When I go to sleep at night, my worth is not affected by Sydney Sweeney. So I really struggle with people that are jumping on this bandwagon on hating another woman. This is exactly what we're trying not to do. Why are women hating on other women? Is it because she's hot? Is it different rules for someone else? Why are the standards so different for her? It's about women. Women should not be hating on other women. If you have a problem, maybe direct it at the sports betting. Maybe that's more the problem. Yeah. But why? It's because Sydney Sweeney is the face of it. Why do we hate on her?
0: I love hearing your perspective on it. You were an elite athlete at the peak of your game for years. The conversation has been by a lot of, we've seen Ariane Titmus weigh into it, Lani Pallister, Tilly Kearns. We've seen Aussie athletes across the spectrum, Bree Masters, come out and voice their opinions on this. What I love about this whole thing is that these, for people that might not have seen them, these response videos that are being made by the likes of Gold Coast, Bree Masters, and other athletes throughout the spectrum of, no, this is what women in sport look like.
1: Totally.
0: And I think it's a kind of win across the board, because the betting company's got exactly what they wanted.
1: Absolutely.
0: Sydney Sweeney is making, she's not an athlete.
1: No, and she's not trying to be.
0: She's making a heap of cash.
1: Yeah.
0: But I also think for women's sport, the volume that's been created around this issue now shows how powerful women's sport has become.
1: Exactly.
0: It shows the level of importance. It shows the platform. It shows how influential our female athletes are in 2026. Whereas if this ad had come out 25 years ago, maybe nobody blinks at it.
1: Different conversation, exactly. But I also, too, her being out there does not take away. There is room for every woman to be celebrated in every facet, whether you are someone's partner and you want to enjoy sports, whether you are competing in sports, whether you are a 6 foot, 130 kilo woman playing footy, or whether you're a 50 kilo gymnast, your worth across the board is worth, you are worthy and you are great, and every body should be celebrated. Whether you look like Sydney Sweeney or you look like a rugby player, you are all worthy.
0: Triple M Gold Breakfast.
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6: Reports of a crash for your run on the M1 southbound through Upper Coomera causing delays. Also got some delays down through Helensvale and through Gavin as well. Northbound is continuing its build from pretty much Ormo up through to Brisbane, and the Coomera Connector slows southbound at Helensvale Road. Gold Coast Highway is busy through Surfers Paradise, Broadbeach and Palm Beach. Injury can't stop the mortgage, but it can stop your income. 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That's the latest traffic on 92.5 Triple M Gold, the Gold Coast Original.
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0: 92.5 Triple M Gold Breakfast, Liesl Jones, Liam and Spider. Couple of minutes before 7:30 this morning. Liesl, quick one for supercars fans out there.
1: Yeah.
0: Thursday night at the Star, there is the official free fan launch event for the 2026 Boost Mobile Gold Coast Pro.
1: Do you want to have another go at that? That's fantastic. So it's kicking off this time of year.
0: It's still, I think we're still sort of 4 or 5 weeks away from the race proper, but it's called Ignition. It's the official free fan launch event for the 2026 Boost Mobile Gold Coast Pro. 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
1: Is it a surfing event?
0: There's a thing on at the Star on Thursday night.
1: Okay. No. And you can meet the drivers?
0: Yes, there's going to be some drivers there. I think Cam Waters, Will Brown, Kai Allen, Thomas Randall. Happening from 5 till 7:30. It's in the outdoor bar area with the beer garden stuff. Kids can go. I know sometimes when there's things on at the Star,
1: it's
0: an over 18th only. You can take, it's an all ages event. So that's
1: It's like a beer garden out there, isn't it?
0: Yeah, it's a ripping spot out on the lawn. In fact, that's where they host all their grand final viewings as well.
1: So anyway,
0: supercars fans, this Thursday night, get along to the Star, 5 till 7:30, Ignition. It is the, I'll get it, watch this, free fan launch event for the 2026 Boost Mobile Gold Coast 500.
1: Yo!
0: Third time lucky.
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5: Look out for a tree down for Currumbin Creek Road westbound around Galleon Way and Piccabeen Road through Currumbin Waters. Got a breakdown through Upper Coomera, M1 southbound at Foxwell Road. Earlier breakdown M1 southbound through Yatla has been cleared away. Got some delays for Reedy Creek Road through Burley, Gooding Drive, Patchy through Carrara and Merrimack so far too. Energex crews work in some tough conditions, but they shouldn't have to deal with threats and violence. Please be respectful. They're here to help. There's no excuse for abuse. That's the latest traffic up to date. Another check soon on 92.5 Triple M Gold, the Gold Coast's original.
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14: Good morning, Rob McLeod with a fresh news update. The first batch of illegal e-bike and e-scooters taken off Queensland roads have now been destroyed. Almost 470 have been seized since new laws began in July. The state government says the destruction of confiscated devices sends a clear message. If an illegal e-bike is seized, it will be destroyed. The Gold Coast and Bean Lee train lines will be plagued by track work during the entirety of the school holidays, with buses replacing trains. The Transport Minister admits commuters have a right to be frustrated with the closures over the holiday period, but the works cannot be completed overnight safely. It's amid a maintenance backlog as disputes drag on with unions. Maritime safety is cracking down on unsafe riding, speeding and life jackets this spring. From the Torres Strait to Coolangatta, the Spring Compliance Campaign will include education and checks across Queensland waterways, reminding boaties to cool their jets.
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1: Morning, I'm Lauren Howarth. Concerns over the number of young Aussies being radicalised online, particularly through video games. The average age of kids being monitored by ASIO has dropped to 15, with young boys often the target. A probe's being launched to investigate the issue, with federal police and gaming giants expected to give evidence. Barnaby Joyce has dismissed suggestions that One Nation's migration proposal would cripple the economy. He says voters are tired of economists and that the party will follow the will of the people. A man has allegedly tried to escape police custody by climbing into a hospital ceiling. Officers had to negotiate with a 21-year-old for several hours in Melbourne. He's since been charged. And the ADF has recorded its largest workforce in 25 years. More than 8,000 Aussies have joined the force in the past financial year, bringing the total to over 64,000.
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1: The Panthers have revealed Nathan Cleary suffered a stress-related bone issue in his foot over the weekend. He'll continue to be assessed and monitored by their medical team. And Newcastle coach Justin Holbrook has told Sevens the agenda setters Dylan Lucas is a chance to play against the Warriors on Sunday.
16: We will name him in our 22. Will he get to the field on Sunday? I'm not too sure yet. A lot of things have got to happen this week for him to get there.
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14: Fine and sunny today with a top of 25 degrees. The outlook tomorrow, a possible morning shower with a high of 23. Shower or two for Thursday, Friday, partly cloudy. 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
0: Good morning, 7:35 with a chance to win $10,000 on the way after the 8 o'clock news, Liesl Jones.
1: Oh, yes.
0: Spectacular day on the Gold Coast, 28 degrees. My screen in front of me tells you the tops
1: today.
0: It's a little
1: bit hot for me.
0: Tops of 28 on the way today.
1: Yeah.
0: Somebody who is feeling the heat this morning is our Mayor Tom Tate.
1: Yeah, look, he tells a good story.
0: Tells a great story.
1: Just likes to add a little bit to it.
0: Well, if you haven't seen the headline, there have been questions raised about something Tom said on this show back in February about a dinner with Donald Trump. We're going to unpack it all next, and we've invented something.
1: Yeah.
0: We've invented something that we would like you to help us test next. 1-300-925-666. We're going to get you involved with the Tom Tate fiasco next on Triple M Gold Breakfast.

0: Gold Breakfast, Liesl Jones, Liam and Spider. It's 20 minutes to 7 this morning, Liesl. Spider has landed. The wheels have hit the tarmac.
1: Oh, he hasn't messaged us. We're gonna
0: check in with the big fella after 8 o'clock this morning, see how the trip back from the US was. He's been over there watching his young fella Boston tear it up on the college football field.
1: I wonder how much weight he's put on.
0: First question when we get him on the phone. How fat That's you right. get? We will check in with Spider after 8 o'clock this morning, but the mayor of the Gold Coast making headlines overnight.
2: Gold Coast Mayor Tom Tate is under the spotlight over his claims of wining and dining with Donald Trump at his Mar-a-Lago estate. The White House says the US president never met him.
0: Those claims were made right here on this very show back in February. We're lucky enough to have Tom as a friend of the show, and he joined us in February when he was over in the US.
3: Tommy, have you met Trumpy? Are you meeting him? Yep. Are you sleeping on his couch?
4: Mate, I had dinner with him.
0: You had dinner with Donald?
4: Yeah, mate. And Eric and Lara. You know, Lara's on the...
3: Who's Shannon?
4: On the Fox. And it wasn't me because I think we were drinking expensive wine and a couple of tomahawks there. And I thought, well, yeah, I'll just go slow at pulling out my wallet, and they beat me to it.
0: Now, the accusations, Liesl, are that he's poured a bit of mayo on that story.
1: Just a little bit, yeah. Look, he was in the vicinity, but maybe he might have embellished a little bit of the interactions that occurred.
0: I think he's okay. I think the old adage is you never let the truth get in the way of a good story.
1: No way. And also, I loved hearing about it.
0: Now, it's when Tom comes on our show, it's not like he's sitting down on the 7:30 report and being grilled over. He's coming on as a friend of the show. He has a bit of a laugh with us. I'm okay with what
1: he
0: Tom
1: also
0: said.
1: Didn't lie.
0: No, he didn't
1: lie. He did
0: lie.
1: Not lie. He was there and he did have dinner. It's just added a bit of extra.
0: And it sounds like Donald Trump was in the same room having dinner.
1: And to be honest, I don't think I would trust Donald Trump's memory or the White House's memory of every person they've ever met in their entire life. So now, I'm on Tom Tate's side.
0: When
1: here.
0: We spoke about this a bit earlier on in the show, we got a call from Michael in Benoa Waters.
5: I've actually met the president, but he wasn't president then. He was doing the Celebrity Apprentice. In the foyer of his hotel, he shook hands with me, he took a photo with me, and I went one better than that. He even signed the golf shirt that I just purchased from there, and it was just an amazing thing.
0: Michael, yes, if we were to run your story of meeting Donald Trump in the hotel foyer and getting that signature on the golf shirt through the, let's call it the Tom Tate embellishment machine, here's the new story that you start telling people, okay? Instead of saying I met him in the hotel foyer and got him to sign my shirt, your new story after running it through the embellishment machine is, I played golf with Donald Trump. I was a guest of his at one of his golf courses. He gifted me a polo shirt from the pro shop, which he signed personally.
1: That was off his own back.
0: Yes, Liesl. Yes.
5: And we could really run with that.
0: Yes.
5: And you know how many cuckoos would be bringing me every day.
0: Yeah. No, Michael, that's your new story, okay? You played golf with Donald Trump. He gifted you the shirt off of his back and signed it for you.
5: Tell you what, I flogged his ass too, mate.
0: So, Liesl, this is what we want to try now. We've, through the magic of radio, we have built a machine.
1: Yes.
0: We want you to give us a call, 1-300-925-666. And maybe you've got a mundane story about having met a celebrity, or we want to help you pour mayo. We want to help you embellish your celebrity story because that's what we do here on the show.
1: We're going to put your story in one end of the machine. We're going to sprinkle fairy dust on it and put some and
0: we put it in.
1: Yeah. There it is. And it's a beautiful embellished story.
0: So what we need, 1-300-925-666. We need your stories of celebrity interaction. And it might have just been as simple as, they were in front of me at the line at the cafe.
1: Literally bumped into them.
0: It's rare that we ask people to call up with their boring stories. But that's what we're after this morning.
1: Yeah, because we can add it. We can make it such a great story.
0: We've got the machine.
1: Yep.
0: We will take your boring celebrity interaction.
1: Mm-hmm.
0: We will put it through the Tom Tate embellishment machine.
1: It'll get a stamp of approval that you are allowed to use that story in future.
0: And then we gift you your new story with all the mayo poured all over it that you can take off into the world, okay?
1: You're welcome.
0: 1-300-925-666. We want your stories of boring celebrity interaction, please. 1-300-925-666, your stories of boring celebrity interaction.
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9: TM1 southbound, a real mess this morning from Pimpin.

0: Berry Street, Price Street, slow through into Rain, same for Brisbane Road, Arundel, Gold Coast Highway, busy through surfaces, Broadie, Mermaid and Miami. 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That's the latest traffic up to date. 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

0: Triple M Gold Breakfast, Liesl Jones, Liam and Spider. 10 minutes to eight. Stand by if you're wanting to play Triple M Gold Breakfast $10,000 minute. 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
1: Gold Coast Mayor Tom Tate is under the spotlight over his claims of wining and dining with Donald Trump at his Mar-a-Lago estate. The White House says the US President never met him.
0: Mayor of the Gold Coast, Tom Tate, has been caught out, well, allegedly caught out, embellishing a story right here on this very show back in February.
2: Yeah, there's an element of truth to it, that he was in the same room and vicinity as Donald Trump, but, you know, may not have had the interactions that he said he did.
0: And I hope Tom never changes. I hope next time he's on this show that he continues to embellish stories
2: love
0: for us.
2: Love a good story.
0: Because you never want to let the truth get in the way of a good story.
2: Truth is boring.
0: Now, Liesl, what we've done this morning is we've built a machine. We're calling it the Tom Tate Embellishment Machine.
2: Yep. It's where the story goes into one end of the machine. We add a bit of jazz hands over here and a bit of...

0: dazzling and a little bit of fairy dust. And out comes a beautiful, embellished story that you can tell all your friends.
1: That's right. Do you want to test it out, Liesl?
0: Yeah, all right. My story is that I was on the footy show when I was about 15, and in the hallway I came across Vince Vaughn, and Jennifer Hawkins was also there. She had just won Miss Universe, and I shook Vince Vaughn's hand. He's the actor. Mm-hmm. And that was my interaction.
1: That's my story. As it is right now.
0: Let's wheel and deal it through the machine.
1: Oh.
0: I was, in fact, on the red carpet of the Emmys. Vince Vaughn was just starring in a new TV show at the time. He was the hit star. I was interviewing Vince Vaughn at the time. Vince Vaughn actually said to me that he loved me and was going to marry me. And, yeah.
1: We turned the machine up to 11 for this one, haven't
0: yeah,
1: we?
0: Yeah, that was probably too much, Matt. Actually, let's dial it back a bit. That's too much.
1: Let's test the machine out with some people on 1-300-925-666. Malcolm in Narang. Good morning, Malcolm.
2: Good morning, Craig.
1: Malcolm, what is your, what's your completely normal, unexciting celebrity story?
2: I used to work at the Broadbeach down in Broadie, and I went into the Kings Road Tavern one day, and I was talking to Nikki behind the bar, and she said, "Oh, who's that bloke down there? He looks familiar." And I said, "Oh, that's Angus Young from Aka Daka."
1: Oh, what?
2: So I went down, introduced myself, and he actually bought me lunch.
1: He bought you lunch?
2: Yes, he was visiting his auntie who happens to live on the Isle of Capri.
1: Wow. Yeah. So were you working at this pub, or were you just going there for lunch?
2: No, I used to work there.
1: All right, Malcolm, let's take your story and run it through the Tom Tate embellishment machine. Here we go. All right, this is your new story, Malcolm. You walked into the Kings Road Tavern. You walked up to the jukebox and you were trying to decide what song to put on, and you settled on... And as you walked back to your table, a gentleman leant over and complimented you on your choice. That gentleman was Angus Young.
0: Yep.
1: That's your new story, okay?
2: Right.
1: So you picked Aka Daka on the jukebox... And the Angus Young was sitting behind you, leant over, complimented you on your choice.
0: And he also said, "I'll cook you lunch." So he went into the kitchen and he said, "How would you like your steak, sir?" And you said, "Medium rare." And it was perfect.
1: All right, Malcolm, that's your new story.
2: Lovely.
0: Thank you. We don't know how to do subtle, do we? These are extraordinary stories.
1: Let's go to Charmaine in Tweed Heads. Good morning, Charmaine.
3: Morning, how are you?
1: Good. What was your everyday interaction with a celebrity?
3: I went up to Rockhampton for a Christmas party last year, and I ran into Pauline Hanson. And I was nearly going to run up to her and go, "Pauline, I don't like it." But instead, I went up to her and I'm like, "Pauline, I love your work. Can I please get a photo with you?" And she was so polite and softly spoken. She was lovely.
0: Okay.
1: All right. So you had just a very
0: quick
1: interaction with Pauline Hanson in the Rockhampton Airport. Let's put it through the machine and see what you get on the other side. Oh, wow. Wow. Charmaine in Tweed Heads. At least, have you heard Charmaine in Tweed Heads' story about Pauline Hanson in the airport?
0: No, I haven't. Oh, please tell me more. What happened?
1: So Charmaine was in Rockhampton Airport.
0: Yeah.
1: And she saw Pauline Hanson. She went over and asked for a photo. And then they got chatting, and Pauline actually upgraded Charmaine for the flight home. She was so interested in her thoughts on politics that she upgraded her for the flight home.
0: And sat next to her.
1: So they could sit on that flight and talk the whole way.
0: Yes. That is beautiful.
1: That's your new story, Charmaine, okay?
3: All right, thank you.
0: Maybe you gave her the "Please Explore."
3: I know, right?
0: Yeah. That's a good one.
1: There you go.
0: Yeah, stick with that one. It wasn't a brief interaction. She sat next to you in business class and gave you all her political stories.
3: All right.
1: That's your news story, Charmaine, okay? See, this is the... We might use the machine at a later date, I think. I like this machine.
0: Don't use it willy-nilly, though. Careful with it. Not too much.
1: It's a machine of great power, as Tom Tate discovered.
0: Be careful.
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7: The M1 southbound, a real mess this morning from Pimpamar down through to Helensvale and through Arundel. Northbound delays, not much better. It's slow from Pimpamar pretty much all the way up through to Logan Home. If you're Brucey bound, Berry Street, Price Street, slow through Narang. Same for Brisbane Road, Arundel. 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
21: Good morning, Rob McLeod with a fresh news update. Gold Coast train passengers are facing a fortnight of track closures from Saturday, with thousands forced onto rail replacement buses during the school holidays. The closures come as the network continues to run on a reduced timetable because of a maintenance backlog. Transport officials say some works are impossible to complete overnight safely. Seatbelt fines in New South Wales have shot up by more than 2,000% thanks to a new AI-powered camera, like the one set up at Kirkwood Road exit of the M1 at South Tweed. According to the NRMA, over 130,000 fines were dished out in 2024-25, most of the offences involving passengers. And hundreds of illegal e-bikes and e-scooters seized by Queensland police are now being destroyed under the state's new e-mobility laws. Since July 1, police have seized 466 devices and issued more than 2,100 infringement notices as part of a statewide crackdown. Transport Minister Brent Mecklenburg says every device crushed is one less illegal device on our street.
9: Triple M National News.
0: Hey there, I'm Lauren Howarth. Fresh concerns over the role of online video games in luring Aussie kids towards terrorism. A new probe is set to investigate how kids are being radicalised with young boys of particular concern. Big tech companies and gaming giants like Roblox and Minecraft could be asked to give evidence. Thousands of new recruits have pushed the Defence Force to its biggest size in 25 years. Defence Minister Richard Marles has told News 24 when they came to government, the ADF was shrinking.
10: We are recruiting much smarter. We are doing our advertisements where young people actually are online. So we're doing less on TV but more online, very much targeting young people where they are.
0: A surfer is in a serious but stable condition following a shark attack. The guy, aged in his 50s, was bitten at a beach in WA. And Harry and Meghan's kids are set to change schools after just 2 days due to security concerns while heading to class.
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0: Dolphins boss Terry Reader has told us he has no preference on who they play in the upcoming prelim at Suncorp. The Finns will take on the winner of the semi between the Sharks and Roosters. He's just happy for the opportunity as the club continues their run into their first final series.
15: You got the romance of, you know, we played the Roosters in the first ever game, and but also everyone's loved to comment on that last game coming out of the Origin period where we did get beaten convincingly by the Sharks and the last time the team lost. So we have no preference.
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21: Fine and sunny today with a top of 25 degrees. The outlook tomorrow, a possible morning shower with a high of 23. Shower or two for Thursday, Friday, partly cloudy. 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
24: It's a pearler of a morning down the beach. Definitely worth getting down there and having a swim. 21 degrees in the water and really clean. Winds only light at the moment out of the west. We'll go west-northwest and then around to the north-northeast later this afternoon. Swell remains under a metre out of the east. Waves are tiny in the 1, maybe up to 2 feet range and will become wind-affected shortly. High tide's around about 11 o'clock. For the right price and best advice, see the team at Harvey Norman, Bundle, Burley and Tweed. I'll check it again for you first thing tomorrow morning.
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0: 1 minute, one shot, 10 grand.
1: Give me that money.
2: Here's how it works. We ask you 10 questions, 60 seconds on the clock. If you get them all right in the time limit, you can walk away with $1,000, Lisa.
3: Easy as.
2: But if you're feeling confident, you can risk the $1,000 for one question that is worth $10,000. This morning, that opportunity goes to Scott in Pacific Pines. Good morning, Scotty.
4: Morning, Liam. Liesl, how are you?
3: Oh, we're great.
2: How are you feeling, buddy?
4: Confident. Quietly.
3: Oh, I love this.
2: Put it this way, Scott. You cannot do worse than Liam from Helensvale, who played at 7 o'clock this morning.
3: Shocking.
4: Well,
3: did you hear it?
4: Just to let Liam know, I would have got 10 out of 10.
2: There we go.
3: Yep.
2: All right, Scotty, you know how this works. We'll hand you over to the quiz master general, Liesl Jones.
3: Okay, good luck, Scott. Here is your first question. What is the Japanese art of folding paper called?
4: Origami.
3: In tennis lingo, what is the term for a score of 0?
4: Love.
3: How many days are there in June?
4: 30.
3: What city do the Simpsons live in?
4: Springfield.
3: What is a male deer called?
4: Buck.
3: What band released the song Another One Bites the Dust?
4: Queen.
3: Hanoi is the capital of which country?
4: Vietnam.
3: How many Queensland teams are there in the AFL competition?
4: 2.
3: Is bamboo a tree, grass or shrub?
4: Grass.
3: Who directed the 1997 film Titanic?
4: James Cameron.
2: With time on the clock to spare, Scotty boy absolutely smashed it in.
4: I think I got one wrong. I got Hanoi wrong.
2: What do you think
3: Hanoi.
2: You got wrong?
3: Yeah. What did you
4: think
3: it was?
4: I got Hanoi wrong. I said Vietnam, didn't I?
2: You said Vietnam.
3: Yeah. What do you think?
4: I don't know. Thailand.
2: Scotty.
4: I don't know. Yeah.
2: It's a good thing you didn't think too much.
3: Yeah.
2: Scotty, you won $1,000.
4: Whoa. Are you serious?
3: Yeah. Oh, good.
2: Absolutely smashed it.
4: Let's go.
3: He's in.
2: Oh, let's at least build the tension for a moment.
3: No, he's already in. He wants to go,
4: Liam. We're going for it, Liam. We're going for it.
2: Okay.
4: We are going for it.
2: No hesitation.
3: Love this.
2: Scotty from Pack Pines on the other side of Run DMC and Aerosmith has one question for $10,000.
3: Oh,
2: don't
3: let's
2: go
3: do
2: anywhere.
3: This, Scott.
2: It's Triple M Gold.

0: 92.5 Triple M Gold Breakfast. Liesl Jones, Liam and Spider. Scotty from Pacific Pines is on the line. Good morning, Scott.
1: Oh, Liam.
2: Are you okay, Scott?
1: Oh, wow. I never thought I'd make it this far, but here I am.
0: Scotty just got 10 questions right in under 60 seconds, Liesl.
2: Thought maybe he got Hanoi wrong, which is the capital of Vietnam, but he got it absolutely correct.
0: Now, Scotty has given up the $1,000. Instead, he's going to have one question for $10,000. Scotty, before we get to the question, we are obviously a man down in the studio this morning. Spider Everett, not here.
1: Yep.
0: But just in case this goes off, we could not do it without Spider being a part of it. So we say a very good morning to one Spider Everett, who has landed back in Queensland. Good morning, Spider.
1: Oh, good morning. I tell you what, I am on the M1. I'm trying to get back home, and everybody on the M1 is absolutely stopped right now for you, Scotty.
2: Beep your horn.
1: We are so nervous. It is so good. I could not miss this moment. I don't care about my son's first game. This is about Scotty and $10,000. This is unbelievable.
0: All right. Hey, Scotty, so you've got the full support of the team, the full support of the M1. The way this is going to work, Liesl Jones has your $10,000 question.
1: My wife has texted me and she is shaking as well. So, Melissa, here we go, mate.
0: You will have 5 seconds after Liesl asks you the question. You must answer within that five-second timer, okay?
1: Yep, got it.
2: Liesl? How are you feeling, Spider?
1: I'm nervous. I'm standing on top of my car. If you see me on the M1, I'm nearly going about to do cartwheels.
0: All right.
1: Liesl, here we go.
0: We hand it over to you.
2: Okay. Congratulations, Scott, on making it this far. Here is your $10,000 question. If feline means cat-like and porcine means pig-like, what does lupine mean?
1: Lupine. A bird.
2: Bird-like.
0: Bird-like is incorrect. I'm so sorry, Scott. It means wolf-like.
2: Scotty. Feline is cat-like, porcine is pig-like, lupine is wolf-like.
1: Oh, I had no idea. I've never even heard of that term before.
3: I'm with you, Scotty.
0: Scotty.
1: Frig.
0: Melissa.
2: Oh, Frig. That's a good one.
0: Melissa, I'm sorry we couldn't get there for you. What we'll do is we'll give Scotty a $100 voucher to go and spend at Enzo's Cucina, your favourite Italian here on the Gold Coast. It's got four brilliant locations. Scotty, amazing. You took us to the $10,000 question. Bad luck, buddy.
1: You know what? No, better not say that.
0: No. Hey, Spider.
1: Yeah.
0: Stick around. We've got to talk to you about something next.
1: Okay. The M1's just opened up.
2: Hey!
0: It's Triple M Gold Breakfast. Liesl Jones, Liam and Spider.

0: 92.5 Triple M Gold Breakfast, Liesl Jones, Lehman Spider. Oh, it is always hard after somebody gets to that $10,000 question. Scotty from Pacific Pines had a crack at the 10 grand.
1: And I love that he just jumped straight into. He's like, nah, get rid of the 1,000. I'm taking this 10,000.
0: He had a crack. No luck this morning. Two more chances on the show tomorrow morning. But it was a great excuse to welcome this man back to the show. Spider Everett, good morning.
2: Oh, it's always good to be back in the land down under. Finally flew in. Customs has got something wrong with it. I don't know why they want to know so much about what's in your bag and who packed it and everything. It took me ages this morning. I said, I don't know. All these people wanted this stuff and I brought it home for them.
1: Have you jumped on the scales yet? I want to know if you've put on any weight.
2: Oh, no, I haven't. I'm so nervous to do so. I actually think we might need a little bit bigger Triple M tops when I get back tomorrow, because that's all I wear when I'm in studio. So you're going to be a little bit tight, so I might have to. I don't know how you stretch them at home, but I reckon I'm no doubt 4 kilo in a week.
0: There's, wow. Spider, there are a couple of weigh stations you can just pull off. The one. Well, Spider, we've missed you. We had you on the show from the US last week. We didn't have you on the show yesterday, but in your absence, Hang on.
2: I've had a heap of text people ringing me and texting me. I'm not doing some kumbala thing.
1: You're going to love it.
2: Because
0: hold on, here
2: so
0: we go.
2: Many
0: this is.
2: Ringing me going, I'm not doing some big peace pipe or none of this stuff.
0: This is what we are going to be doing as a team on Friday.
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5: 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Discover 40 amazing parks across New South Wales.
0: We're going camping.
1: What a lovely place to be a team again.
2: Hey, camping. Hey, Reflections have got some of the best parks in New South Wales, if not the best. I'm happy with that.
1: Yeah, it's right on the beach.
2: As long as we can just have barbecue and beers. What else is involved first?
1: We can do that afterwards.
0: We're planning, because we think that you being away for a week like you have been, it's just left us feeling a little bit disconnected. And so what we want to
2: hearts grow fonder.
0: What we want to do is, and we spoke to some people yesterday about those cliched team bonding things you get put through, like trust falls.
1: Icebreakers. And two truths and a lie.
0: Exactly.
1: Boring.
2: Can I draw the line? We are not pairing up and doing some form of, you got to come up with a bit of a show, a theatre thing.
1: Yes.
2: That night.
1: No, you're right, that Spider. Sort of that's stuff. Not what we're doing. Ha ha.
0: We do. We won't tell you what it is yet, because but yesterday we had a fantastic idea come through about something that we should organise. It's a form of therapy. It's a form of team bonding. And we are...
2: I'm not going to go and ride horses.
0: We don't. No, no, no.
1: No, you don't have to do that.
0: It doesn't involve any animals. Okay?
2: Okay.
0: But tomorrow on the show, believe we are going to meet the person that is going to help us facilitate this workshop for our team bonding. Okay?
2: Now, can I just ask one question? Would I consider this person a freak?
1: No, you would love this person.
0: No, yep. I don't think
1: he will.
0: Would.
1: Yeah, he will. He'll love it so much.
2: I hate going away.
1: Love it.
0: Anyway, hey, Spider, you concentrate on navigating that M1. We'll see you back in studio tomorrow, where we will we'll share with you what this special team bonding exercise
1: We've
0: is.
1: We've even filled out the HR form already.
2: And forged my signature. Well, I'll see you in studio tomorrow, and I can guarantee you one thing. As you said at the top, Liesl, you won't miss me.
0: It's Triple M Gold Breakfast. Drive safe, Spider.
3: 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A quick chat can change more than you think.
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6: Drummond Creek Road looking a little bit slow through Copacai Lakes and Cromond Waters, and got delays for South Port Burley Road through Varsity Lakes and through Burley, with reports of a crash through there as well, not helping things. Robina Parkway builds up through Mudjaba and Robina. The Gold Coast Highway quite busy, Mermaid Beach in Miami, and the M1 southbound congested through Wurongaree. Wake up Gold Coast and taste KFC's new breakfast, Zinger Bacon and Egg Rolls and Batch Roasted Coffee until 10:30 a.m. at select stores. That's the latest traffic up to date on 92.5 Triple M Gold, the Gold Coast's original.
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0: Old Breakfast, Lisa Jones, Liam and Spider. What a big morning we've had, Lisa.
1: It's been huge. It's been quite the roller coaster, hasn't it? We've been telling, not fibs, not lies, just embellished stories. We've had $10,000 minute.
0: Now, as our resident TV watcher here, are you keeping one eye on the Emmys this morning?
1: Didn't know they were on,
0: okay,
1: no.
0: Okay, good.
1: Is the red carpet on now, is it?
0: It is.
1: Yeah, as the resident TV watcher, I should absolutely be all over that, but I have not seen it. Unfortunately, there has been a commercial that's been just swamping everything else at the moment.
0: Thanks, Sydney Sweeney, for your help. I feel like Australia, we've sort of fallen away on the acting front.
1: Do you reckon?
0: Well, Sarah Snook, I believe, is our only nominated actor.
1: Yeah, I think Nicole Kidman is quite often nominated because she does all of those
0: the
1: crimey ones. Yeah, she's not nominated. Sarah Snook's amazing.
0: Oh, no, sorry, I lied. Nicole Kidman is up for it. Oh, she's up as an executive producer.
1: Right, okay.
0: But Sarah Snook is our only actor nominated.
1: She's been a bit of a quieter year, and that's okay.
0: Anyway, I say all this with the idea, Lisa, that next year you'll have to keep this time of year free.
1: Yes.
0: Hopefully to attend the Emmys for your background artist performance in this as yet unannounced Christmas movie.
1: I'm in a movie, not a TV. I have to go to the Oscars. I have to go to the Oscars, mate.
0: Okay.
1: Get it right.
0: When do the Oscars happen?
1: Oh, I don't know.
0: A bit
1: earlier
0: on in the year. Okay.
2: Yeah.
0: Make sure you block that out. Do they have an Oscar for Best Background Artist?
1: I'm not sure. They certainly should because it's a hard job. And I worked really hard on that. And I'm really proud of my work.
0: I worked really hard for two whole days.
1: I did.
0: I deserve a little statue.
1: Yeah. Give me something.
0: It's Triple M Gold Breakfast.
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6: Big delays at the moment for your run on the M1 southbound this morning from pretty much Pimpamar and Ulmo all the way down through to Arundel, and northbound delays stretch from Pimpamar through to Beenleigh. Also seeing some delays Hope Island Road westbound through Helensvale. The Coomera Connector southbound on the approach to Helensvale Road, and also delays Reedy Creek Road through Burley. Ready to go electric? 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That's the latest traffic up to date on 92.5 Triple M Gold, the Gold Coast's original.
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13: Good morning, Rod McLeod with the fresh news update. The Gold Coast and Beenleigh train lines will be plagued by track work during the entirety of the school holidays, with buses replacing trains. The Transport Minister admits commuters will have a right to be frustrated with the closures over the holidays, but the works cannot be completed overnight. It's amid a maintenance backlog as disputes drag on with the unions. And the state government is continuing its crackdown on illegal e-bikes and e-scooters. The first batch of them taken off Queensland roads have now been destroyed. Almost 470 have been seized since the new laws began in July. Over 2,000 fines have been handed out. New AI-powered technology is being credited with a spike in seatbelt fines on the Tweed and across New South Wales. Over 130,000 fines were dished out in 2024-25, more than 2,000% increase. According to the NRMA, the majority of the offences were for seatbelts not being worn correctly by passengers.
12: Triple M National News.
1: Hey there, I'm Lauren Howarth. How Aussie kids are being radicalised through online video games is set to be the focus of a new probe. The average age in which young people get onto ASIO's radar and are then investigated has dropped to 15. There are major concerns around young boys, with the agency's minor caseload 85% male. AFP Commissioner Chrissy Barrett says Australia's huge appetite for illicit drugs is helping organised crime rake in massive profits. She says a run of shootings in Sydney shows the violence that can follow, with Australians paying absurd prices for illegal drugs. The government says more Australians are choosing to join and stay in the Defence Force. The ADF enlisted more than 8,000 personnel in the last financial year, the highest intake in 16 years. And US President Donald Trump has claimed there's a sick conspiracy against AI amid calls for the tech's rapid development in the US to be regulated.
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1: Broncos legend Corey Parker isn't convinced the Panthers can win the comp without Nathan Cleary. The Penrith co-captain suffered a stress-related bone issue in his foot over the weekend.
15: I think to win competitions, they're hard enough as it is. You need your best players, and he's certainly the world's best player. I think they could probably cover for Nathan Cleary to some degree. Yeah. When you're talking clutch moments, and we've seen him do it time in and time out, I think he has to be in that football side.
1: Parker speaking on Seven's The Agenda Setters there.
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13: Fine and sunny today with a top of 25 degrees. The outlook tomorrow, a possible morning shower with a high of 23. Shower or two for Thursday, Friday, partly cloudy. 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
1: 20 minutes to 9 o'clock this morning on this absolutely spectacular Gold Coast day. We got tops of 28 degrees on the way. And Liesl Jones, our great man Spider, is back in the Sunshine State.
2: He is. He's on the M1. We'll nearly be home, but he will be joining us tomorrow.
1: Back on the show tomorrow as the three of us prepare for our team bonding session.
2: Oh, he's going to love it.
1: Later on this week, we are headed to Reflections Holidays in Byron. We're going to be doing the show live from Reflections Holiday in Byron on Friday morning. You can discover 40 amazing parks across New South Wales. And every day this week, thanks to Reflections Holidays, we are reflecting on our show and giving you a chance to win $1,000 to spend at one of those 40 amazing parks.
2: Correct. And we want to give you the $1,000. Mm-hmm. And the reflection on the show today is, I mentioned very early in the show that my Liesl likes is an app. I want you to tell me what that app helps me to do.
1: 1-300-925-666. 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
0: This Thursday, after we finish the show, Liesl, Spider, myself and producer George are headed down the M1. We are going to Reflections Holidays in Byron Bay for a team bonding. A retreat, Liesl.
3: 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I've already booked a massage. I cannot wait. So good. But we want to be able to give you $1,000 to enjoy Reflections Holidays. 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
0: School holidays start next week as well.
3: Wouldn't that be nice to be able to spend $1,000 there? But let's give it away.
0: So the way that works, for those that might have just jumped in the car, every morning at this time we reflect on the show, Reflections Holidays, reflecting on the show. You see what we've done there. We ask you a question about something that's happened earlier on in the show. If you can answer that question, you walk away with about $1,000 to spend at Reflections Holidays.
3: Yes, and today my Liesl likes was an app, and I want to know, what did that app help me to do? Paul in Tweed Heads. Good morning, Paul.
4: Good morning, Liesl and Liam. How are you?
3: Oh, we're great. You've been listening to the show today?
4: Most certainly do, every day.
3: Love, love, love. Well, Paul, do you know what it is, what the app helps me to do?
4: It helps you pick out outfits for the day, helps you sort your clothes out, away you go.
3: It certainly does, Paul. Well done.
4: That's what I need.
3: Yes, it's called Alta. For anyone who missed it, ALTA, it's a great app. It lets you choose your clothes. So, Paul, you get on that. But you've also got $1,000 that you can pick your clothes to go stay at Reflections Holiday Park.
4: You little beauty.
0: Hey, Paul, what do you do for work out of curiosity?
4: Truck driver.
0: Yeah, I don't know if you need Alta. I don't
3: probably
0: know.
3: But if you're walking around Reflections Byron Bay, you might want to pick up your clothing attire.
0: There you go.
4: Well, true. I don't think there's many selections when you've got high vis and high vis.
3: Yeah, I mean, high vis and high vis goes well together.
0: It would be great to see what Alta the app told you if you were just uploading nothing but high vis shorts.
3: Do I want to go with the high vis or the high vis? Yeah, go with the high vis.
4: I'm going to have a crack at it. I'm going to do it.
0: Yeah, go for it, Paul. Hey, Paul, congratulations, buddy. Well done. Thank you for listening to the show.
4: No worries, thank you.
0: All right, same time again tomorrow, people. The longer you listen to the show in the morning, like Paul, the better chance you have of walking away with that $1,000 thanks to Reflections Holidays. Liesl, Spider making his way down the M1.
3: He sure is. He's going to have a nap. He's going to be jet-lagged
0: Jet-lagged AF. I can't wait to hear the stories about his young fella Boston coming up on the show tomorrow. It's Triple M Gold Breakfast.
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6: M1 southbound is slow between Pimpamar and Arundel and Mullandina so far this morning. Also delays through Wurrungri and Mudrabar. Northbound delays on the M1 from Pimpamar through to Beenleigh. The Gold Coast Highway looking a little bit slow through Surface Paradise, Broadbeach, Miami and Palm Beach. Rennie Creek Road has delays both ways through Burley. Robina Parkway under speed through Mudrabar. 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And September 15, the participating stores excludes IGA local grocer. 92.5 Triple M Gold, the Gold Coast's original.
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12: Gold Coast's average unleaded price today is around $2.12 a litre, while some servos are selling it as low as $2. The average for diesel sits around $2.61. 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

0: 92.5 Triple M Gold Breakfast. Liesl Jones, Liam and Spider. 5 minutes to nine. Almost time for us to disappear. Tomorrow on the show, Spider is back. He landed this morning after his adventure to America. We'll hear all about his young fella Boston and how he went with his college football debut. And no doubt we'll put Spider on the scales to find out.
1: And I cannot wait. We should check in at 3 p.m. and see how he's doing with jet lag, because it is notoriously very difficult to go this way.
0: Spider back in studio tomorrow morning on the show. And, of course, again tomorrow, two chances at $10,000 with Triple M Gold Breakfast. $10,000 a minute. We play it at 7 o'clock and 8 o'clock every morning. Liesl, what I love about Triple M Gold's hiring policy is they're efficient.
1: Okay.
0: So when Al Dobie is not available,
1: oh, yes,
0: you only have to add one letter. And you get the great Allo, who'll take the reins after 9 o'clock this morning. Good morning, Allo.
2: Hi, guys.
1: Well, that is easy, isn't it? We just add that on, then we take it off.
0: Allo was forced to change his name when he started. His name was actually David, but they said, if you fill in for Al Dobie, you'll be Allo, okay?
2: It was damn annoying, to be honest.
0: Hey, Allo, what's coming up after 9 o'clock this morning?
2: Well, hopefully with Al away, I might break some rules and maybe play the song today.
0: Ooh. Oh, yes, Triple M Gold Breakfast $20,000 bingo. 20 grand, 20 years. It's all thanks to Auto World Cool and Get a Tweed, celebrating 20 years of great people, great cars, Ford, MG, LDV, and Isuzu Ute. Remind us of the song.
2: I love the fact that you did that for me and I didn't have to do any of it.
0: There you go.
1: Heavy lifting.
2: You listen out for Poison. Every rose has its thorn, because I'm thinking I'm going to play it with Al Dobie not here to stop me.
1: Oh, please do it while the cat's away, the mice will play.
2: Can you get angry?
1: You're good.
0: Play it. Really wind him up by making it the first song after 9 o'clock.
1: Oh, could you?
2: I don't know.
0: Do it.
1: Yeah, do it.
2: You know what? I'm going to let people figure that out on their own.
0: Make it, Allo, for us, make it the first song after 9 o'clock.
2: I'm not going to say nothing. saying nothing, all right?
1: All right,
2: figure that out if you listen up next.
0: Allo to take the reins after 9 o'clock. Liesl, am I going to see you back in the studio tomorrow?
1: I'll be back. You won't be on your own tomorrow.
0: It's been very lonely. We'll see you tomorrow.
1: So sad.
3: Humans are social creatures and we need connection to feel good. Make sure to check in on your mates. A quick chat can change more than you think.
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6: M1 southbound continues its build from Pimpamar down through to Arundel and Narang this morning. Also got some northbound delays on the M1 from pretty much Pimpamar through to Beenleigh. Coomera Connector is slow southbound at Helensvale Road. Brisbane Road busy through Arundel. Gold Coast Highway slow through Surfers Paradise, Broad Beach, Miami. And Reddy Creek Road has delays through Burleigh. When sickness strikes, your pay doesn't have to stop. 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That's the latest traffic up to date on 92.5 Triple M Gold, the Gold Coast's original.
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6: Good morning, Rod McLeod with a fresh news update. The first batch of illegal e-bike and e-scooters taken off Gold Coast roads have now been destroyed. Almost 470 statewide have been seized since the new laws began in July. The state government says the destruction of confiscated devices sends a clear message. If an illegal e-bike is seized, it will be destroyed. The Gold Coast and Beenleigh train lines will be plagued by track work during the entirety of the September school holidays, with buses replacing trains. The Transport Minister admits commuters have a right to be frustrated with the closures over the holiday period, but the works cannot be completed overnight. It's following a maintenance backlog, with disputes dragging on with the train unions. Cool your jets is the message to boaties this spring. Maritime Safety starting its latest compliance campaign that will include education and checks across Queensland's waterways, asking anyone on the water to abide by the speed limit and life jacket laws.
7: Triple M National News.
8: Good morning, I'm Matthew Layton. Indigenous Australians Minister Melandiri McCarthy says Pauline Hanson should apologise before any talk of another Senate censure. She says Hanson's remarks about First Nations Australians were deeply hurtful and ignored generations of achievement across Australian life. The federal government is blaming the former owner of a major steelworks for hundreds of looming job losses. Industry Minister Tim Ayres telling the ABC GFG left the Whyalla blast furnace in a terrible state of disrepair, rejecting claims energy policy caused its failure.
9: The finger of blame here should be pointed squarely at GFG for their maladministration and underinvestment.
8: Australia's AI boom could make the housing crunch worse, with economists warning new data centres may pull tradies away from home building and slow construction. And the Defence Force has hit its biggest headcount in more than 25 years, with more than 8,000 people signing up last financial year as recruitment surged 16%.
10: Australia's number one ute, 3 years in a row, Ford Ranger. 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
8: The NRL has had a mixed result at the gates to start the finals, with Peter Volandi's disappointed one match drew fewer than 17,500 fans. Crowds were still up 9,000 overall on last year. Penrith co-captain Nathan Cleary will keep being assessed after suffering a stress-related bone issue in his foot. The Aussies are back in one-day action this afternoon, kicking off a three-match series against Zimbabwe. And a huge result for Leeds in the Premier League, thumping Newcastle 4-1.
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6: Fine and sunny today with a top of 25 degrees. The outlook tomorrow, a possible morning shower with a high of 23. Shower or two for Thursday, Friday, partly cloudy. 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
13: I would say sort of like hangover kind of style.
12: Nice.
13: With mum.
12: Oh, I'm picking up what you're putting down. Don't you worry about that. Girls Gone Wild. Well, good luck, Ash. You're listening out for Poison. Every rose has its thorn. That's your next song. It's worth $1,000 to you. Is it going to go off today? Well, Aldobe's not here to stop me, so just throwing it out there. I might do such a thing. Anyway, 92.5 Triple M Gold's $20,000 Greatest Hits Bingo is live right now as we kick off your Double Shot Tuesday. Two songs today, back to back at the top of the hour. What's the theme? Laughing. Underworld, Underneath the Radar. There's a nice little ha ha ha ha in that one. You know what? I'm just going to get into it. You figure out where the laughing is. Triple M Gold. Roxanne!

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1: 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Better laugh before your day begins. It's Liesl, Jones, Liam, and Spider. On Triple M, go.
0: This morning, Scotty from Pack Pines had a crack at the big cash.
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0: Johnny from the Tweed has been away for work the last week and he's not sure where we're up to with 92.5 Triple M Gold's $20,000 Greatest Hits Bingo. Poison, every rose has its thorn is what we're after, Johnny.
1: You're lovely, thank you very much.
0: Thanks, mate. I don't think anyone's called me lovely in a while. I call my wife and tell her. When you hear this song in its full entirety, 1-300-925-666 is the number to call. 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

0: From Yatla to the Tweed and everywhere between, we are the Gold Coast's original and damn proud of it. 92.5 Triple M Gold. 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
0: Hi, Rod McLeod with a fresh news update. A proposed childcare centre at a Maudsland cul-de-sac has cleared its first major hurdle, despite dozens of community objections. Councillors voting 4-3 to recommend approval of the 32-child centre at Macrae Court, which would be built inside a converted house. The final decision is expected at the next full council meeting. Hundreds of illegal e-bikes and e-scooters seized by Queensland police are now being destroyed under the state's new e-mobility laws. Since July 1st, police have seized 466 devices and issued more than 2,100 infringement notices as part of a statewide crackdown. Seatbelt fines in New South Wales have shot up by more than 2,000% thanks to new AI-powered cameras like the one set up at the Kirkwood Road exit of the M1 at South Tweed. According to the NRMA, over 130,000 fines were dished out in 2024-25.
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8: Good morning, I'm Matthew Layton. Building more AI data centres could make it harder to build enough homes. Economists warning the projects may lure tradies away from housing construction. Transport Minister Catherine King is facing questions over a lifetime top-tier Qantas membership. It comes with lounge access, upgrade priority and other travel perks. Labor's Claire O'Neill telling Nine, King has been transparent, declaring the platinum status on her register of interests.
9: This is a membership that Qantas gives to people who are the most frequent flyers in the country, and that's how this has transpired. At the end of the day, we have a system in federal parliament where we have to declare all of our interests. The reason we're discussing this right now is because Catherine King has done the right thing.
8: And Aussie star Sarah Snook is chasing two gongs at this year's Emmys for thriller All Her Fault. She's up for lead actress and as a producer, 2 years after winning for Succession. Harrison Ford is also chasing his first Emmy at 84.
10: Australia's number one ute, 3 years in a row, Ford Ranger. Whatever the job, it takes you and a Ranger. 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
8: Dolphins boss Terry Reader says they don't care who comes their way in the preliminary final. The Finns will face either Cronulla or the Roosters at Suncorp Stadium. Reader says he's just loving the club's historic finals run.
25: You got the romance of, you know, we played the Roosters in the first ever game, and but also everyone's loved to comment on that last game coming out of the origin period where we did get beaten convincingly by the Sharks and the last time the team lost. So we have no preference.
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0: Fine and sunny today with a top of 25 degrees. The outlook tomorrow, a possible morning shower with a high of 23. Shower or two for Thursday, Friday, partly cloudy. 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